0: Country 600 CJWW Saskatoon. She'll be on stage at the CCMA Legends Show Thursday night at TCU Place, hosted by yours truly. That is Kelsey Kula, Cut Him Loose, Michelle Wright, Patricia Conroy, the Hunter Brothers, Brett Kissel, and many others a part of that show Thursday night. 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Alan Jackson's Little Bitty. I'm Jason Lee. We're after six on a Monday evening. Great to have you along. I got Blake Shelton for you this hour. Some Dirk Bentley on the way. Gord Bamford coming up. Get you one from Conway Twitty, a classic. Tight-fitting jeans, next.
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0: Country 600 CJWW, wrapping up that country music set. Be Heard, that is one of the many hits lately for Ella Langley. And with so many hits, Ella Langley is now the first female country artist to score four top 10 hits from the same album on the Billboard Country Airplay chart this decade. Loving Life Again, her latest single, enters the top 10 this week, becoming the fourth tune from that album to accomplish that feat. The others, of course, are Choosing Texas. That one right there called Be Her and I Can't Love You Anymore with Morgan Wallen. The last album by a female solo country artist to produce four top 10s on that chart from their album was Kelsey Ballerini's debut album back in 2015. So Ella Langley's doing something pretty special with that Dandelion album. That's four hits at country radio. What does she have planned next? Can't wait to find out. Blake Shelton for you next.
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8: The Environment Canada forecast for Saskatoon and area. Rain ending this evening, then mainly cloudy. Wind northwest gusting to 50 kilometers per hour, a low of plus 5. Tomorrow, a mix of sun and cloud. Wind northwest 20 kilometers per hour, a high of 13. Mainly cloudy Tuesday night. Wind becoming light in the evening, a low of plus 4. Wednesday, sunny and a high of 16. For the Prince Albert region, mainly cloudy with a 30% chance of showers this evening. Wind northwest gusting to 50 kilometers an hour, becoming light overnight, a low of plus 5. Tomorrow, a mix of sun and cloud. Wind becoming northwest 20 kilometers an hour in the morning, a high of 13. Partly cloudy Tuesday night. Wind west 20 kilometers an hour, becoming light near midnight, a low of plus 2. For Wednesday, sunny and a high of 15.
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1: I'm Les Lazarick in the Saskatoon Media Group newsroom with your news now. Bell Canada says an AI data center near Regina will be much larger than originally proposed. Fatal accident claims life of Shelbrooke teen. And petition campaign for deed now underway.
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1: Everybody's got a problem, so do I. But we ain't gonna solve them on a Saturday night. I just put a paycheck in the bank.

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1: Country 600 CJWW Saskatoon with help from Hardy and Breland. That's Dirk Bentley and the beer's on me. Well, this sounds like a lot of fun. There's a Nashville Hockey League packed with country stars and hockey veterans. For example, Dirk Bentley and Carrie Underwood's husband, former NHL captain Mike Fisher. They play in a hockey league together in Nashville, but instead of competing for the Stanley Cup, they compete for the Stanley Keg, and it means a lot to these players.
2: Stanley Keg means everything to me. There's a thing called the Stanley Cup, but why have a cup? We can have a keg.
3: I mean, that's all I've ever thought about growing up is winning the Stanley Keg. And, today's going to be a big day. I can't wait for it.
4: The Stanley Keg means everything. I mean, this is, when you're a little kid, this is what you dream about playing for.
3: This is one step up from the Stanley Cup. The Stanley Cup's like that. Who cares about that? This is what really matters.
2: And to get the Stanley Keg is, it'd be the pinnacle of my life, greater than having a family.
1: Better than having a family. How do they say those things with a straight face? Hey, by the way, for you Beer League hockey players, there's a new song coming out on Friday called Beer League. That song was written by Howie Jennings. So that'll be available for you Friday. Something to pump out the tunes in the dressing room this season.
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0: Country 600 CJWW Unreal. That is Gord Bamford. It's going to be an unreal trip to Nashville at the end of October, a little more than a month away, when Gord Bamford makes his Grand Ole Opry debut. CJWW is going to be there, and a lot of Gord Bamford fans are going to be there as well, because that Bamford Bash is sold out. The only way to get in now and get down to Nashville with us is to win your trip. So what you can do to enter, this is your final week of entry, from what I understand. 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
13: The Environment Canada forecast for Saskatoon and area. Rain ending this evening, then mainly cloudy. Wind northwest gusting to 50 kilometers per hour, a low of plus 5. Tomorrow, a mix of sun and cloud. Wind northwest 20 kilometers per hour, a high of 13. Mainly cloudy Tuesday night, wind becoming light in the evening, a low of plus 4. Wednesday, sunny and a high of 16. For the Prince Albert region, mainly cloudy with a 30% chance of showers this evening. Wind northwest gusting to 50 kilometers an hour, becoming light overnight, a low of plus 5. Tomorrow, a mix of sun and cloud. Wind becoming northwest 20 kilometers an hour in the morning, a high of 13. Partly cloudy Tuesday night, wind west 20 kilometers an hour, becoming light near midnight, a low of plus 2. For Wednesday, sunny and a high of 15.
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1: The Environment Canada forecast for Saskatoon and area. Rain ending this evening, then mainly cloudy. Wind northwest gusting to 50 kilometers per hour, a low of plus 5. Tomorrow, a mix of sun and cloud. Wind northwest 20 kilometers per hour, a high of 13. Mainly cloudy Tuesday night. Wind becoming light in the evening, a low of plus 4. Wednesday, sunny and a high of 16. For the Prince Albert region, mainly cloudy with a 30% chance of showers this evening. Wind northwest gusting to 50 kilometers an hour, becoming light overnight, a low of plus 5. Tomorrow, a mix of sun and cloud. Wind becoming northwest 20 kilometers an hour in the morning, a high of 13. Partly cloudy Tuesday night. Wind west 20 kilometers an hour, becoming light near midnight, a low of plus 2. For Wednesday, sunny and a high of 15.
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0: Country 600 CJWW, Brooks and Dunn's Neon Moon and Lone Star, my front porch looking in. After 7 o'clock, thanks for hanging out with Saskatoon's original country music radio station. I'm Jason Lee, looking at the CCMAs rolling into town. There are a lot of artists that are going to be here this week that we're going to be playing for you this hour, like the Washboard Union, a song we just debuted for you a few hours ago on New Music Monday from the Washboard Union called Whiskey Wings. I'm going to spin that one again. I have Charlie Major on the way, Tennille Towns coming up, and John Morgan, who's going to be a part of the one of the songwriter sessions. He's from North Carolina. Jason Aldean's good buddy, but he's going to be in Saskatoon for the festivities. One from John Morgan, in fact, his latest on the way. And classic Don Williams to kick off a long set right after this.
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0: Country 600 CJWW. He's out of North Carolina. Singer, songwriter John Morgan and his latest Kid Myself. He's going to be in Saskatoon this week during Country Music Week for one of the Songwriters Unplugged sessions. That'll be on Friday. John Morgan had a huge hit with Jason Aldean called Friends Like That, a song that John Morgan also co-wrote. John Morgan wrote Don't Tell On Me for Jason Aldean. John Morgan wrote How Far Does a Goodbye Go for Jason Aldean. John Morgan wrote Whiskey Drink for Jason Aldean. He wrote Trouble with a Heartbreak for Jason Aldean. All of these went to number one. He also wrote If I Didn't Love You for Jason Aldean and Carrie Underwood. He's a talented, talented man, both singer and songwriter. And again, he's going to be a part of the CCMA Songwriters Unplugged session. That will be at the Capitol Music Club on Friday afternoon. Make sure to get to the CCMA website for tickets to that event and get them while you can. It's a really impressive lineup for that songwriter session, too. And there's going to be many names you're going to recognize. I think Dean Brody's a part of that one as well, joining John Morgan at that session. Tickets available now. Washboard Union and their brand new one called Whiskey Wings, and some Don Williams, You're My Best Friend. We're coming back with John Party in just a bit.
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7: The Environment Canada forecast for Saskatoon and area. Rain ending this evening, then mainly cloudy. Wind northwest gusting to 50 kilometers per hour, a low of plus 5. Tomorrow, a mix of sun and cloud. Wind northwest 20 kilometers per hour, a high of 13. Mainly cloudy Tuesday night. Wind becoming light in the evening, a low of plus 4. Wednesday, sunny and a high of 16. For the Prince Albert region, mainly cloudy with a 30% chance of showers this evening. Wind northwest gusting to 50 kilometers an hour, becoming light overnight, a low of plus 5. Tomorrow, a mix of sun and cloud. Wind becoming northwest 20 kilometers an hour in the morning, a high of 13. Partly cloudy Tuesday night. Wind west 20 kilometers an hour, becoming light near midnight, a low of plus 2. For Wednesday, sunny and a high of 15.
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1: I'm Les Lazarick in the Saskatoon Media Group newsroom with your news now. Bell Canada says an AI data center near Regina will be much larger than originally proposed. Fatal accident claims life of Shelbrook teen. And petition campaign for deed now underway.
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0: Century 600 CJWW. He is performing tonight on stage at Dakota Dunes Casino, part of the CCMA Legends Tour with Jason McCoy, Michelle Wright, and Carolyn Don Johnson. That show, of course, sold out shortly after tickets went on sale. We were on location at Dakota Dunes Casino for the pre-sale, and they went quick. So that'll be sold out tonight at DDC, kind of the unofficial kickoff to Country Music Week. The official kickoff goes tomorrow morning. The Gather Local Market, CJWW, is going to be doing radio from down there. You can join us. Tune in for all the details. Holly Cow will be making an appearance. She's excited about Country Music Week as well. That's all at the Gather Local Market, downtown Saskatoon, tomorrow morning.
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0: Country 600 CJWW, your original country music radio station for Saskatoon. The latest from Tennille Towns and The Sun Shines Free. Earlier this hour, we were talking about that songwriter session with John Morgan on Friday afternoon at the Capitol Music Club. Tennille Towns will also be a part of that songwriter round. It's the CCMA Songwriters Unplugged Crossing Borders. So along with Tennille Towns, John Morgan, Dean Brody is another one. Friday afternoon at Capitol, you'll also see Tennille Towns perform at the CCMA Awards on Saturday night. She goes into the awards show with five nominations, the most nominated female artist of 2026, and a great new tune from Tennille Towns, The Sun Shines Free. I'm back with Little Texas next.
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5: The Environment Canada forecast for Saskatoon and area. Rain ending this evening, then mainly cloudy. Wind northwest gusting to 50 kilometers per hour, a low of plus 5. Tomorrow, a mix of sun and cloud. Wind northwest 20 kilometers per hour, a high of 13. Mainly cloudy Tuesday night. Wind becoming light in the evening, a low of plus 4. Wednesday, sunny and a high of 16. For the Prince Albert region, mainly cloudy with a 30% chance of showers this evening. Wind northwest gusting to 50 kilometers an hour, becoming light overnight, a low of plus 5. Tomorrow, a mix of sun and cloud, wind becoming northwest 20 kilometers an hour in the morning, a high of 13. Partly cloudy Tuesday night, wind west 20 kilometers an hour, becoming light near midnight, a low of plus 2. For Wednesday, sunny and a high of 15.
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1: The Environment Canada forecast for Saskatoon and area. Rain ending this evening, then mainly cloudy. Wind northwest gusting to 50 kilometers per hour, a low of plus 5. Tomorrow, a mix of sun and cloud. Wind northwest 20 kilometers per hour, a high of 13. Mainly cloudy Tuesday night. Wind becoming light in the evening, a low of plus 4. Wednesday, sunny and a high of 16. For the Prince Albert region, mainly cloudy with a 30% chance of showers this evening. Wind northwest gusting to 50 kilometers an hour, becoming light overnight, a low of plus 5. Tomorrow, a mix of sun and cloud, wind becoming northwest 20 kilometers an hour in the morning, a high of 13. Partly cloudy Tuesday night, wind west 20 kilometers an hour, becoming light near midnight, a low of plus 2. For Wednesday, sunny and a high of 15.
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0: Introducing the new Crush It Hard Iced Tea from the makers of Provincial Vodka. 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

0: Country 600 CJWW, Saskatchewan's most listened to radio station because of you. Thanks for tuning in. Tony Stevens, Whiskey in Colorado, and Jason Aldean, Amarillo Sky. We talked last hour about all those Jason Aldean hits that John Morgan had a hand in writing for him. John Party, Dustin Lynch, and Thomas Rhett have also recorded John Morgan songs. So it's going to be cool to see him in Saskatoon for the CCMA Songwriters Round on Friday afternoon. Thanks for hanging out. I'm Jason Lee. I got Tanya Tucker for you this hour. Clint Black on the way. We're back with Doug Stone right after this.
1: Crush it hard, I see. 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Crush
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0: Country 600 CJWW. That's High Valley. We're looking forward to chatting with High Valley. They are one of our many interviews we have lined up for Content Row on Friday, late morning into the early part of the afternoon. We have a pile of the biggest names in Canadian country music going to drop on by and visit with Saskatchewan's most listened to radio station, CJWW. So tune in. We're going to talk to a lot of them. You're not going to miss a beat. Anything Canadian country music, you're going to be caught up to speed just by tuning in. That one's called Do This Life, High Valley with Alison Krauss. An update on Alison Krauss. She has been placed on vocal rest and has canceled the remaining 17 shows on her Acadia tour with Union Station. So we wish Alison Krauss a speedy recovery. Riley Green in there, Doug Stone. I'm coming back with Ella Langley and Morgan Wallen next.
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7: The Environment Canada forecast for Saskatoon and area. Rain ending this evening, then mainly cloudy. Wind northwest gusting to 50 kilometers per hour, a low of plus 5. Tomorrow, a mix of sun and cloud. Wind northwest 20 kilometers per hour, a high of 13. Mainly cloudy Tuesday night. Wind becoming light in the evening, a low of plus 4. Wednesday, sunny and a high of 16. For the Prince Albert region, mainly cloudy with a 30% chance of showers this evening. Wind northwest gusting to 50 kilometers an hour, becoming light overnight, a low of plus 5. Tomorrow, a mix of sun and cloud. Wind becoming northwest 20 kilometers an hour in the morning, a high of 13. Partly cloudy Tuesday night, wind west 20 kilometers an hour becoming light near midnight, a low of plus 2. For Wednesday, sunny and a high of 15.
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Country 600 CJWW. It's legendary country from Tanya Tucker. Hanging in, hanging out, and hanging on. That's the problem. We're hanging out with all the rain we've been getting lately. We want to be in the combine. We want to get the wheels rolling. We want to be getting that crop off. But the rain keeps getting in our way. So we're hanging out when we want to be working. Craig Morgan now, the International Harvester, Country 600 CJWW, Saskatoon.

0: Country 600 CJWW. There's a song that made its CJWW debut earlier today on New Music Monday. Tim Hicks and the pilot, Craig Morgan, in there. Well, do you believe in ghosts? Apparently, according to a recent poll, 57% of us think ghosts have been in our homes. 27% think Bigfoot has visited. Not buying it. I mean, Bigfoot, he'd leave tracks. I mean, not on the lawn, but on your Ring doorbell video app. He would show up for sure. Clint Black for you, some legendary country next.
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0: Country 600 CJWW, Chris Henderson, Wish My Heart. Had a couple of great conversations today. One was with Hassan Chima, the run director of the Saskatoon CIBC Run for the Cure, set for Sunday, October 4th. And another conversation was with Carrie Spice from the Psychology Association of Saskatchewan. And they have a free event coming up called Growing Up Connected: Screens, Social Media, and Child Mental Health. And that is an event perfect for parents, teachers, community members, and they're going to talk about screen time and healthy social media use among children and screenagers, adolescents, if you will, and adults too. I mean, you know, we can get involved in a little bit too much screen time as well, but it's also, as mentioned, healthy social media use. And that event is Thursday, September 24th at the Castle Theater in Aidan Bowman Collegiate. Carrie told me that you can either get there in person for the hour session, or you can register for free and join them online. It's up to you. But both of those conversations with the Run for the Cure and with the Growing Up Connected event, more information and those interviews are found, can be found under the blog section on our website, cjwwradio.com, if you're interested in one or both of those events. 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
9: The Environment Canada forecast for Saskatoon and area. Rain ending this evening, then mainly cloudy. Wind northwest gusting to 50 kilometers per hour, a low of plus 5. Tomorrow, a mix of sun and cloud. Wind northwest 20 kilometers per hour, a high of 13. Mainly cloudy Tuesday night. Wind becoming light in the evening, a low of plus 4. Wednesday, sunny and a high of 16. For the Prince Albert region, mainly cloudy with a 30% chance of showers this evening. Wind northwest gusting to 50 kilometers an hour, becoming light overnight, a low of plus 5. Tomorrow, a mix of sun and cloud. Wind becoming northwest 20 kilometers an hour in the morning, a high of 13. Partly cloudy Tuesday night, wind west 20 kilometers an hour, becoming light near midnight, a low of plus 2. For Wednesday, sunny and a high of 15.
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1: The Environment Canada forecast for Saskatoon and area. Rain ending this evening, then mainly cloudy. Wind northwest gusting to 50 kilometers per hour, a low of plus 5. Tomorrow, a mix of sun and cloud. Wind northwest 20 kilometers per hour, a high of 13. Mainly cloudy Tuesday night. Wind becoming light in the evening, a low of plus 4. Wednesday, sunny and a high of 16. For the Prince Albert region, mainly cloudy with a 30% chance of showers this evening. Wind northwest gusting to 50 kilometers an hour, becoming light overnight, a low of plus 5. Tomorrow, a mix of sun and cloud, wind becoming northwest 20 kilometers an hour in the morning, a high of 13. Partly cloudy Tuesday night, wind west 20 kilometers an hour, becoming light near midnight, a low of plus 2. For Wednesday, sunny and a high of 15.
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0: Country 600 CJWW playing Saskatchewan's greatest country music. She'll have a performance at the CCMA Awards on Saturday night. Stay tuned to win your tickets. Jess Moskaluk's Last Rodeo and Billy Dean, Billy the Kid. It's after 9. I'm Jason Lee. Great to have you along this evening. We got some Dolly Parton headed your way this hour. Music from Toby Keith, Zach Top before we get it to 10 o'clock. Kenny Chesney is going to carry on next.
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0: Country 600 CJWW, Megan Patrick with Joe Nichols, and Still Loving You. Well, a brand new season of The Comedy Pit opens up tomorrow night at the Art Bar, 229 20th Street West. $10 if you buy your tickets in advance online. $15 at the door, but if you wait to get in the door, you're gambling that there's still room for you. That's up to you. But eight comedians, including our own Clayton Croker from Saskatoon Media Group. He's over on our sister station doing the morning show on Kick 98. Clayton Croker is going to be one of those comedians on stage. You might know him as, best small town golf course, best chicken wings, best pizza, the best anything in Saskatchewan guy. He's going to be on stage tomorrow night. There's going to be eight of them. Clean stand-up comedy. For your tickets, go to thecomedy.pit.ca. Yes, best Zamboni driver in Saskatchewan. That's another one. He does them all. That's the guy. Watch for him on stage at the Comedy Pit tomorrow night.
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7: The Environment Canada forecast for Saskatoon and area. Rain ending this evening, then mainly cloudy. Wind northwest gusting to 50 kilometers per hour, a low of plus 5. Tomorrow, a mix of sun and cloud. Wind northwest 20 kilometers per hour, a high of 13. Mainly cloudy Tuesday night. Wind becoming light in the evening, a low of plus 4. Wednesday, sunny and a high of 16. For the Prince Albert region, mainly cloudy with a 30% chance of showers this evening. Wind northwest gusting to 50 kilometers an hour, becoming light overnight, a low of plus 5. Tomorrow, a mix of sun and cloud. Wind becoming northwest 20 kilometers an hour in the morning, a high of 13. Partly cloudy Tuesday night, wind west 20 kilometers an hour, becoming light near midnight, a low of plus 2. For Wednesday, sunny and a high of 15.
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Country 600 CJWW, legendary classic from Randy Travis, forever and ever, amen. Brad Paisley has been added to the Grand Ole Opry Birthday Bash lineup. That'll be October 1st through to the 4th, along with Brad Paisley. Vince Gill has been added to the lineup, as has Bill Anderson, Susie Boggess, and Rhonda Vincent. The Opry is added a Thursday night, October 1st show, to accompany the Friday show, two Saturday shows, and a Sunday show. Brad Paisley teams with Dolly Parton. When I Get Where I'm Going. Country 600 CJWW Saskatoon.

0: 93600 CJWW. Brad Paisley and Dolly Parton, When I Get Where I'm Going. Hey, just so you know, the Metropolitan Nashville Airport Authority Board has voted unanimously to rename the Nashville Airport in honor of Dolly Parton. An official name has not been chosen, and more details on the process will be forthcoming, but the Nashville Airport soon will be renamed in honor of Dolly Parton. As it should be. Again, it was a unanimous vote. Sometimes with an authority like that, there's always a stickler, right? There always is. Not with Dolly, not with the Nashville Airport Authority. All right, unanimous decision. That's the way it's going to go down. Back in just a little bit, I got Cody Johnson for you next.
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0: Country 600 CJWW, get to forgetting you. That is Adam Johnson, Toby Keith, a little less talk and a lot more action, and the fall from Cody Johnson. That's about it for me. I'm Jason Lee. Enjoy the rest of your night. Ben Brooks and the Moo Crew get you started bright and early tomorrow morning, and Jackson Emery will have his show at the Gather Local Market tomorrow morning downtown Saskatoon for the official kickoff of Country Music Week in Saskatoon. Stay tuned. We will give you more details, and there's going to be a lot of fun planned. Holly Cow's not going to miss it. And if you can make it, get down there. Again, we'll have more details tomorrow morning from the Gather Local Market. It's going to be a big week and a lot of fun, a lot of places to be, and a lot of different events going on. So make sure you can get to as many as you can. If you love music, in particular country music, and I know you do because you're listening to this station, not for me, but for the music, then get out. We'll see you out and about during Country Music Week. I'll leave you with Zach Top, South of Sanity, next on CJWW Saskatoon.
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0: The Environment Canada forecast for Saskatoon and area. Rain ending this evening, then mainly cloudy. Wind northwest gusting to 50 kilometers per hour, a low of plus 5. Tomorrow, a mix of sun and cloud. Wind northwest 20 kilometers per hour, a high of 13. Mainly cloudy Tuesday night. Wind becoming light in the evening, a low of plus 4. Wednesday, sunny and a high of 16. For the Prince Albert region, mainly cloudy with a 30% chance of showers this evening. Wind northwest gusting to 50 kilometers an hour, becoming light overnight, a low of plus 5. Tomorrow, a mix of sun and cloud. Wind becoming northwest 20 kilometers an hour in the morning, a high of 13. Partly cloudy Tuesday night, wind west 20 kilometers an hour, becoming light near midnight, a low of plus 2. For Wednesday, sunny and a high of 15.
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1: The Environment Canada forecast for Saskatoon and area. Rain ending this evening, then mainly cloudy. Wind northwest gusting to 50 kilometers per hour, a low of plus 5. Tomorrow, a mix of sun and cloud. Wind northwest 20 kilometers per hour, a high of 13. Mainly cloudy Tuesday night. Wind becoming light in the evening, a low of plus 4. Wednesday, sunny and a high of 16. For the Prince Albert region, mainly cloudy with a 30% chance of showers this evening. Wind northwest gusting to 50 kilometers an hour, becoming light overnight, a low of plus 5. Tomorrow, a mix of sun and cloud, wind becoming northwest 20 kilometers an hour in the morning, a high of 13. Partly cloudy Tuesday night, wind west 20 kilometers an hour, becoming light near midnight, a low of plus 2. For Wednesday, sunny and a high of 15.
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1: He is a stand-up comedian. 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
4: The Environment Canada forecast for Saskatoon and area. Rain ending this evening, then mainly cloudy. Wind northwest gusting to 50 kilometers per hour, a low of plus 5. Tomorrow, a mix of sun and cloud. Wind northwest 20 kilometers per hour, a high of 13. Mainly cloudy Tuesday night. Wind becoming light in the evening, a low of plus 4. Wednesday, sunny and a high of 16. For the Prince Albert region, mainly cloudy with a 30% chance of showers this evening. Wind northwest gusting to 50 kilometers an hour, becoming light overnight, a low of plus 5. Tomorrow, a mix of sun and cloud. Wind becoming northwest 20 kilometers an hour in the morning, a high of 13. Partly cloudy Tuesday night, wind west 20 kilometers an hour, becoming light near midnight, a low of plus 2. For Wednesday, sunny and a high of 15.
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JWW and Flamin are hitting the road with the 50th anniversary edition of the Saskatchewan Summer Hauler. 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

0: Catch us on the road, scan the QR code, and take a selfie with the trailer for your chance to win. Here's hoping you're one of the 60 lucky people that will be in for the final draw with the trailer and everything inside worth over $40,000. Because remember, if you want to be a baller, you've got to win the Summer Hauler.
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4: The Environment Canada forecast for Saskatoon and area. Rain ending this evening, then mainly cloudy. Wind northwest gusting to 50 kilometers per hour, a low of plus 5. Tomorrow, a mix of sun and cloud. Wind northwest 20 kilometers per hour, a high of 13. Mainly cloudy Tuesday night. Wind becoming light in the evening, a low of plus 4. Wednesday, sunny and a high of 16. For the Prince Albert region, mainly cloudy with a 30% chance of showers this evening. Wind northwest gusting to 50 kilometers an hour, becoming light overnight, a low of plus 5. Tomorrow, a mix of sun and cloud. Wind becoming northwest 20 kilometers an hour in the morning, a high of 13. Partly cloudy Tuesday night, wind west 20 kilometers an hour, becoming light near midnight, a low of plus 2. For Wednesday, sunny and a high of 15.
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1: The Environment Canada forecast for Saskatoon and area. Rain ending this evening, then mainly cloudy. Wind northwest gusting to 50 kilometers per hour, a low of plus 5. Tomorrow, a mix of sun and cloud. Wind northwest 20 kilometers per hour, a high of 13. Mainly cloudy Tuesday night. Wind becoming light in the evening, a low of plus 4. Wednesday, sunny and a high of 16. For the Prince Albert region, mainly cloudy with a 30% chance of showers this evening. Wind northwest gusting to 50 kilometers an hour, becoming light overnight, a low of plus 5. Tomorrow, a mix of sun and cloud. Wind becoming northwest 20 kilometers an hour in the morning, a high of 13. Partly cloudy Tuesday night. Wind west 20 kilometers an hour, becoming light near midnight, a low of plus 2. For Wednesday, sunny and a high of 15.
2: Okay, it's go time.
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4: The Environment Canada forecast for Saskatoon and area. Rain ending this evening, then mainly cloudy. Wind northwest gusting to 50 kilometers per hour, a low of plus 5. Tomorrow, a mix of sun and cloud. Wind northwest 20 kilometers per hour, a high of 13. Mainly cloudy Tuesday night. Wind becoming light in the evening, a low of plus 4. Wednesday, sunny and a high of 16. For the Prince Albert region, mainly cloudy with a 30% chance of showers this evening. Wind northwest gusting to 50 kilometers an hour, becoming light overnight, a low of plus 5. Tomorrow, a mix of sun and cloud. Wind becoming northwest 20 kilometers an hour in the morning, a high of 13. Partly cloudy Tuesday night. Wind west 20 kilometers an hour, becoming light near midnight, a low of plus 2. For Wednesday, sunny and a high of 15.
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5: The Environment Canada forecast for Saskatoon and area. Rain ending this evening, then mainly cloudy. Wind northwest gusting to 50 kilometers per hour, a low of plus 5. Tomorrow, a mix of sun and cloud. Wind northwest 20 kilometers per hour, a high of 13. Mainly cloudy Tuesday night. Wind becoming light in the evening, a low of plus 4. Wednesday, sunny and a high of 16. For the Prince Albert region, mainly cloudy with a 30% chance of showers this evening. Wind northwest gusting to 50 kilometers an hour, becoming light overnight, a low of plus 5. Tomorrow, a mix of sun and cloud, wind becoming northwest 20 kilometers an hour in the morning, a high of 13. Partly cloudy Tuesday night, wind west 20 kilometers an hour, becoming light near midnight, a low of plus 2. For Wednesday, sunny and a high of 15.
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5: CJWW Environment Canada weather forecast for the Saskatoon area Tuesday, a mix of sun and cloud, high of 13, mainly cloudy Tuesday night with a low plus 4, sunshine on Wednesday with a high of 16. For the Prince Albert region Tuesday, a mix of sun and cloud, high of 13 degrees. Partly cloudy Tuesday night, low plus 2, sunny and 15 on Wednesday. For weather where you are anytime, go to cjwwradio.com.
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4: CJWW Environment Canada weather forecast for the Saskatoon area Tuesday, a mix of sun and cloud, high of 13, mainly cloudy Tuesday night with a low plus 4, sunshine on Wednesday with a high of 16. For the Prince Albert region Tuesday, a mix of sun and cloud, high of 13 degrees, partly cloudy Tuesday night, low plus 2, sunny and 15 on Wednesday. For weather where you are anytime, go to CJWWradio.com.
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0: 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It's Tim McGraw.
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CJWW.

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12: CJWW Environment Canada weather forecast for the Saskatoon area Tuesday, a mix of sun and cloud, high of 13, mainly cloudy Tuesday night with a low plus 4, sunshine on Wednesday with a high of 16. For the Prince Albert region Tuesday, a mix of sun and cloud, high of 13 degrees, partly cloudy Tuesday night, low plus 2, sunny and 15 on Wednesday. For weather where you are anytime, go to CJWWRadio.com.
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16: CJWW Environment Canada weather forecast for the Saskatoon area Tuesday, a mix of sun and cloud, high of 13, mainly cloudy Tuesday night with a low plus 4, sunshine on Wednesday with a high of 16. For the Prince Albert region Tuesday, a mix of sun and cloud, high of 13 degrees, partly cloudy Tuesday night, low plus 2, sunny and 15 on Wednesday. For weather where you are anytime, go to cjwwradio.com.
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4: CJWW Environment Canada weather forecast for the Saskatoon area Tuesday, a mix of sun and cloud, high of 13, mainly cloudy Tuesday night with a low plus 4, sunshine on Wednesday with a high of 16. For the Prince Albert region Tuesday, a mix of sun and cloud, high of 13 degrees, partly cloudy Tuesday night, low plus 2, sunny and 15 on Wednesday. For weather where you are anytime, go to CJWWradio.com.
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0: much country can we play? All of it. 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CJWW is Saskatchewan's most listened to radio station, and nobody knows our highways and byways like you. 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
7: CJWW Environment Canada weather forecast for the Saskatoon area Tuesday, a mix of sun and cloud, high of 13, mainly cloudy Tuesday night with a low plus 4, sunshine on Wednesday with a high of 16. For the Prince Albert region Tuesday, a mix of sun and cloud, high of 13 degrees, partly cloudy Tuesday night, low plus 2, sunny and 15 on Wednesday. For weather where you are anytime, go to CJWWradio.com.
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5: CJWW Environment Canada weather forecast for the Saskatoon area Tuesday, a mix of sun and cloud, high of 13, mainly cloudy Tuesday night with a low plus 4, sunshine on Wednesday with a high of 16. For the Prince Albert region Tuesday, a mix of sun and cloud, high of 13 degrees. Partly cloudy Tuesday night, low plus 2, sunny and 15 on Wednesday. For weather where you are anytime, go to CJWWradio.com.
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5: CJWW Environment Canada weather forecast for the Saskatoon area Tuesday, a mix of sun and cloud, high of 13, mainly cloudy Tuesday night with a low plus 4, sunshine on Wednesday with a high of 16. For the Prince Albert region Tuesday, a mix of sun and cloud, high of 13 degrees, partly cloudy Tuesday night, low plus 2, sunny and 15 on Wednesday. For weather where you are anytime, go to CJWWradio.com.
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0: 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It's All Night Country. 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
8: CJWW Environment Canada weather forecast for the Saskatoon area Tuesday, a mix of sun and cloud, high of 13, mainly cloudy Tuesday night with a low plus 4, sunshine on Wednesday with a high of 16. For the Prince Albert region Tuesday, a mix of sun and cloud, high of 13 degrees. Partly cloudy Tuesday night, low plus 2, sunny and 15 on Wednesday. For weather where you are anytime, go to cjwwradio.com.
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5: CJWW Environment Canada weather forecast for the Saskatoon area Tuesday, a mix of sun and cloud, high of 13, mainly cloudy Tuesday night with a low plus 4, sunshine on Wednesday with a high of 16. For the Prince Albert region Tuesday, a mix of sun and cloud, high of 13 degrees, partly cloudy Tuesday night, low plus 2, sunny and 15 on Wednesday. For weather where you are anytime, go to cjwwradio.com.
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2: I'm Steve Chisholm, and here's the 411. 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

0: CJWW Environment Canada weather forecast for the Saskatoon area Tuesday, a mix of sun and cloud, high of 13, mainly cloudy Tuesday night with a low plus 4, sunshine on Wednesday with a high of 16. For the Prince Albert region Tuesday, a mix of sun and cloud, high of 13 degrees, partly cloudy Tuesday night, low plus 2, sunny and 15 on Wednesday. For weather where you are anytime, go to CJWWradio.com.
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0: It's back and bigger, louder, and better than ever. The CJWW 50th Anniversary Flamin' Saskatchewan Summer Hauler is hitting the road. 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
1: From the CJWW Newsroom, bringing you Saskatchewan's news first, here's what's happening.
2: Good morning. It's 5 degrees at 6 o'clock. I'm Venice Ferguson. It's being called the single largest private capital sector investment in both Saskatchewan and Canadian history. Bell Canada announced a 300-megawatt AI data center near Regina in March. Monday, the president of Bell Canada, Mirko Bibic, announced the project will be much larger.
3: Why not increase the ambition? The strategic partnership is working. And here we are. Today, we're announcing that we're expanding that project, quadrupling it. It will now be a 1.2 gigawatt facility at full build-out, requiring $50 billion in capital investment and economic activity.
2: Initial construction is underway in the RM of Sherwood, with an estimated 800 to 1,200 construction and engineering jobs between now and 2030. The announcement was made Monday at the first-ever National Investment Summit in Toronto. Rostern RCMP say a 16-year-old teenage girl from Shelbrook died in a two-vehicle collision near Hepburn Saturday night. The call came in at 10:10 p.m. on Highway No. 12 north of the Highway 312 intersection near Hepburn. A truck and SUV collided. The driver of the SUV was declared deceased by EMS at the scene. A passenger in the SUV was taken to hospital with injuries described as non-life-threatening. The driver and sole occupant of the truck was taken to hospital also with non-life-threatening injuries and then arrested by Rostern RCMP. 22-year-old Riley Farthing from Blaine Lake is charged with one count operation while impaired of a motor vehicle causing death. He made his first court appearance on Monday in Saskatoon. Statistics Canada says thanks to outstanding participation across the country, the final response rate for the 2026 census is among the highest ever recorded for the Canadian census. The overall response rate reached 98.4% nationally, which is above the 98% recorded in 2021 and equal to the rate that was achieved in 2016. StatsCan says the online response rate increased as well. The first of seven releases of 2026 Census of Population results is scheduled for February 10th, 2027, which will provide new data on the population and dwelling counts. The first results for the 2026 Census of Agriculture is also complete and will be published in May of 2027. Temperatures dipped below zero in parts of west central Saskatchewan for as long as 8 hours over the weekend. Stuart Lawrence farms in the Rosetown area. He says it's a little early to assess the extent of frost damage.
4: And part of the reason that I say that is that it keeps raining, and so most of my own acres are down dirt trails, and they're just too wet to get to. We haven't had a lot of chance to even get out and scout to see if we have hail damage from previous storms or anything like that. So a bit of a challenge with the wet weather that we've had in the last little bit.
2: Lawrence believes most of his crop is ripe enough to avoid much frost damage, but it would be a different story for crops that still had some green. I'm Venice Ferguson, CJWW News.
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2: The Environment Canada forecast for Saskatoon area. Becoming a mix of sun and cloud this morning. High 13 today, partly cloudy tonight, low plus 5. Clearing tomorrow morning, the wind northwest at 30 and a high of 17. Sunny and a high of 21 on Thursday. For the Prince Albert region, a mix of sun and cloud today, high 13. Partly cloudy tonight, low plus 4. Tomorrow, mainly sunny, the wind becomes west at 30 and a high of 15. And for Thursday, sunshine with a high of 20. 5 in Spiritwood, it's 3 in Rosetown and Kindersley. Outlook at 6, as is Meadow Lake. It's 8 in Wynyard Watrous, 9 in Regina. Humboldt at 7, it's 3 in LaRange, 5 in Melfort, 7 in Nipawin and Hudson Bay, 9 in Yorkton, 4 in Swift Current, Moose Jaw 8, and it's 5 in Lloydminster. In North Battleford, the wind is west-northwest 11 at 7. Prince Albert, the wind is west-northwest 13, clear sky and 5. Saskatoon, the wind is west-northwest 13, it's partly cloudy and it's 5 degrees. Gregor is in next with sports.
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0: This is a week to reset and refocus. Good morning, I'm Gregor. The Saskatchewan Roughriders are one of three teams with a bye. Head coach Corey Mace knows the team have a crucial stretch of games after this, though.
7: You got Western opponents, all teams that are fighting for a second season, so to speak, and you get a back-to-back with Montreal. So all those games are going to have a playoff implications and or a playoff environment.
0: So are the BC Lions off this week, the Leos being the next opponent for the Riders. That's Friday the 25th from BC Place. Closer to home where the Saskatoon Hilltops retained sole possession of second place in the PFC after both Edmonton teams lost on the weekend. The 3-2 Toppers traveled to Alberta for a Sunday date with the Edmonton Huskies. Meanwhile, the University of Saskatchewan Huskies will also be in Edmonton this weekend. The 1-1 Dogs tangle with winless Alberta Friday night. Meanwhile, week one of the NFL season ended last night. Kenneth Walker III, 173 yards and two touchdowns in his Chiefs debut. He stole some of the spotlight from Patrick Mahomes and his surgically repaired knee. Kansas City exacting revenge on Denver for stealing their AFC West crown. It was a 31-10 victory on Monday night. 61st WHL regular season starts Friday. Five games, including Saskatoon and Brandon. Kasdan Matthews on the ceiling for the blue and gold this year.
8: Winner division first, and then I believe our team can make it to the final and go for the head this year.
0: Prince Albert open at home Friday. They'll host Regina. MLB, Cleveland lost last night. That opened the door for Toronto, but the Jays gave up runs in the eighth and ninth innings to lose 6-5 to Detroit. They remain one game out of the wild card, just 11 games left now in the regular season. Finally, the NLL dispersal draft goes today at 2. Both Ottawa and Philly ceasing operations. The Saskatchewan Rush have the 10th pick. For all the Major League scores and more, go to cjwwradio.com.
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0: married Chapin Carpenter, and he thinks he'll keep her on Country 600 CJWW. What's happening? It's Ben Brooks joining you this morning, and it's a chillier day today for sure. We'll see some sunshine finally, which is nice, but only getting up to about 13 degrees, and a mix of sun and cloud for Prince Albert. Also that high of 13 degrees as well. Pretty chilly start to the morning here, too. In Saskatoon, we're at 4 degrees. Prince Albert's at 5. Coldest spot in the province is Kindersley, sitting at 3 degrees here this morning. But either way, hey, great to have you with me today. Coming up in just a bit, we're going to, well, of course, play you some tunes to get you up and at it this morning. Got some Washboard Union, Luke Combs, both on the way. And Country Music Week is here in Saskatoon, and it all starts with a free event coming up today. We're going to talk about it in just a few here on Saskatoon's original country music station, CJWW.
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0: Be By You. That's Luke Combs on CJWW. And Country Music Week, well, it's here in Saskatoon. And there are plenty of chances to catch some live country music. It's all going to start up today, 11 until 1 o'clock, with the Gather Round kickoff happening at the Gather Local Market. Josh Stump is going to be performing. There are free CCMA bandanas, and admission is completely free. Then tomorrow, you got the CCMA Songwriters Unplugged series getting underway at the Capitol Music Club Wednesday night. 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Plus, you've got Jade Eagleson and Sasha performing. 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You've got Songwriters Unplugged back at the Capitol. At 7:30, it's the CCMA Legends Show at TCU Place with Tennille Arts. The Hunter Brothers, Patricia Conroy, George Fox, Brett Kissel, Michelle Wright, and others. Also at 8 o'clock on that Thursday night, it's the CCMA House Show at the Coors Event Center, featuring the James Barker Band, Jess Moskaluk, Tyler Joe Miller, Madeline Merlot, Shantaya, Josh Stumpf, the Washboard Union, and a whole lot more. Then on Friday, Dean Brody, John Morgan, Tennille Towns, and Parker Welling take over the Capitol for Songwriters Unplugged Crossing Borders. And then, of course, it's the big one, Saturday night, 6 o'clock, the CCMA Awards at Sastel Center. And the Long Branch is kind of the big party for that, with a big-ass country bash happening before and after, and a big watch party for the CCMA Awards happening there, too. So, lots of stuff on the go for Country Music Week here in Saskatoon. We're so excited for it.
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7: WW Weather.
0: Well, that forecast today, Saskatoon, mainly sunny, up to 13 degrees. It's partly cloudy tonight and low of plus 5. Mainly sunny for tomorrow, up to 17, and then rolling into Thursday, sunshine back up to 21. For Prince Albert, it's a mix of sun and cloud and 13 today. Partly cloudy and a low of plus 4 tonight. It's mainly sunny and 15 tomorrow. Into Thursday, it'll be sunny and 20 degrees. Hotspot is Wynyard at 8, and your coldest is Rosetown at 3. Battleford's are cloudy in 7. Prince Albert, it's clear in 5. And here in Saskatoon, partly cloudy, a west wind at 15, and sitting at 4 degrees.

0: CJWW Newsroom, bringing you Saskatchewan's news first. Here's what's happening.
1: Good morning. It's 4 degrees at 6:30. I'm Venice Ferguson. The Saskatoon Police Service says Sunday around 12:05 a.m., officers in the area of Kirk Crescent and Main Street spotted a vehicle they thought had been stolen. It was also sporting a license plate that didn't match the vehicle. Officers attempted a traffic stop, but the vehicle sped off, running a red light. Police say it continued to disobey traffic lights. And then the airport unit began monitoring the vehicle, watching it come to a stop in the 10 block of Beerling Crescent in Forest Grove, where four people got out and took off on foot. All four suspects were quickly taken into custody. Police say the driver had outstanding warrants for his arrest. A 43-year-old man is facing numerous charges, including dangerous driving, evade police, and possession of stolen property over $5,000. A 24-year-old woman who was in the vehicle has also been charged with breaching court-imposed conditions. The two other people taken into custody were released without charges. Creighton RCMP responded to a motor vehicle collision on Main Street in Creighton back on September 4th that claimed the life of a pedestrian. The call came in at 11:10 p.m. The pedestrian was taken to hospital by EMS with serious injuries. They were later declared deceased. The victim is a 26-year-old man from Flin Flon. The driver of the involved vehicle remained at the scene. Creighton RCMP continued to investigate. Saskatchewan's Research Council and the Canadian Light Source are hosting the 2026 Canadian Mineral Analysts Conference and Exhibition in Saskatoon this week. The event is held annually in a different Canadian city. This year's conference and exhibition runs until Thursday. Organizers say they're pleased to welcome 130-plus registrants from across the globe to the 2026 event, the largest conference attendance seen by CMA in the last several years. Presentations from industry experts will cover a range of topics like the latest developments in mineral analysis, laboratory quality, analytical methods, geochemistry, and emerging technologies. The Saskatoon Symphony Orchestra and National Ballet Canada will be hitting the stage in Saskatoon this weekend with a hint of a local dance talent. Keaton Lear started ballet at the age of 15 and has since danced with the World Winnipeg Ballet School, Houston Ballet, Atlanta Ballet, and now, 15 years later, National Ballet Canada in Toronto. Lear says he'll be dancing in multiple pieces, but the true showcase of his success at the company will be highlighted in a piece he choreographed himself.
2: So I wanted to give Saskatoon a little bit of a variety of classical and contemporary works that we do here at National Ballet, as well as present my new piece, which is kind of the longest piece of the evening.
1: On top of his dance career, Lear also founded Artists Climate Collective, a sustainability-focused organization. He says you might recognize some of those themes in his piece coming to Saskatoon September 19th. I'm Venice Ferguson, CJWW News.
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1: The Environment Canada forecast for Saskatoon and area. Becoming a mix of sun and cloud this morning. High 13 today, partly cloudy tonight, low plus 5. Clearing tomorrow morning, the wind northwest at 30 and a high of 17. Sunny and a high of 21 on Thursday. For the Prince Albert region, a mix of sun and cloud today, high 13. Partly cloudy tonight, low plus 4. Tomorrow, mainly sunny, the wind becomes west at 30 and a high of 15. And for Thursday, sunshine with a high of 20. Spiritwood and Outlook 5, Rosetown Kindersley 3. It's 8 in Wynyard, 7 in Watrous Regina, 5 in Humboldt Meadow Lake, LaRange at 3. It's 4 in Melfort, 6 in Nipawin. It's 7 in Hudson Bay and Moose Jaw, 8 in Yorkton. Swift Current 4 and it's 5 in Lloydminster. In North Battleford, the wind is west-northwest 11, it's 7. Prince Albert, the wind is west-northwest 14, clear and 5. Saskatoon, the wind is west 15, it's partly cloudy and it's 4 degrees. Gregor is in next with sports.
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7: Good morning, I'm Gregor. It'll be quiet around the Saskatchewan Roughriders this week as the Green and White are into their third and final bye week of the 2026 CFL campaign. Riders next play Friday, September the 25th at BC. They, of course, lost 19-6 in Winnipeg back on Saturday, with all of their points coming off the foot of new place kicker Dawson Hodge. Head coach Corey Mason on his impressions of the Canadian.
8: He made the kick, so that's a plus, but a small sample size. But obviously had a good enough feel for him throughout the week and throughout his time with us to feel confident and go out there and get the job.
7: By the way, off the field, Hamilton quarterback Bo Levi Mitchell now ruled out for the remainder of the season. The back-to-back most outstanding player runner-up suffered a serious ankle injury. Saskatoon Hilltops, they'll look to bounce back this weekend. They got a Sunday game with the Edmonton Huskies. Meanwhile, the USASK Dogs also in Edmonton this weekend. The 1-1 Huskies tangle with the Golden Bears on Friday night. On campus, this hockey season is still a few weeks away, but the women's hockey tournament goes from Merlis Belcher. Week one of the NFL season wrapped last night. Patrick Mahomes and his surgically repaired knee looking just fine. Kansas City over the Broncos, 31-10 in the Monday nighter. Over to hockey, where there's a few days for fine-tuning some systems and welcoming back some players from NHL rookie camps before the 23 WHL teams get going. Friday's start of the regular season has just five games. Here's Saskatoon Blades 20-year-old right winger Hunter Lang on the goals he has in mind for the team this season.
9: First, it starts with winning the division, getting that banner back in this arena, and I think anything less than going to the finals is a failure for us. We all believe in our room, the lineup. We got the leadership, we got the coaches, got the management for it, and I've never experienced home ice advantage here. I want to see this place packed at playoff time, so I've been pushing for that division title and hopefully go on a big run.
7: Both the Blue and Gold and Raiders involved with the opening night. Blades and Brandon, PA, home to Regina. Jays and Guardians both lost last night, not good for their wild card hopes. And finally on the pro hardwood, Kawhi Leonard set to be a Toronto Raptor once again, officially. According to ESPN, the Clippers and Raps have both agreed to complete the trade, sending him to Toronto. The preseason games begin October 3rd. For all the major league scores and more, go to cjwwradio.com.
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0: It's Tim McGraw and the Cowboy and Me on CJWW. Mainly sunny and 13 degrees for our high today. Cool start to the morning, sitting at 4 right now in Saskatoon.
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0: All right, it's time for our Country Music Insider this morning, and Megan Maroney is officially in the smoothie game, although you might need a country star budget to try it. She's teamed up with Erwan for a limited edition smoothie inspired by her latest album, Cloud Nine. It's called Liars, Tigers, and Bears, featuring cherries, peaches, banana, Greek yogurt, coconut cream, and more, but it'll set you back $22. Now, there is some good news behind this. The collaboration is supporting St. Jude's Children's Hospital, so that's all good. But $22 for a smoothie? And keep in mind, that's American. That's a little crazy. Meanwhile, Riley Green admits he almost didn't release Worst Way because he thought the song was, quote, a little forward. That's a nice PG way of putting it. A good thing he changed his mind, though. It became Riley's first solo number one on country radio, and it also cracked the top 20 on the Billboard Hot 100. And this is what Riley Green had to say about writing his new album.
2: Every year that things are going well and it grows and things get bigger, I always tend to make sure I find a way to write from that same place that got me here, which is that small town in Alabama where I grew up. So I always try to go home and write, you know, at least four or five songs going to be on every record from that mindset of just like, you know, how I grew up and my family values and things that, like I said, I wrote about from the beginning. And then every record, I want to try to push myself musically a little bit into, you know, something that I'm not necessarily comfortable with.
0: Safe to say, I think he's getting it figured out. And Country Music Week arrives right here in Saskatoon, kicking off today with the free Gather Round event at the Gather Local Market featuring Josh Stumpf. Tomorrow, you've got the Songwriters Unplugged and the Top of Country finale with Jade Eagleson. 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And then on Friday, another Songwriters Unplugged show featuring Dean Brody, John Morgan, Tennille Towns, and more. And that all leads to the award show coming up for the CCMAs on Saturday. It's going to be a busy week. Chances are, head to a bar in town, you're going to see some country music being performed, and it's going to be awesome. And that is your Country Music Insider today.
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0: Walker back to me on Country 600 CJWW, and you can catch Josh live today as Country Music Week gets underway in Saskatoon. He's going to be performing at the Gather Round kickoff at the Gather Local Market, running from 11 until 1 o'clock, and admission is completely free there. And, you know, speaking of things kicking off, the NFL season is underway. We've also got Major League Baseball with the playoff races heating up with just a couple of weeks left in the regular season. And so that's going to kind of bring us into our Moo Crew comedy today, talking about one of the greatest comedians of all time, George Carlin, who had a pretty unique way of explaining the difference between football and baseball.
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0: the CJWW Newsroom, bringing you Saskatchewan's news first. Here's what's happening.
1: Good morning. It's 4 degrees at 7 o'clock. I'm Venice Ferguson. Coming up, Saskatchewan goes all in on AI data centers. In sports, both the Riders and Toppers focus on bouncing back. The Blades get set to start the season. In agribiz, a long list of harvest challenges facing farmers as we move into the back half of September. If you see news where you're at, call us 244-1925. It's being called the single largest private capital sector investment in both Saskatchewan and Canadian history. Bell Canada announced a 300-megawatt AI data center near Regina in March. Monday, the president of Bell Canada, Mirko Bibich, announced the project will be much larger.
2: Why not increase the ambition? The strategic partnership is working. And here we are. Today, we're announcing that we're expanding that project, quadrupling it. It will now be a 1.2-gigawatt facility at full build-out, requiring $50 billion in capital investment and economic activity.
1: Initial construction is underway in the RM of Sherwood, with an estimated 800 to 1,200 construction and engineering jobs between now and 2030. The announcement was made Monday at the first-ever National Investment Summit in Toronto. Roster and RCMP say a 16-year-old teenage girl from Shelbrook died in a two-vehicle collision near Hepburn Saturday night. The call came in at 10:10 p.m. on Highway No. 12, north of the Highway 312 intersection near Hepburn. A truck and SUV collided. The driver of the SUV was declared deceased by EMS at the scene. A passenger in the SUV was taken to hospital with injuries described as non-life-threatening. The driver and sole occupant of the truck was taken to hospital also with non-life-threatening injuries and then arrested by Roster and RCMP. 22-year-old Riley Farthing from Blaine Lake is charged with one count operation while impaired of a motor vehicle causing death. He made his first court appearance on Monday in Saskatoon. Statistics Canada says thanks to outstanding participation across the country, the final response rate for the 2026 census is among the highest ever recorded for the Canadian census. The overall response rate reached 98.4% nationally, which is above the 98% recorded in 2021 and equal to the rate that was achieved in 2016. StatsCan says the online response rate increased as well. The first of seven releases of 2026 Census of Population results is scheduled for February 10th, 2027, which will provide new data on the population and dwelling counts. The first results for the 2026 Census of Agriculture is also complete and will be published in May of 2027. Meanwhile, Stats Canada is reporting that Canadian inflation held at 3% year-over-year in August, unchanged from July. Gasoline prices edged lower from July, however, remained 23% above year-ago levels. Food inflation continued to put pressure on household budgets, but ticked lower to 2.8% year-over-year in August, the lowest since late 2024. Statistics Canada says shelter costs like rents and mortgage payments also edged higher in August. Temperatures dipped below zero in parts of west central Saskatchewan for as long as 8 hours over the weekend. Stuart Lawrence farms in the Rosetown area. He says it's a little early to assess the extent of frost damage.
3: And part of the reason that I say that is that it keeps raining, and so most of my own acres are down dirt trails, and they're just too wet to get to. We haven't had a lot of chance to even get out and scout to see if we have hail damage from previous storms or anything like that. So bit of a challenge with the wet weather that we've had in the last little bit.
1: Lawrence believes most of his crop is ripe enough to avoid much frost damage, but it would be a different story for crops that still had some green. Today's Internet News poll question, are you going to sign the petition to force a referendum on the Deed Project in Saskatoon? 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I'm Venice Ferguson, CJWW News.
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1: The Environment Canada forecast for Saskatoon area. Becoming a mix of sun and cloud this morning. High 13 today. Partly cloudy tonight. Low plus 5. Clearing tomorrow morning. The wind northwest at 30 and a high of 17. Sunny and a high of 21 on Thursday. For the Prince Albert region, a mix of sun and cloud today. High 13. Partly cloudy tonight. Low plus 4. Tomorrow, mainly sunny. The wind becomes west at 30 and a high of 15. And for Thursday, sunshine with a high of 20. Spiritwood and Outlook 5, Rosetown Kindersley 3. It's 8 in Wynyard, 7 in Watrous Regina, 5 in Humboldt Meadow Lake, LaRange at 3. It's 4 in Melfort, 6 in Nipawin, it's 7 in Hudson Bay and Moose Jaw, 8 in Yorkton, Swift Current 4, and it's 5 in Lloydminster. In North Battleford, the wind is west-northwest 11, it's 7. Prince Albert, the wind is west-northwest 14, clear and 5. Saskatoon, the wind is west 15, it's partly cloudy and is 4 degrees. Agribiz is next.
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8: Good morning, I'm Neil Billinger at CJWW's Agribiz. Harvest challenges abound following a wet first half of September. Some regions have had more rain than others, while those on the heavier soils are having a more difficult time navigating from point A to point B on dirt or even grid roads. Stuart Lawrence farms in the Rosetown area. He's chair of Saskatchewan Pulse Growers.
3: It's never easy. It doesn't matter where you farm in the province. I think I've been pretty fortunate to get less rain than a lot of areas in the province, but you know, with our heavy soils, that's a struggle for us. If you've had 5, 6, 8, 10 inches of rain in the month of September, I don't think it matters what soil type you've got. It's going to be a battle. On social media, I've seen, you know, lots of stuck equipment photos. And, you know, I've already seen, you know, one tractor with broken glass because of a broken strap. So, you know, I hope that, you know, farmers take some time, slow down, don't get in a rush when equipment gets stuck, and I hope everyone's safe.
8: As for the pulse crops in the Rosetown area,
3: I would say that from what I'm seeing around Rosetown, the majority of the peas and lentils were off in August before the September rain started. I have seen a couple fields of lentils still out. So there will be some downgrading for sure. I think there's going to be a lot of loss from lodging.
8: 2026 has been a difficult year for root rot, especially aphanomyces.
3: I've been monitoring on my farm the years that we have bad root rot and, you know, keeping record of what fields had those conditions. And so been trying to avoid putting lentils on that ground. This year, you know, I did my best. I put lentils on a field that had not had a pulse since 2019 and prior to that 2014. So this was its third lentil crop in 13 years, and I had probably 40% mortality on that field. So I think it's just safe to say a lot of fields are infected, and you know, 7 years, if you get the right June, is just not enough time for the spores to go away.
8: Stuart Lawrence is the chair of Saskatchewan Pulse Growers, and he farms in the Rosetown area. That's your Agribiz. I'm Neil Billinger.
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13: This is a week to reset and refocus. Good morning, I'm Gregor. The Saskatchewan Roughriders are one of three teams with a bye. Head coach Corey Mace knows the team have a crucial stretch of games after this, though.
14: You got Western opponents, all teams that are fighting for a second season, so to speak. And you get a back-to-back with Montreal. So all those games are going to have a playoff implications and or a playoff environment.
13: So are the BC Lions off this week? The Leos being the next opponent for the Riders. That's Friday the 25th from BC Place. Closer to home, where the Saskatoon Hilltaps retained sole possession of second place in the PFC after both Edmonton teams lost on the weekend. The 3-2 Toppers traveled to Alberta for a Sunday date with the Edmonton Huskies. Meanwhile, the University of Saskatchewan Huskies will also be in Edmonton this weekend. The 1-1 Dogs tangle with winless Alberta Friday night. Meanwhile, week one of the NFL season ended last night. Kenneth Walker III, 173 yards and two touchdowns in his Chiefs debut. He stole some of the spotlight from Patrick Mahomes and his surgically repaired knee. Kansas City exacting revenge on Denver for stealing their AFC West crown. It was a 31-10 victory on Monday night. 61st WHL regular

0: Rick Trevino and Running Out of Reasons to Run on Country 600 CJWW. It's 7:15. Ben Brooks with you this morning. And yeah, it's Country Music Week here in Saskatoon. The Gather Round kickoff happening at the Gather Local Market, running from 11 until 1 o'clock today with Josh Stump performing down there this morning. It's going to be a great time, so check it all out if you want to get into that CCMA spirit for the big award show that's coming up here on Saturday. Tell you what, we've been in the spirit for heading down to Nashville for the last couple of weeks here on CJWW. A chance to go to the sold-out Bamford Bash running down in Nashville from October the 26th through the 30th. That's right. The only way that you can get on board for that trip is to win your way there with CJWW. And we're going to put out the all call once again this morning for your chance to sing some Gord Bamford karaoke today to put you into the draw. You can give us a call right now at 306-938-0600, toll free 1-800-667-3727. Don't worry if you're good or not. Doesn't matter. Every name that, every person that tries to sing some karaoke is going to get their name into that draw for a chance to win a trip down to Music City. And here's the deal. This is your last week to get your entries in. All right. So call me right now if you want to sing some Gord Bamford karaoke and a chance to go down to Nashville with the station that gives away more to more people more often. CJWW.
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3: All right, it's 7:19 and we've got Art listening in on the phone this morning. Art, how you doing, my friend?
4: I'm doing okay.
3: Where do we catch you listening in from this morning, Art?
4: I'm on my way to work from Hague.
3: On your way to work from Hague. Right on. What do you do for work, Art?
4: Sewer and water construction.
3: Okay. Right on, right on. Well, you were telling me a little bit off air here that you're maybe a little bit nervous to do some singing this morning, but you're going to give it a shot anyway, hey?
4: I'll give it a shot.
3: What would be the one thing you'd want to do down in Nashville if you won this trip, my guy?
4: Oh, well, go see Dolly Parton's place. I've been there before. There's lots of good places to see.
3: Yeah? What's your favorite spot that you went to last time you were down in Nashville?
4: Probably Ernest Tubbs Bar.
3: Ernest Tubbs Bar. Okay. I'm making a list of things I got to go and see when I'm down there. So you're telling me to add that to the list?
4: Oh, yes. That's a good place. Yeah.
3: Right on. Well, we'll have to check it out. Well, Art, here's how this is going to go down today. I'm going to play you a little bit of a Gord Bamford song, and you're going to sing along a little bit with it and take off all the performance anxiety, because just for picking up the phone and trying it this morning, you're in that draw, okay? So it doesn't matter how well you do. We're going to put you into the draw, but you're going to give Blame It On That Red Dress a shot, hey?
4: I'll give it a shot.
3: I love it. I love it. All right, Art, here you go. Good luck to you. We're going to play the song. You got about 10 seconds of an intro. And best of luck singing some Gord Bamford for your shot at Nashville. 3, 2, 1. Here you go, Art.
5: Well, I've tried to figure out what's got me here like down this. Feeling kind of crazy, baby, every time we kiss.
3: Keep going, Art. Keep going. Don't worry. The chorus is coming up right away. You know it.

0: headdress.
1: There you go. Hey, Art, thanks so much for playing along this morning, my friend. We got you in that draw. And here's hoping that we're pulling your name. I think we're going to do the draw here early on next week. So we'll see if we don't give you a call. Okay, Art?
0: Thanks a lot, and I'm sorry for being such a poor singer on that song.
1: Like I said, doesn't matter, Art. You ripped off the Band-Aid, and you gave it a try, and we can't fault you for that, my friend. You have a good day over there, okay?
0: You as well. Thank you very much.
2: It's not just the cows waking up. We're here to tip your morning in the right direction. It's the Moo Crew on CJWW.

0: Patricia Conroy, you can't resist it on Country 600 CJWW. And Patricia is going to be right here in Saskatoon this week as Country Music Week takes over the city. She's a part of the CCMA Legends Show coming up Thursday night at TCU Place. And what a lineup that's going to be. Along with Patricia Conroy, you'll see George Fox, Michelle Wright, Jason McCoy, Tennille Arts, the Hunter Brothers, Brett Kissel, Kelsey Kulick, and more. Do you want to go to that show? Well, I think you do. And here's the best part. You can phone in right now to 306-938-0600. I'm going to pick my sixth caller through, and you're going to be off to that show Thursday night over at TCU Place. It's all being presented by SEGA Rewards, getting underway 7:30 that night, and it's going to be a pretty cool chance to see several generations of Canadian country music together right on one stage with Patricia Conroy in the middle of it. So phone in and you could win with the station that gives away more to more people more often, CJWW.
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0: Mainly sunny, up to 13 degrees in Saskatoon today in Prince Albert. A mix of sun and cloud and 13 as well. Waking up at 4 in Saskatoon with Montgomery Gentry.

0: the CJWW Newsroom, bringing you Saskatchewan's news first. Here's what's happening.
1: Good morning. It's 4 degrees at 7:30. I'm Venice Ferguson. The official kickoff to Country Music Week in Saskatoon is this morning at 11 a.m. at Gather Local in downtown Saskatoon. It's the 50th anniversary of the Canadian Country Music Awards this week. CEO of Discover Saskatoon, Stephanie Pochas.
2: You know, I think I'm most excited about the kickoff day, and we're going to be gathering at Gather Local Market outside of weather permits, and that is where we are going to have a media conference. Local Saskatchewan artist Josh Stumpf is going to provide us with some incredible music and a live free show, and we will be doing a community line dance.
1: A local Saskatoon woman who runs her own dance studio and is the wife of Saskatoon Media Group's own Clayton Croker designed a community line dance just for the CCMAs. Discover Saskatoon is calling on the entire community to head to Gather Local Market this morning, participate in the line dance, and celebrate and kick off Country Music Week. Just before midnight Sunday, officers pulled over a vehicle in the area of Diefenbaker Drive and 22nd Street West, and while the vehicle initially came to a stop, as officers approached, it sped off. The vehicle continued to evade police before eventually being located unoccupied behind a home on Miowakotoan Road. Officers were able to search the home where the driver was arrested. Through their investigation, officers learned the driver had a Canada-wide driving prohibition. A 32-year-old man has been charged with dangerous driving, evading police, and operating a motor vehicle while prohibited. The vehicle was also impounded for 30 days. The Regina Police Service says it has charged a civilian employee who has worked for the police service for 4 years under the Local Authority Freedom of Information and Protection of Privacy Act. The police service says a random audit of employee database access launched an internal investigation in the spring of 2026 after it revealed Katrina Kaza improperly accessed the Regina Police Service internal database on 6 occasions between 2023 and 2025. She has been charged under the Local Authority Freedom of Information and Protection of Privacy Act. At this time, Kaza remains employed but does not have access to police internal databases pending the outcome of the court proceedings. The temperature dipped below freezing over parts of west central and central Saskatchewan on Sunday morning. Stuart Lawrence says it was -3 on his Rosetown area farm, while other readings in the region were -1 and -2. The sub-zero temperatures were around for as long as 8 hours in some cases.
3: I would imagine that, you know, any crop that was still a little green probably had some damage. On my farm, the majority of it would be probably ripe enough to not be harmed.
1: Farmers are hoping to get a much-needed stretch of sunshine following another day of rain yesterday. I'm Venice Ferguson, CJWW News.
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1: The Environment Canada forecast for Saskatoon and area. Becoming a mix of sun and cloud this morning, high 13 today, partly cloudy tonight, low plus 5. Clearing tomorrow morning, the wind northwest at 30 and a high of 17, sunny and a high of 21 on Thursday. For the Prince Albert region, a mix of sun and cloud today, high 13, partly cloudy tonight, low plus 4. Tomorrow, mainly sunny, the wind becomes west at 30 and a high of 15, and for Thursday, sunshine with a high of 20. Spiritwood and Outlook at 5, it's 2 in Rosetown and Kindersley, 8 right now in Wynyard, 6 in Watrous, it's 7 in Regina. 5 in Humboldt and in Melfort, 3 in LaRange, it's 6 in Meadow Lake, 5 in Nipawin, it's 7 in Hudson Bay, Yorkton, and Moose Jaw, Swift Current 4, and it's 6 in Lloydminster. In North Battleford, the wind is west-northwest 11, it's 7. Prince Albert, the wind is west-northwest 13, sunshine, and 5. Saskatoon, the wind is west 14, it's partly cloudy, and it's 4 degrees. Gregor is in next with sports.
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7: Good morning, I'm Gregor. It'll be quiet around the Saskatchewan Roughriders this week as the Green and White are into their third and final bye week of the 2026 CFL campaign. Riders next play Friday, September the 25th at BC. They, of course, lost 19-6 in Winnipeg back on Saturday with all of their points coming off the foot of new place kicker Dawson Hodge. Head coach Corey Mason on his impressions of the Canadian.
8: He made the kick, so that's a plus, but a small sample size. But obviously had a good enough feel for him throughout the week and throughout his time with us to feel confident he'd go out there and get the job.
7: By the way, off the field, Hamilton quarterback Bo Levi Mitchell now ruled out for the remainder of the season. The back-to-back most outstanding player runner-up suffered a serious ankle injury. Saskatoon Hilltops, they'll look to bounce back this weekend. They got a Sunday game with the Edmonton Huskies. Meanwhile, the USASK Dogs also in Edmonton this weekend. The 1-1 Huskies tangle with the Golden Bears on Friday night. On campus, this hockey season is still a few weeks away, but the women's hockey tournament goes from Merlis Belcher. Week one of the NFL season wrapped last night. Patrick Mahomes and his surgically repaired knee looking just fine. Kansas City over the Broncos, 31-10 in the Monday nighter. Over to hockey, where there's a few days for fine-tuning some systems and welcoming back some players from NHL rookie camps before the 23 WHL teams get going. Friday's start of the regular season has just five games. Here's Saskatoon Blades 20-year-old right winger Hunter Lang on the goals he has in mind for the team this season.
9: First, it starts with winning the division, getting that banner back in this arena, and I think anything less than going to the finals is a failure for us. We all believe in our room, the lineup. We got the leadership, we got the coaches, got the management for it, and I've never experienced home ice advantage here. I want to see this place packed at playoff time, so I've been pushing for that division title and hopefully go on a big run.
7: Both the Blue and Gold and Raiders involved with the opening night. Blades and Brandon, PA, home to Regina. Jays and Guardians both lost last night, not good for their wild card hopes. And finally on the pro hardwood, Kawhi Leonard set to be a Toronto Raptor once again, officially. According to ESPN, the Clippers and Raps have both agreed to complete the trade, sending him to Toronto. The preseason games begin October 3rd. For all the Major League scores and more, go to cjwwradio.com.
0: Getting Saskatchewan's day going. It's the Moo Crew with Ben Brooks on CJWW.

0: George Strait, I just want to dance with you on CJWW. It's Ben Brooks joining you this morning. And right before our 7:30 information update, we gave you a shot to win some tickets over to the CCMA Legends Show, which is coming up to TCU Place on Thursday night. And we've got ourselves a lucky winner.
1: 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It's the Moo Crew on CJWW.
0: Hey, CJWW, who's this today?
2: Marianne.
0: Marianne, would you like to go to that CCMA Legends Show?
2: Yes, I would.
0: Well, you are my lucky caller through. I'm going to hook you up with two tickets today.
2: Excellent. Thank you.
0: Who would you be most excited to see? Patricia Conroy, George Fox, Michelle Wright, Jason McCoy, the Hunter Brothers, Brett Kissel, Tennille Arts are all going to be there. Which name is popping out at you?
2: You know what? I haven't seen the Hunter Brothers.
0: You haven't yet?
2: I know, and I've heard they're excellent.
0: Oh,
2: and
0: they
2: I kicked myself for not going, but yes. Well, and Tennille Arts as well.
0: There you go. Seen. Well, now
2: some
0: you are going. So you're going to have a fun night there, Marianne. Well, I'll tell you what, last thing I need off you, everybody that wins with the Moo Crew has got to give me their big cow moo. So what have you got?
2: Moo.
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0: It's John Party and Boots Off with Country 600 CJWW. It's 7:48. And again, a very big day coming up as kind of the kickoff to Country Music Week is happening today. You can make your way down to the Gather Local Market this morning where Josh Stumpf is going to be performing out there. We're going to have some CCMA bandanas you can pick up, some swag. Holly Cow going to be there as well, too. And your chance to kind of kick off the big week that is Country Music Week here in Saskatoon. That's right, and so many great events happening all week long, whether it's over at the Capitol, maybe a show at Coors Event Center. I know a lot of bars are bringing in some country music performers throughout the week here, too, all leading up to the big awards show coming up on Saturday over at Sastel Center. So if you're coming into this city and enjoying all that Saskatoon has to offer, let me be the first to say welcome to Saskatoon, and I hope you enjoy the party this week. It's going to be a party in a few moments. We got Boots and Salutes coming up right away. 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
0: All right, here we go. The 10-minute takeover on CJWW with Boots and Salutes this morning. We started off with our internet news poll question. Are you going to sign the petition to force a referendum on the downtown entertainment district in Saskatoon? 73% of you have said yes to that. Hey, good morning, Boots and Salutes.
5: Good morning. A boot to this transit thing. Nothing's changed. The people aren't paying. You get people sleeping on the bus. You get people lying on the floor on the bus. Nothing's changed. Starts at 7:30 in the morning, and it goes on till 10 at night, the times that I ride. Like, so what's the big deal? They've raised the rates for everyone else. Why are they raising the rates if nothing's changed? It's totally unfair. Totally unfair. Thank you.
0: Hey, good morning, Boots and Salutes.
6: Good morning. I'd like to salute the PA Raiders and Boot the Blades. Thank you very much.
0: Hey, good morning, Boots and Salutes.
7: Good morning. I'd like to give a big boot to Carney and all his elbows up voters. He talks about Canada being a sovereign country and U.S. will never take us over. Then he turns around and sells us out to the EU, so we're going to be told what to do from a country that's 15,000 kilometers away from us. The guy's a loser, along with his liberal voters. Have a nice day.
0: Hey, good morning, Boots and Salutes.
8: Hey, good morning. 5 more years of Carney. Blah, blah, blah.
0: Boots and Salutes, good morning. Hello?
9: Yes, good morning. I'd like to boot AI. I believe that's going to be the next epidemic, and it's already proving to be dumbing down the population faster than the CBC can. Thank you very much. Have a good one.
0: On that topic, Bell Canada is dramatically expanding its planned AI data center near Regina. It's what's being called the largest private sector capital investment in Saskatchewan and Canadian history. Construction in the RM of Sherwood expected to create hundreds of permanent jobs and up to 1,200 construction and engineering positions. So what are your thoughts on the big Bell AI data center that is coming to Saskatchewan? Good morning, Boots and Salutes.
3: Yes, I got a big salute to the Co-op C-Store in Tisdale. They got the one of the lowest gas prices in the province at $1.629 a liter. And the co-ops have their good fuel day on today where they donate 10 cents a liter to an organization. And for that guy in Melford that's always looking for cheap gas, he can drive to Tisdale today and get cheap gas. And there's a burger sale on, and the sky is clear and the sun's shining, and it's just a beautiful day here today. So everybody stop by the co-op. They do a heck of a good job. Thank you.
0: Thanks for the call. Hey, good morning, Boots and Salutes.
10: Good morning. I want to boot some of these guys that bail these ditches in Saskatchewan here and leave the bales, the round bales in the ditches till they start rotting. Like, I don't know why they can't take them out of the ditches when they're done bailing them. Thanks. But
0: good morning, Boots and Salutes.
11: Good morning, Ben. I want to boot these AI data centers for several reasons. Number one, the original one was supposed to take 160 acres. Now they're making it four times bigger. It's going to use so much electricity and fresh water. What are they going to do about that? Number two, shouldn't there be a referendum on this in the first place? What if people don't want it? Why is the government pushing everything so hard on the citizens of Canada? Thank you.
0: Thanks for the input. Boots and Salutes, good morning.
12: Good morning. I would like to salute the lady that booted Saskatoon Transit. I agree with her. I was on for two or three days on the bus because I don't have a vehicle right now, and the seats are, like, they're just hard, these hard seats they have, and the bus driver turns, and there's almost been seniors falling onto the floor. I don't know who came up with these new buses. It's just absolutely ridiculous, like, riding now. They were coming up with, for a while there, these nice, comfortable buses. When I was going to work at that time, they were coming up with comfortable, nice, comfortable buses with nice seats. But now, if you get one of those buses, oh, you're just so happy. But it's just like a pain, especially if you're on for a while. It hurts your bum. So I don't know. They're some of these city councilors have to go on the bus and see how it is. Have a good day.
0: Thanks for the input. Good morning, Boots and Salutes.
13: I'd like to salute the Saskatchewan referees and salute all the special grades who are at their nursing home. They do such a good job, and they're underpaid and overworked. Thank you. Take care. Bye.
0: Boots and Salutes.
14: Hey, good morning. Why don't you walk then?
0: Boots and Salutes. Good morning.
14: Yeah, good morning. I agree with that lady that just phoned in there previous there about the AI. The one thing you guys are overlooking, see, I used to work for the corporation, even at Boundary Dam and the north and stuff like that. So I know how much power we got. I'm just shocked at how much power these guys are going to start consuming. And the bottom line here, guys, listen, is our power is going to have to go up, our rates. For what? Just for government control? You know, that's what it's all about, control. And look out, you think your power bills are high now. It's going to be astronomical. Have a good day. Bye.
0: Thanks for the input. Boots and Salutes, good morning.
15: Morning.
0: Hello. 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
0: Hey, good morning, Boots and Salutes.
16: Morning, Ben. I would like to boot Mark Carney and Scott Moe, because they've already told the people in this country it's called the New World Order. And you guys at the media and what you're bragging about don't make any sense anymore. Why don't you tell the truth to the people? You're sick. Bye.
0: Good morning, Boots and Salutes.
17: Good morning. I'd like to salute my beautiful Prime Minister and to the conservative whiners there. You got nothing. You'll never be in power, so get used to it.
0: Good morning, Boots and Salutes.
18: Good morning. I'd like to give a big boot to this AI as well, but you can't blame Carney for getting it built, because Brookfield has all the contracts for the hydro, the water, the buildings. Everybody in Canada works for Brookfield. We just don't get paid for it. Have a lovely day.
0: Hey, good morning, Boots and Salutes.
19: Blah, blah, blah.
0: Boots and salutes.
19: Good morning. I want to boot the City of Saskatoon Engineering Department in regards to this University Bridge being closed and now opened up. I live at the bottom of the hill, and I can't believe the detours downtown is just absolutely ludicrous, crazy. Why did they not complete the whole College Drive all the way down? And they started that project halfway through the summer, and now the bridge is open, and they've still got the bloody street closed. It's absolutely nuts. Thank you.
0: Thanks for the input here today. We will leave it right there, and actually we're going to get a chance to talk to Mayor Cynthia Blanc after 8 o'clock here this morning. Hopefully, you never know if anything pops up, but scheduled in to chat with her, so maybe we'll ask her a little bit about the construction and what is going on there. 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
25: Good morning. It's 4 degrees at 8 o'clock. I'm Venice Ferguson. Coming up, Saskatchewan goes all in on AI data centers. In sports, both the Riders and Toppers focus on bouncing back. The Blades get set to start the season, and Patrick Mahomes is back. If you see news where you're at, call us 244-1925. The official kickoff to Canadian Country Music Week in Saskatoon takes place this morning at Gather Local Market downtown. CEO of Discover Saskatoon, Stephanie Pocha, says there is also a conference taking place in conjunction with the CCMAs, which she says gives Saskatchewan musicians a stage to be mentored and taken on by agents, as well as to grow as artists.
26: But alongside all of the conference, there is the songwriter series. I'm really excited about this. It's intimate. It's an opportunity for you to get close to all of the artists and their creative process. And so those events take place at Capital Music Club, at Coors Event Center, and then at TCU Place.
25: A local Saskatoon woman who runs her own dance studio and is the wife of Saskatoon Media Group's own Clayton Croker designed a community line dance just for the CCMAs. Discover Saskatoon is calling on the entire community to head to Gather Local Market this morning, participate in the line dance to celebrate and kick off Country Music Week. It's being called the single largest private capital sector investment in both Saskatchewan and Canadian history. Bell Canada announced a 300-megawatt AI data center near Regina in March. Monday, the president of Bell Canada, Mirko Bibic, announced the project will be much larger.
27: Why not increase the ambition? The strategic partnership is working. And here we are. Today, we're announcing that we're expanding that project, quadrupling it. It will now be a 1.2 gigawatt facility at full build-out, requiring $50 billion in capital investment and economic activities.
25: Initial construction is underway in the RM of Sherwood, with an estimated 800 to 1,200 construction and engineering jobs between now and 2030. The announcement was made Monday at the first-ever National Investment Summit in Toronto. Rostern RCMP say a 16-year-old teenage girl from Shelbrook died in a two-vehicle collision near Hepburn Saturday night. The call came in at 10:10 p.m. on Highway No. 12, north of the Highway 312 intersection near Hepburn. A truck and SUV collided. The driver of the SUV was declared deceased by EMS at the scene. A passenger in the SUV was taken to hospital with injuries described as non-life-threatening. The driver and sole occupant of the truck was taken to hospital, also with non-life-threatening injuries, and then arrested by Rostern RCMP. 22-year-old Riley Farthing from Blaine Lake is charged with one count operation while impaired of a motor vehicle causing death. He made his first court appearance on Monday in Saskatoon. Statistics Canada says thanks to outstanding participation across the country, the final response rate for the 2026 census is among the highest ever recorded for the Canadian census. The overall response rate reached 98.4% nationally, which is above the 98% recorded in 2021 and equal to the rate that was achieved in 2016. StatsCan says the online response rate increased as well. The first of seven releases of 2026 Census of Population results is scheduled for February 10th, 2027, which will provide new data on the population and dwelling counts. The first results for the 2026 Census of Agriculture is also complete and will be published in May of 2027. Meanwhile, Stats Canada is reporting that Canadian inflation held at 3% year-over-year in August, unchanged from July. Gasoline prices edged lower from July, however, remained 23% above year-ago levels. Food inflation continued to put pressure on household budgets, but ticked lower to 2.8% year-over-year in August, the lowest since late 2024. Statistics Canada says shelter costs like rents and mortgage payments also edged higher in August. Temperatures dipped below zero in parts of west central Saskatchewan for as long as 8 hours over the weekend. Stuart Lawrence farms in the Rosedown area. He says it's a little early to assess the extent of frost damage.
2: And part of the reason that I say that is that it keeps raining, and so most of my own acres are down dirt trails, and they're just too wet to get to. We haven't had a lot of chance to even get out and scout to see if we have hail damage from previous storms or anything like that. So bit of a challenge with the wet weather that we've had in the last little bit.
25: Lawrence believes most of his crop is ripe enough to avoid much frost damage, but it would be a different story for crops that still had some green. A collaborative show between the Saskatoon Symphony Orchestra and National Ballet Canada is hitting the stage in Saskatoon this Saturday, with a feature piece coming from a Saskatoon local. Keaton Lear started ballet at the age of 15 and has since danced with World Winnipeg Ballet School, Houston Ballet, Atlanta Ballet, and now National Ballet Canada in Toronto. He recently got the opportunity to choreograph a piece for the show, something he says he's never done before.
4: But not to this level, definitely not. This is my first time curating something this large.
25: He says he wanted to give the Saskatoon audience a variety of the classical and contemporary work that the company does, as well as showcase his own creation. In business news, the TSX is trading down by 146 points at 35,557. The Dow is trading down by 269 points at 52,146. Oil West Texas Intermediate trading up at $103.61 U.S. per barrel. The Canadian dollar trading down at 71.842 cents U.S. Today's internet news poll question: are you going to sign the petition to force a referendum on the deed project in Saskatoon? To vote, go to Have Your Say at cjwwradio.com. I'm Van East Ferguson, CJWW News.
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25: The Environment Canada forecast for Saskatoon and area: becoming a mix of sun and cloud this morning, high 13 today, partly cloudy tonight, low plus 5. Clearing tomorrow morning, the wind northwest at 30 and a high of 17, sunny and a high of 21 on Thursday. For the Prince Albert region, a mix of sun and cloud today, high 13, partly cloudy tonight, low plus 4. Tomorrow, mainly sunny, the wind becomes west at 30 and a high of 15, and for Thursday, sunshine with a high of 20. 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It's 2 in Rosedown and Kindersley, 8 right now in Wynyard, 6 in Watrous, it's 7 in Regina, 5 in Humboldt and in Melfort, 3 in LaRange, it's 6 in Meadow Lake, 5 in Nipawin, it's 7 in Hudson Bay, Yorkton and Moose Jaw, Swift Current 4, and it's 6 in Lloydminster. In North Battleford, the wind is west-northwest 11 at 7. Prince Albert, the wind is west-northwest 13, sunshine and 5. Saskatoon, the wind is west 14, it's partly cloudy and it's 4 degrees. Gregor is in next with sports.
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3: This is a week to reset and refocus. Good morning, I'm Gregor. The Saskatchewan Roughriders are one of three teams with a bye. Head coach Corey Mace knows the team have a crucial stretch of games after this, though.
4: We got Western opponents, all teams that are fighting for a second season, so to speak. And you get a back-to-back with Montreal. So all those games are going to have a playoff implications and or a playoff environment.
3: So are the BC Lions off this week? The Leos being the next opponent for the Riders. That's Friday the 25th from BC Place. Closer to home, where the Saskatoon Hilltops retained sole possession of second place in the PFC after both Edmonton teams lost on the weekend. The 3-2 Toppers traveled to Alberta for a Sunday date with the Edmonton Huskies. Meanwhile, the University of Saskatchewan Huskies will also be in Edmonton this weekend. The 1-1 Dogs tangle with winless Alberta Friday night. Meanwhile, week one of the NFL season ended last night. Kenneth Walker III, 173 yards and two touchdowns in his Chiefs debut. He stole some of the spotlight from Patrick Mahomes and his surgically repaired knee. Kansas City exacting revenge on Denver for stealing their AFC West crown. It was a 31-10 victory on Monday night. 61st WHL regular season starts Friday. Five games, including Saskatoon and Brandon. Kasdan Matthews on the ceiling for the blue and gold this year.
5: Winner division first, and then I believe our team can make it to the final and go for the head this year.
3: Prince Albert open at home Friday. They'll host Regina. MLB, Cleveland lost last night. That opened the door for Toronto, but the Jays gave up runs in the eighth and ninth innings to lose 6-5 to Detroit. They remain one game out of the wild card, just 11 games left now in the regular season. Finally, the NLL dispersal draft goes today at 2. Both Ottawa and Philly ceasing operations. The Saskatchewan Rush have the 10th pick. For all the Major League scores and more, go to cjwwradio.com.
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0: get home tonight.
1: Sawyer Brown in 6 days on the road with Country 600 CJWW. It's 8:13. Promises to be a little bit chillier in Saskatoon. We're talking 13 degrees for the day today. However, the rest of this week is looking good. Wednesday, sunshine, we're up to 17. And rolling into Thursday, it'll be sunny and up to 21 degrees. We got somebody very special on the line with us this morning.
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1: All right, well, so pleased to have Her Worship Mayor Cynthia Block joining us here today. It's a very exciting week in Saskatoon as Country Music Week is here. And how excited are you to have Saskatoon on display for all of Canada this week?
3: Yeah, it's a proud week. It's going to be a great moment today when we're going to kick things off at Gather Local Market. It's a free activity. Families should come out and join. We're going to do line dancing and a whole bunch of fun things over lunch. And I'll be there with my cowboy hat and my cowboy boots. I'm excited.
1: Yeah, no kidding. Well, I think everybody is excited here, too. And, of course, it's going to be a huge show over at Sastel Center on Saturday night. And, you know, it's great for the hotels, it's great for restaurants, it's great for everybody here in Saskatoon this week, hey?
3: Yeah, I mean, this is anticipated to generate some $16 million in economic impact for our city. And I think foundationally, though, what makes this, I think, so important is how Saskatoon gets to be seen on the national stage. And it's, you know, it shows Saskatoon can host big events like this. It shows, you know, people that are coming from all over Canada to be a part of this. We get to show off Saskatoon, and the weather's going to be great. So I anticipate it's going to be super busy downtown and all around Saskatoon, and really happy to be hosting everyone who is here. And a big shout out to the artists and everyone who is coming to our city to enjoy the big show, but also to enjoy our city.
1: Well, you were talking about the weather changing, and you guys actually have a big construction project that is just wrapping up here today. Why don't you tell us all about that? I know you're super excited about it.
3: You know what I am? It's a storm sewer, and you go, well, that doesn't sound very exciting. But if you are among the, you know, areas of Saskatoon who have been impacted by severe flooding, and your, you know, basement always gets flooded if there's a big storm, it's so important that we continue to do this work. We will officially have completed our fourth project in the Brevoort Park area of the city today. We'll do the big unveiling. And I think what, you know, folks might not know is not only does this support the flooding, but it actually rejuvenates the parks and in a really, really significant way. So I can't wait to see this one today. But I think it's worth mentioning that when I first got elected a decade ago, the storms were so bad. And I remember the residents of Brevoort Park came to City Hall after a particularly bad one, and they were crying at the microphone because there was no help for them. They just kept flooding out and flooding out and flooding out. And it mostly has to do with more severe storms. That's the biggest reason. And a storm sewer system that was never designed for the kind of capacity that is needed to the kind of storms we get today. So very grateful that our city continues to invest in trying to protect people's properties and trying to make those improvements. And I'd have to give a shout out to the federal government for helping us to do that, because we couldn't do it alone. And yeah, it's going to be a good day today.
1: Yeah, well, and kudos to you guys for thinking ahead on that for sure. And, you know, looking ahead as well, Saskatoon Blades starting up their season this week. So do you have a message for the team getting ready to start up another year of hockey right here in Saskatoon?
3: Well, for those of us who, you know, maybe love summer a lot, all I can say is at least we have the Blades game to look forward to. So I'm excited for another season for the Blades. The hometown team is in everyone's hearts in our city, and wishing them a fantastic, successful season.
1: Right on. Well, I understand that you got your cowboy hat and your cowboy boots, and you're ready to head to the Gather Local Market this morning for kickoff.

0: off week, hey?
1: Yeah, I can't wait. Yeah, remember, everyone, it's free. Come, join us. Learn some line dancing.
0: Yeah, you betcha. Country Music Week is here. The Blades are here. A lot of exciting stuff going on in Saskatoon. Her Worship Mayor Cynthia Block, thanks so much for joining us this morning.
1: Thanks for having me.
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3: I'm Steve Chisholm, and here's the 411. 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

0: There goes Shania Twain, and whose bed have your boots been under? With Country 600 CJWW, it's 8:25. We're warming up a little bit, 6 degrees in Saskatoon at the moment, as we take a look at some things we could celebrate on September the 15th. It is Get Ready Day today, a reminder to be prepared for emergencies, although at 8:30 in the morning, getting ready might just be simply finding your keys, your coffee, and two matching socks because you're late for work right now. Cheese toast day, you know, toast plus melted cheese. Basically, just grilled cheese for people who don't want to commit to the second piece of bread. But tell you what, even those kind of cheesy buns come to mind for me. You remember those? Absolutely fantastic. Speaking of cheese, how about double cheeseburger day today? Two patties, cheese, and absolutely not pretending that it's the healthy option, but tell you what, if there was ever a holiday that was made for the drive-through, this is it here today. Also, IT Professionals Day, celebrating the people that keep our computers, networks, and workplaces functioning. And you know what? You should be extra nice to your IT person, because eventually you're going to need them to fix something you swear you didn't touch. Also, Linguini Day today, celebrating the long, flat pasta that sits somewhere between spaghetti and fettuccine. You got Online Learning Day today, and shout out to Flex Ed as well, doing online learning right here in Saskatchewan, celebrating how much education is available without ever setting foot in a classroom. And finally, Thank You Day today, probably the easiest one to celebrate, just thanking somebody that deserves it. Maybe the person that cooked you that double cheeseburger, your IT professional, or maybe if you head to an Italian restaurant later and order up some linguine, you could thank them as well, too. Just a few things that we're celebrating on this September the 15th.
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0: the CJWW Newsroom, bringing you Saskatchewan's news first. 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
1: Good morning at 6 degrees at 8:30. I'm Venice Ferguson. Saskatchewan is going all in on AI data centers, with Bell announcing it will quadruple the size of its project being built near Regina. The total capital investment will exceed $50 billion and create a pathway to a 1.2 gigawatt Canadian AI infrastructure hub in Saskatchewan. Bell Canada CEO Mirko Bibic made the announcement Monday at the Canada Investment Summit going on in Toronto. The original announcement was made in March. Bibic says early construction is going well.
2: We've got structural frames up for three buildings, foundations being poured for the fourth building, the work going on for the power and cooling infrastructure. The work is going well. The demand signals are so strong that we went to see Minister Harrison and Premier Mo in July of this year and said, why not increase the ambition? The strategic partnership is working. And here we are.
1: The expansion is expected to create up to 500 permanent jobs associated with the data center operations and power generation. To kick off the long weekend earlier this month, Saskatchewan RCMP's roving traffic unit seized almost 2,000 pounds of illegal cannabis, 56 pounds of hashish, and 15 liters of THC resin. The drugs were confiscated September 4th during a lunch hour traffic stop in the Maple Creek area. A 56-year-old man from BC, Istvan Mikula, is charged with one count each, possession of illicit cannabis for the purpose of distribution and possession of proceeds of crime under $5,000, as well as two counts, possession of an illicit cannabis derivative for the purpose of distribution. It's Fuel Good Day, where Co-op invites members and customers to fill up at any participating local Co-op gas bar, which will donate a minimum of 5 cents per liter of fuel sold to local registered charities or nonprofit organizations in their community or respective trading area. Federated Cooperatives is celebrating 10 years of Fuel Good Day. Since 2017, Fuel Good Day has raised more than $5.6 million. Benefiting organizations and local communities across Western Canada. Last year, Fuel Good Day resulted in a record-breaking $795,000 raised. And a local dancer who made it to the big leagues is doing a performance in his home city after over a decade on the road. Keaton Lear started ballet at the age of 15. He has since danced with the World Winnipeg Ballet School, Houston Ballet, Atlanta Ballet, and now National Ballet Canada. The dance company is traveling to Saskatoon this weekend for a collaborative show with the Saskatoon Symphony Orchestra called At the Ballet.
3: The show is like kind of a mixed bill. We're going to be presenting a lot of different excerpts from the National Ballet of Canada's repertoire, as well as my new piece.
1: 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I'm Venice Ferguson, CJWW News.
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1: The Environment Canada forecast for Saskatoon area. Becoming a mix of sun and cloud this morning, high 13 today, partly cloudy tonight, low plus 5. Clearing tomorrow morning, the wind northwest at 30 and a high of 17, sunny and a high of 21 on Thursday. For the Prince Albert region, a mix of sun and cloud today, high 13, partly cloudy tonight, low plus 4. Tomorrow, mainly sunny, the wind becomes west at 30 and a high of 15, and for Thursday, sunshine with a high of 20. 6 in Spiritwood and Outlook, is 5 in Rosetown. Kindersley still 3. It's 8 in Wynyard and Regina. 7 in Watrous, Humboldt, Meadow Lake, as well as Nipawin, Hudson Bay. 6 in LaRange and Melfort. It's 8 in Yorkton. 4 in Swift Current. Moose Jaw 7 and Lloydminster 6. In North Battleford, the wind is northwest 15 at 7. Prince Albert, the wind is west-northwest gusting 28. It's sunny and 7. Saskatoon, the wind is west-northwest 11. It's partly cloudy and it's 6 degrees. Gregor is in next with sports.
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4: Good morning, I'm Gregor. It'll be quiet around the Saskatchewan Rough Riders this week as the Green and White are into their third and final bye week of the 2026 CFL campaign. Riders next play Friday, September the 25th at BC. They, of course, lost 19-6 in Winnipeg back on Saturday with all of their points coming off the foot of new place kicker Dawson Hodge. Head coach Corey Mason on his impressions of the Canadian.
8: He made the kick, so that's a plus, but a small sample size. But obviously had a good enough feel for him throughout the week and throughout his time with us to feel confident and go out there and get the job.
4: By the way, off the field, Hamilton quarterback Bo Levi Mitchell now ruled out for the remainder of the season. The back-to-back most outstanding player runner-up suffered a serious ankle injury. Saskatoon Hilltops, they'll look to bounce back this weekend. They got a Sunday game with the Edmonton Huskies. Meanwhile, the USASK Dogs also in Edmonton this weekend. The 1-1 Huskies tangle with the Golden Bears on Friday night. On campus, this hockey season is still a few weeks away, but the women's hockey tournament goes from Merlis Belcher. Week one of the NFL season wrapped last night. Patrick Mahomes and his surgically repaired knee looking just fine. Kansas City over the Broncos, 31-10 in the Monday nighter. Over to hockey, where there's a few days for fine-tuning some systems and welcoming back some players from NHL rookie camps before the 23 WHL teams get going. Friday's start of the regular season has just five games. Here's Saskatoon Blades 20-year-old right winger Hunter Lang on the goals he has in mind for the team this season.
9: First, it starts with winning the division, getting that banner back in this arena, and I think anything less than going to the finals is a failure for us. We all believe in our room, the lineup. We got the leadership, we got the coaches, got the management for it, and I've never experienced home ice advantage here. I want to see this place packed at playoff time, so we're going to be pushing for that division title and hopefully go on a big run.
4: Both the Blue and Gold and Raiders involved with the opening night. Blades and Brandon, PA, home to Regina. Jays and Guardians both lost last night, not good for their wild card hopes. And finally on the pro hardwood, Kawhi Leonard set to be a Toronto Raptor once again, officially. According to ESPN, the Clippers and Raps have both agreed to complete the trade, sending him to Toronto. The preseason games begin October 3rd. For all the major league scores and more, go to CJWWRadio.com.
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0: It's Josh Turner and your man here on Country 600 CJWW. It's 844, and that means time to settle in into our birthdays and our anniversaries this morning. If you got a birthday or an anniversary, you can head on the phone. Tell me all about it at 306-938-0600 or toll free 1-800-667-3727. Right now, we had one birthday wish that came in a little earlier.
1: I'd like to wish Kathleen Hahn of Unity a very happy birthday, and it's coming from her mom.
0: All right, and we had a few texts that came in as well, too. A happy 68th birthday is going out to Darcy Lukanoff. That comes from little brother Terry today, and birthday wishes also go out to Ruth Heisler, and that is coming from Kevin Heisler here today. Also, we have the mayor of Nipawin, Marlon Zacharias. He is turning 42, and we have our very own Charlene Fornin turning 52 this morning. So there you go. Celebrities that are celebrating today. We've got Prince Harry, the Duke of Sussex. He is turning 42. We have Ben Schwartz off of Parks and Recreation, and also Sonic the Hedgehog. He is 45 here today. We have Tom Hardy, the actor off of Venom and The Dark Knight Rises. He is 49. We got Josh Charles off of The Good Wife and Sports Night turning 55 here today. Oliver Stone, the director off of Platoon and JFK, turning 80 today. And Tommy Lee Jones, you might remember him from The Fugitive or Men in Black, he turns 80. And that's going to do it for the birthdays and the anniversaries this morning. But hey, if it's you celebrating your special day, hope you enjoy it from all your friends here at CJWW. 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

0: That's the James Barker Band in After Dark on CJWW. And yes, the James Barker Band, they are going to be the hosts of the CCMA Award Show, which is coming up, Sastel Center, Saturday night. I know you're pumped for that. I'm certainly pumped for it as well, too. You know, for the music especially. But the CCMA is a special place in my heart because my wife and I, that was actually our first date, was the CCMAs back here in Saskatoon in 2017. So we are really looking forward to kind of reliving that first date once again as well. And I think the James Barker Band, they're just going to do such a great job down there on Saturday night as well. And again, you know, if you want to go to that show, there's actually an opportunity for you to win. You can pop on over to our Facebook page right now. Just type in CJWW. You're going to see a pinned post at the top for your chance to win a pair of tickets. So just follow the instructions that we've got on there. And before 10 o'clock this morning, I'm going to check out a pair of tickets to one of our lucky listeners right here on the station that gives away more to more people more often, CJWW. Why don't we play another person who's going to be performing that night? I got Tennille Arts coming up next on CJWW.
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1: 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And nobody knows our highways and byways like you. Let us know what you see at 306-938-0600. 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

0: the CJWW Newsroom, bringing you Saskatchewan's news first. Here's what's happening.
1: Good morning. It's 6 degrees at 9 o'clock. I'm Venice Ferguson. The Saskatoon Police Service says Sunday around 12.05 a.m., officers in the area of Kirk Crescent and Main Street spotted a vehicle they thought had been stolen. It was also sporting a license plate that didn't match the vehicle. Officers attempted a traffic stop, but the vehicle sped off, running a red light. Police say it continued to disobey traffic lights, and then the air support unit began monitoring the vehicle, watching it come to a stop in the 10 block of Beerling Crescent in Forest Grove, where four people got out and took off on foot. All four suspects were quickly taken into custody. Police say the driver had outstanding warrants for his arrest. A 43-year-old man is facing numerous charges, including dangerous driving, evade police, and possession of stolen property over $5,000. A 24-year-old woman who was in the vehicle has also been charged with breaching court-imposed conditions. The two other people taken into custody were released without charges. Creighton RCMP responded to a motor vehicle collision on Main Street in Creighton back on September 4th that claimed the life of a pedestrian. The call came in at 11:10 p.m. The pedestrian was taken to hospital by EMS. They were later declared deceased. The victim is a 26-year-old man from Flin Flon. The driver of the involved vehicle remained at the scene. Creighton RCMP continued to investigate. Saskatchewan's Research Council and the Canadian Light Source are hosting the 2026 Canadian Mineral Analyst Conference and Exhibition in Saskatoon this week. The event is held annually in a different Canadian city. This year's conference and exhibition runs until Thursday. Organizers say they're pleased to welcome 130-plus registrants from across the globe to the 2026 event, the largest conference attendance seen by CMA in the last several years. Presentations from industry experts will cover a range of topics like the latest developments in mineral analysis, laboratory quality, analytical methods, geochemistry, and emerging technologies. The Saskatoon Symphony Orchestra and National Ballet Canada will be hitting the stage in Saskatoon this weekend with a hint of a local dance talent. Keaton Lear started ballet at the age of 15 and has since danced with the World Winnipeg Ballet School, Houston Ballet, Atlanta Ballet, and now, 15 years later, National Ballet Canada in Toronto. Lear says he'll be dancing in multiple pieces, but the true showcase of his success at the company will be highlighted in a piece he choreographed himself.
2: So I wanted to give Saskatoon a little bit of a variety of classical and contemporary works that we do here at National Ballet, as well as present my new piece, which is kind of the longest piece of the evening.
1: On top of his dance career, Lear also founded Artist Climate Collective, a sustainability-focused organization. He says you might recognize some of those themes in his piece coming to Saskatoon September 19th.
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1: The Environment Canada forecast for Saskatoon and area. Becoming a mix of sun and cloud this morning. High 13 today, partly cloudy tonight, low plus 5. Clearing tomorrow morning, the wind northwest at 30 and a high of 17. Sunny and a high of 21 on Thursday. For the Prince Albert region, a mix of sun and cloud today, high 13. Partly cloudy tonight, low plus 4. Tomorrow, mainly sunny, the wind becomes west at 30 and a high of 15. And for Thursday, sunshine with a high of 20. 6 in Spiritwood and Outlook, is 5 in Rosetown. Kindersley still 3. It's 8 in Wynyard and Regina. 7 in Watrous, Humboldt, Meadow Lake, as well as Nipawin, Hudson Bay. 6 in LaRange and Melfort. It's 8 in Yorkton. 4 in Swift Current. Moose Jaw 7 and Lloydminster 6. In North Battleford, the wind is northwest 15 at 7. Prince Albert, the wind is west-northwest gusting 28. It's sunny and 7. Saskatoon, the wind is west-northwest 11. It's partly cloudy. And it's 6 degrees. I'm Venice Ferguson, CJWW News.
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0: The Oak Ridge Boys and Bobby Sue on Country 600 CJWW. It's 919. You got Ben Brooks joining you this morning. And we're going to have a special guest joining us in just a few short moments here as well, too. Dallas Alexander is getting ready to play the Long Branch coming up here on Saturday. He's a part of that big-ass Country Bash show. And he's going to talk a little bit about his military background. We're going to get into, the MREs, the military rations, right, that come in the bags and all that sort of stuff. He's going to share with us his best and the worst MRE that he ate when he was deployed. And we're also going to chat about the big show that is coming up here this weekend as well, too. So stick around for that. Dallas Alexander will join us. Plus, we got the Reclaws and Kenny Chesney coming right up on CJWW.
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0: That's Kenny Chesney and Carry On with Country 600 CJWW. And we're going to carry on with a great conversation with Dallas Alexander.
1: We've herded up all the legendary country you love with a few laughs along the way. 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
0: Well, so pleased to be joined by, a musical guest that maybe has one of the most incredible backstories in country music. He's from Alberta. Spent nearly two decades serving in the Canadian Armed Forces, and these days his mission is a little bit different. He's traded the military life for guitars and songwriting and outlaw country music, and he's going to be in Saskatoon for the Big Ass Country Bash coming up here on Saturday at the Long Branch. It is Dallas Alexander. How you doing, man?
2: I'm doing great. Excited to come party in Saskatoon.
0: Yeah, man, we're excited to have you. You got to tell me a little bit about your military background here.
2: Sure, yeah, what do you want to know?
0: Well, correct me if I'm wrong, but I understand that you guys were a part of that world record shot in Iraq back in 2017. Is that correct?
2: That's right, yeah, that was our sniper team. It was Mosul, Iraq in 2017.
0: That's pretty impressive, my friend. What got you into the military background growing up?
2: Honestly, I was working in the oil field after my last year of junior hockey, kind of deciding where I was going to play hockey or if I was going to. And someone I was working with told me about the military, and I never really thought about it. And then he told me about our special operations unit, and I was immediately intrigued and changed my entire life plan. Said, I think I want to go do that.
0: Yeah. So you were deployed to Iraq for how many years then?
2: I did one tour in Afghanistan in 2010 and into 11. And then I did three or four different tours in Iraq spread out between 2014 and 2019, something like that.
0: Wow. Wow. Well, thank you for your service. That's an incredible thing that you did for our country here for sure. And, was songwriting something you were doing while you were serving? Did it start up afterwards? Was there an injury that brought you into songwriting? How did that fire start?
2: It was kind of the tail end of my career. I remember it was in 2019. A whole bunch of different paths in life kind of collided, and I remember telling my fiance at the time that I'm going to be a songwriter, and then she said, do you even play the guitar? So I started right from the beginning. I'd learned how to play the guitar and try and figure out what songwriting meant, and I've been going at it every day since then.
0: Okay, I got to ask you, what is the worst military ration that you ate overseas?
2: What was it called? It was ham, steak, and mustard sauce. That's the Alberta or the Canadian ration.
0: Okay.
2: The Americans had some good flavors. I will say the best one I had is, I think it was from the French, like in France. And they had these like fancier rations. And I believe there was like a little pouch or a little bottle of wine in there as well. And I thought that was something pretty crazy.
0: Yeah, yeah, yeah.
2: Ham steak and mustard sauce, Canadian ration. Not a fan of that one.
0: Where's the weirdest place that you had to eat an MRE?
2: The weirdest? That's a great question. I've never been asked that. I'm thinking of a million different places right now. I don't know. I'm going to have to circle back to that one.
0: Yeah, we'll come back to it for sure. Like an open field, something like that. Yeah. Anyway, I always hear about the MREs and what a crazy experience it is, so I'm glad you shared a bit about that with us. Let's talk about what's coming up here on Saturday night. You know, we get to see the Big Ass Country Bash coming up at the Long Branch here. What's planned for that show, man?
2: Yeah, I'm very excited for this. So it's the after party and the watch party for the CCMAs, you know, are in town, all kinds of music kicking around. I'm going to be playing, and Mr. Drew Gregory's going to be playing. There's going to be a ton of other musical guests, got some special guests, some emerging artists. I'm just excited. I love Long Branch. I feel we've played there a couple times on tour. I actually did my original, like, regular forces military sniper course in Dunduran, which is just outside of Saskatoon.
0: Yeah, yeah, yeah.
2: So I've been on days off visiting Long Branch for a lot of years now.
0: It's your old stomping grounds, hey?
2: 100%. Yeah, so I'm super excited that that's where the party's going
0: to
2: be.
0: I love it. I love it. For somebody, you know, coming to the Bash, maybe hasn't seen one of your shows before, what kind of show are we getting? You getting into that outlaw style more? We got the full band coming out. What can we expect?
2: Yeah, we got the full band. It's going to be our original music and some covers that we find special. A lot of energy. I love the fiddle, so you're going to get a lot of fiddle in our set. And you're going to get it's seriously some of the best musicians, I mean, in the world probably, but definitely in Canada, that are going to be on that stage playing guitar, bass, fiddle, electric, acoustic, all of it, drums. Like, it's every musician on the stage is, I bet you there's one, two, three, four, five, without giving away who everyone is, there's a whole bunch of CCMAs that have been won for best musician that will be on that stage.
0: Wow.
2: Playing along with myself and Drew Gregory. And then, yeah, like I said, the special guests that are coming, that list, I think some of it's sort of secret and it's still growing. I got texted yesterday by a couple more people, so it's going to be very exciting.
0: Yeah, yeah, you betcha. Well, we talked to Shantaya, and I know that she's going to be performing there too, so you're right with that list that just keeps on growing. And so you're familiar with the Long Branch, you're familiar with Saskatoon and Saskatchewan, so for you, when you think of Saskatchewan, what comes to mind the most?
2: I mean, it would have been Long Branch Saloon in Saskatoon if you'd asked me that without even talking about it first. But for me, it's always that first time I spent a big amount of time there was when I did my sniper course in Dunduran. And like I said, it'd be, you know, you train and train all week and shoot all week and then look to blow off some steam, and we'd head into town and hit Long Branch.
0: A few hazy nights, hey?
2: Yeah.
0: Well, I tell you what, man, you got a fascinating backstory. You got some great tunes, and we can't wait to have you out here this Saturday at the Big Ass Country Bash. It's coming up to the Long Branch once again. I don't know, maybe we'll have to pull out an old MRE for you to eat on stage or something like that, bring you back to your roots. What do you think?
2: Yeah, just don't make it ham, steak, and mustard sauce, please.
0: I will do my best. Dallas Alexander, thanks for spending some time with us today, man.
2: Thanks a lot, man.
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0: That forecast in Saskatoon, mainly sunny and up to 13 degrees today. It's partly cloudy, dipping down to 5 tonight. Mainly sunny, 17 tomorrow. And then on Thursday, sunshine and 21. Prince Albert, it's a mix of sun and cloud and 13 today. Partly cloudy, dipping down to a low of plus 4 tonight. It's mainly sunny, 15 tomorrow. And then on Thursday, sunshine and a high of 20. Hotspot is Prince Albert at 9. Coldest, Rosetown at 6. Battlefords are cloudy at 8. And in Saskatoon, mostly cloudy, a west-northwest wind at 14, sitting at 8 degrees.

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1: This is Venice Ferguson in the Saskatoon Media Group Newsroom with your news now. Bell invests big money in Saskatchewan on AI data center expansion near Regina. Saskatoon-born ballet dancer to perform at home after over a decade. Fatal accident claims life of a Shelbrooke teen. Stats Canada sees some of the highest participation ever for a census.
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3: A boot to this transit thing. Nothing's changed. The people aren't paying. You get people sleeping on the bus. You get people lying on the floor on the bus. Nothing's changed. They've raised the rates for everyone else. Why are they raising the rates if nothing's changed? It's totally unfair.
4: I'd like to boot AI. I believe that's going to be the next epidemic, and it's always already proving to be dumbing down the population.
5: I want to boot some of these guys that bail these ditches in Saskatchewan here. Leave the bales, the round bales, and the ditches till they start rotting. Like, I don't know why they can't take them out of the ditches when they are done bailing them.
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0: There goes Dean Brody, and right round here on Country 600 CJWW. And yeah, I got a pair of CCMA tickets to give away this morning. And we are going to say congratulations to Dawn Scorgie Simpkins for winning a pair of tickets today. She wrote in the comments section, if they aren't combining, they want to go dancing at the CCMA Awards show. So, hey, tell you what, we're going to give you that option. Give it to a friend if you can't make it, Dawn, or go dance. Have some fun down there at the CCMA Awards coming up Saturday night at Sastel Center. And I know you love chances to win, so hang on. We got the Moo Crew Trivia Hour coming up after 10 o'clock this morning right here on CJWW.
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0: from the CJWW Newsroom, bringing you Saskatchewan's news first. Here's what's happening.
1: Good morning. It's 8 degrees at 10 o'clock. I'm Venice Ferguson. The official kickoff to Country Music Week in Saskatoon is this morning at 11 a.m. at Gather Local in downtown Saskatoon. It's the 50th anniversary of the Canadian Country Music Awards this week. CEO of Discover Saskatoon, Stephanie Pocha.
2: You know, I think I'm most excited about the kickoff day, and we're going to be gathering at Gather Local Market outside if weather permits. And that is where we are going to have a media conference. 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
1: Brinley Croker, wife of Saskatoon Media Group's own Clayton Croker, runs her own dance studio in Saskatoon and designed a community line dance just for the CCMAs. 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Just before midnight Sunday, officers pulled over a vehicle in the area of Diefenbaker Drive and 22nd Street West, and while the vehicle initially came to a stop, as officers approached, it sped off. The vehicle continued to evade police before eventually being located unoccupied behind a home on Miowakotoan Road. Officers were able to search the home where the driver was arrested. Through their investigation, officers learned the driver had a Canada-wide driving prohibition. A 32-year-old man has been charged with dangerous driving, evading police, and operating a motor vehicle while prohibited. The vehicle was also impounded for 30 days. The Regina Police Service says it has charged a civilian employee who has worked for the police service for 4 years under the Local Authority Freedom of Information and Protection of Privacy Act. The police service says a random audit of employee database access launched an internal investigation in the spring of 2026 after it revealed Katrina Kaza improperly accessed the Regina Police Service internal database on six occasions between 2023 and 2025. She has been charged under the Local Authority Freedom of Information and Protection of Privacy Act. At this time, Kaza remains employed but does not have access to police internal databases pending the outcome of the court proceedings. The temperature dipped below freezing over parts of west central and central Saskatchewan on Sunday morning. Stuart Lawrence says it was -3 on his Rosetown area farm, while other readings in the region were -1 and -2. The sub-zero temperatures were around for as long as 8 hours in some cases.
3: I would imagine that, you know, any crop that was still a little green probably had some damage. On my farm, the majority of it would be probably ripe enough to not be harmed.
1: Farmers are hoping to get a much-needed stretch of sunshine following another day of rain yesterday.
0: Got news? Share it with Saskatchewan at 306-244-1925.
1: The Environment Canada forecast for Saskatoon area. Becoming a mix of sun and cloud this morning. High 13 today, partly cloudy tonight, low plus 5. Clearing tomorrow morning, the wind northwest at 30 and a high of 17. Sunny and a high of 21 on Thursday. For the Prince Albert region, a mix of sun and cloud today, high 13. Partly cloudy tonight, low plus 4. Tomorrow, mainly sunny, the wind becomes west at 30 and a high of 15. And for Thursday, sunshine with a high of 20. Spiritwood and Lloydminster at 7. Rosetown, Kindersley and Swift Current 6. It's 9 in Regina. Outlook, Wynyard, Watrous, Humboldt, LaRange, Meadow Lake, Melfort, Nipawin, Hudson Bay, and Yorkton, as well as Moose Jaw, all at 8. In North Battleford, the wind is west 8, it is 8. Prince Albert, the wind is west-northwest 20, it's partly cloudy, and 9. Saskatoon, the wind is west-northwest 14, it's mostly cloudy, and it's 8 degrees. I'm Venice Ferguson, CJWW News.
4: 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And if you've seen our lot, we have what you want. 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

Bobby Siebert back in mine on Country 600 CJWW. What's going on? It is the Moo Crew Trivia Hour this morning as Jackson Emery will be joining us a little later on here this hour. He is at the Gather Local Market today for the big kickoff to Country Music Week. Josh Stumpf down there, Holly Cow going to be making an appearance as well. Not to mention, it's all free for you to go and check out. So if you're in Saskatoon right now, well, that is going to be the place to be this morning at the Gather Local Market here today. And of course, all the celebrations are because the CCMAs are coming up this weekend. And we want to give you an opportunity to win a pair of tickets to the CCMAs with our Moo Crew Trivia Hour this morning. That sound pretty good? Well, let's settle into it today. Here we go. Your question, according to a survey about outdated technology, this is what people miss the most. What could that be? It's a survey about outdated technology, and this is what people miss the most. Try and guess it. 306-938-0600.

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0: Tyler, Joe Miller, and Under the Influence on CJWW. It's our Moo Crew Trivia Hour this morning. And again, this is for two tickets to the CCMA Awards Show coming up Saturday, Sastel Center. The question I had for you today, according to a survey about outdated technology, this is what people miss the most. What do they miss? Hey, CJWW, what's your guess?
1: Is it VCR?
0: It's not VCR. Nope. And guesses off our Groundkeeper Lawn Fertilizer text line. Ron is going with local news. Carla says digital cameras. Darren says fax. And Janet is going with a house phone. House phone. No, that's not what I'm looking for here today. So let's get you another hint this morning. Unlike a lot of outdated technology, this one has actually made a pretty impressive comeback. Unlike a lot of outdated technology, this one has made a pretty impressive comeback. However, it's the technology that people miss the most. 306-938-0600. What could that be?
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0: That forecast today, mainly sunny and up to 13 degrees. It's partly cloudy tonight, dipping down to a low of plus 5. Tomorrow, we'll see a mainly sunny sky and a high of 17. And then into Thursday, it's sunny and 21. Prince Albert, a mix of sun and cloud and 13 today, partly cloudy, a low of 4 tonight. It's mainly sunny and 15 tomorrow. Then on Thursday, we've got sunshine and a high of 20 degrees. Hotspot is Prince Albert at 10. Your coldest is Lloydminster at 8. Battlefords are cloudy in 10. Prince Albert, as we mentioned, mostly cloudy in 10. And Saskatoon, mostly cloudy. A west-northwest wind at 13, sitting at 9 degrees.

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1: This is Venice Ferguson in the Saskatoon Media Group Newsroom with your news now. Bell invests big money in Saskatchewan on AI data center expansion near Regina. Saskatoon-born ballet dancer to perform at home after over a decade. Fatal accident claims life of a Shelbrook teen. Stats Canada sees some of the highest participation ever for a census.
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0: Hey, it's Ella Langley and Morgan Wallen. I can't love you anymore on Country 600 CJWW. Well, we got a winner this morning. Although when I tried giving her a call, was met with the answering machine. Always hate when that happens. We always want to, you know, hear and say hi to our winner. But it was Tiana Vellacott. Hey, congratulations to you. Two tickets to the CCMAs are coming your way. And the question that we had for her was, according to a survey about outdated technology, this is what people miss the most. What was it? Vinyl records. Vinyl records is what we were looking for today.
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0: the CJWW Newsroom, bringing you Saskatchewan's news first. Here's what's happening.
1: Good morning. It's 9 degrees at 11 o'clock. I'm Venice Ferguson. Saskatchewan is going all in on AI data centers, with Bell announcing it will quadruple the size of its project being built near Regina. The total capital investment will exceed $50 billion and create a pathway to a 1.2 gigawatt Canadian AI infrastructure hub in Saskatchewan. Bell Canada CEO Mirko Bibic made the announcement Monday at the Canada Investment Summit going on in Toronto. The original announcement was made in March. Bibic says early construction is going well.
2: We've got structural frames up for three buildings, foundations being poured for the fourth building, the work going on for the power and cooling infrastructure. The work is going well. The demand signals are so strong that we went to see Minister Harrison and Premier Mo in July of this year and said, why not increase the ambition? The strategic partnership is working. And here we are.
1: The expansion is expected to create up to 500 permanent jobs associated with the data center operations and power generation. To kick off the long weekend earlier this month, Saskatchewan RCMP's roving traffic unit seized almost 2,000 pounds of illegal cannabis, 56 pounds of hashish, and 15 liters of THC resin. The drugs were confiscated September 4th during a lunch hour traffic stop in the Maple Creek area. A 56-year-old man from BC, Istvan Mikula, is charged with one count each, possession of illicit cannabis for the purpose of distribution and possession of proceeds of crime under $5,000, as well as two counts, possession of an illicit cannabis derivative for the purpose of distribution. It's Fuel Good Day, where Co-op invites members and customers to fill up at any participating local Co-op gas bar, which will donate a minimum of 5 cents per liter of fuel sold to local registered charities or nonprofit organizations in their community or respective trading area. Federated Cooperatives is celebrating 10 years of Fuel Good Day. Since 2017, Fuel Good Day has raised more than $5.6 million. Benefiting organizations and local communities across Western Canada. Last year, Fuel Good Day resulted in a record-breaking $795,000 raised. And a local dancer who made it to the big leagues is doing a performance in his home city after over a decade on the road. Keaton Lear started ballet at the age of 15. He has since danced with the World Winnipeg Ballet School, Houston Ballet, Atlanta Ballet, and now National Ballet Canada. The dance company is traveling to Saskatoon this weekend for a collaborative show with the Saskatoon Symphony Orchestra called At the Ballet.
3: The show is like kind of a mixed bill. We're going to be presenting a lot of different excerpts from the National Ballet of Canada's repertoire, as well as my new piece.
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1: The Environment Canada forecast for Saskatoon area: becoming a mix of sun and cloud this morning, high 13 today, partly cloudy tonight, low plus 5. Clearing tomorrow morning, the wind northwest at 30 and a high of 17, sunny and a high of 21 on Thursday. For the Prince Albert region, a mix of sun and cloud today, high 13, partly cloudy tonight, low plus 4. Tomorrow, mainly sunny, the wind becomes west at 30 and a high of 15, and for Thursday, sunshine with a high of 20. 8 in Spiritwood, Rosetown, Kindersley. It's 9 in Outlook, Wynyard, Watrous, and Humboldt. It's 10 in Regina, LaRange, Meadow Lake, and Nipawin. 8 in Melfort. It's 9 in Hudson Bay, Yorkton, Swift Current. 10 in Moose Jaw, and 8 in Lloydminster. In North Battleford, the wind is northwest 9. It's 10. Prince Albert, the wind is northwest gusting 34, mostly cloudy, and 10. Saskatoon, the wind is west northwest 13. It's mostly cloudy, and it's 9 degrees. 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
8: Here are this morning's futures prices for Tuesday, September 15th. November canola up $2.70, $8.25.70 a ton. January canola $3 higher, $8.37.30. March canola up $2.50, $846.30 a ton. In Chicago, November soybean up 5.5 cents, $13.93 a bushel. December soybean oil down 28 points at 69.91 cents. December soybean meal up $7.20, $363.40 a ton. December corn down a penny, $5.32.25. December Chicago wheat down half a cent, $7.21.5 a bushel. December oats up 2 cents at $3.95 a bushel. And those are this morning's futures prices, courtesy of R.J. O'Brien, Canada, in Winnipeg.
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0: CJWW, that's Gord Bamford, postcard from Pasadena, live out here on location as we kick off the Canadian Country Music Association Awards. Jackson Emery along with you. We are at Gather Local Market, the official kickoff event. Brendley Croker joins me here as well. We are thrilled to be kicking off the CCMAs. Brendley, what can we look forward to here this morning?
1: Thanks, Jackson. We have a super packed morning. We are loving country music and country music coming to Saskatoon. We're going to start off with a line dance. It's Caitlin Lehner's song, Howl. You might have seen it around Saskatoon already. After that, we've got a media press conference. We've got a couple special people talking. Then we're going to get a live performance from Josh Stumpf. He's amazing. He was practicing this morning. He sounds great. We can't wait to listen to him live. And then we're going to do everybody that's around Gather Local. We're going to do one big line dance to just kick off the CCMAs coming to Saskatoon.
0: You guys have been promoting that very heavily. It doesn't matter if you're the best line dancer of the world or, as I've said, like myself, where you can't dance at all. You want everyone around, right?
1: Well, I know that you know we have a mutual friend in common, and he cannot dance. He's got two left feet, and even he can do the line dance. So it doesn't matter if you're brand new to dance, if you've taken multiple years of dance, this one is for everybody. Even if you don't love country music, you cannot not love dancing in a big group.
0: We're looking forward to it. This is going to be a great week of Canadian country music, starting off here at Gather Local Market. Brendley, thank you so much. I can tell how excited you are. The excitement's starting to build around here. We can't wait to hear those live performances and that line dance, of course.
1: Thanks for having me. Yeehaw!
2: 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Let us know what you see at 306-938-0600. 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

0: There's Owen Riegling, Love, Hate, Love on Country 600 CJWW. Hey, he's going to be here in Saskatoon at the Canadian Country Music Association Awards, among many others, that including Josh Stump, who is here at Gather Local. We also have Steph with us, CEO of Discover Saskatoon. We're here at Gather Local Market, the kickoff event for the CCMAs. I can feel the excitement building. Everyone's got a smile on their face. Hard to go wrong with country music, but just all the different events that we can look forward to this week, starting here at Gather Local Market. How excited are we to be here today?
1: Jackson, this is everything to us right now in this destination. You're right. Everyone's got a smile on their face. They're wearing their hearts on their chest. We're the home of Canadian country music. This is what we listen to in our combines, around the fire, right here in the city. And we're so proud of the partnership that brought this event here to Saskatoon and for the entire province. Like you said, it's just the kickoff. There's so many events culminating at the awards, and tickets are still on sale.
0: We love to hear that. With one of our live performers here coming up, Josh Stump, just kind of quickly about him, you know, kind of bursting onto the scene here of Canadian country music. He's a Saskatchewan-born artist, and his first CCMA Awards right here in Saskatoon. Just what do you think is going through his mind, and how thrilled are you to have him here at the kickoff event being a local artist?
1: What a great question, Jackson. What it means for a Saskatchewan artist to have the entire country to come home for the CCMAs is everything, and it's actually really at the heart of what we do at Discover Saskatoon with our partners at Saskatoon's Best Hotels. We do this, of course, to bring people here, but we're also creating a national stage for our own homegrown talent, and that matters more to us than anything. And so to see Josh perform on the back of that Ford truck today is going to give me goosebumps, and I'm so proud of the work that's being done here today.
0: We are thrilled for the kickoff event here at Gather Local Market, as well the entire week that, of course, wraps up with the award show itself here in Saskatoon on Saturday night. Steph, thank you so much. We're going to talk to you a little bit later on. Have fun. Go do some line dancing, and we'll see you later.
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1: This is Venice Ferguson in the Saskatoon Media Group Newsroom with your news now. Bell invests big money in Saskatchewan on AI data center expansion near Regina. Saskatoon-born ballet dancer to perform at home after over a decade. Fatal accident claims life of a Shelbrook teen. Stats Canada sees some of the highest participation ever for a census.
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0: There's Aaron Prichette, Better When I Do, on Country 600 CJWW out here at Gather Local Market, the kickoff event for the CCMA Awards. And with me right now, the co-chair, one of the co-chairs of the host committee, Kurt. Kurt, it's great to have you along by our booth here today. Lots of people showing up, smiles on their faces, excitement. The CCMAs are almost here. It's the kickoff event. Tell me what it's like to have this event coming back to Saskatoon.
1: Yeah, honestly, it's so exciting. I think this event, it really does take over the city in a good way, and this city is going to be converted into just a big party and a big country music festival, right? And so there's events all week leading up to the big award show on Saturday, but you know, Wednesday, Thursday, Friday night, there's during the day, there's just so many things happening. So probably the easiest thing, just go to the CCMA website, check out all the different things and get out there. And if you're a fan of music, you're going to love this.
0: Especially country music. Well, one of the questions I asked Steph a while ago is that as much as it's the Canadian Country Music Association Awards, there's so many local Saskatchewan artists that are here. And with the Gather Local, I mean, Josh Stumpf is a perfect example. What is it like to not only have local artists, but, you know, you're showcasing them. They're big on the international level, getting to be, I mean, like the kickoff event. You got a local Saskatchewan artist that everybody is getting to know.
1: Yeah, I've said this for years. I mean, there's more talent here per capita than anywhere else in the country, and I stand by that. I mean, look at the last 5 years, so many breakthrough artists from Sask, and I think the timing of this event is perfect. And you're right, and there's the artists we don't know yet from here that are going to get those eyes on them, because record labels, managers, publishers are all coming from around Canada, but also around the world. And I can't wait to just show it off, because I'm so proud of all of our artists here.
0: Hard to beat country music. All right, Kurt, I appreciate you stopping by. Let's go do some line dancing and let's have a blast.
1: Thanks, Jackson. Appreciate it.
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0: Another local artist and someone who will be here this week at the CCMAs, that's Tenille Arts. Give it to me straight on CJWW. We are live here at Gather Local Market. It's the kickoff event for the CCMAs, and nobody better to have with us here than the president of the CCMAs. We got Amy joining us. Amy, I appreciate you taking the time. We're going to get some line dancing, some live performances here in a couple of minutes' time, but CCMAs coming back to Saskatoon. How excited are we to be here today and, of course, all week long?
1: We are very thrilled to be here. This has been many, many months in the planning. It's an incredible community, and we're really thrilled to be bringing out our artists and industry and have the fans come together to celebrate country music.
0: Is there an event on the calendar? I mean, we're at Gather Local here. We're kicking it off, but is there an event that you are most excited to be a part of? I mean, obviously all of them, but if you had to pick one from the batch, which one are you most excited to be a part of?
1: Ooh, I don't know that I could pick just one. They're all so different and so unique, and it's such a beautiful week because we, as an industry, are gathering to celebrate the year past and planning for the year ahead. So having that much incredible talent and industry in one location presents unique opportunities for shows like our Legends, our Songwriters. We have SiriusXM Top of the Country contest, which will be crowning a champion winner this week as well. And of course, all culminating into the award show. So I don't know that I could pick just one, but I encourage everybody to go to ccma.org, check out the schedule and see what piqued your interest, because there's certainly something for everybody.
0: One of the questions I've been asking everybody, you know, it's the biggest night week in Canadian country music. It's right here in Saskatoon, but we have so many local big name artists here. So we got Josh Stumpf coming up in a little bit. I can go down the list, just how cool it is from your perspective to see, you know, all these big names of Canadian country music that happen to be from Saskatchewan, and, you know, they kind of get to own this week in a sense, right?
1: Yes, absolutely. And that's part of the reasons we love to be here, to celebrate, you know, artists like Jess Moskaluke and the Hunter Brothers, but also to find and discover new talent. So we have Country Crawl supported through RBC, which is also happening across the city, also available on the website, for developing artists to get discovered as well. So it's a really unique opportunity to have both the ends of the spectrum and everything in between.
0: Love country music. This is going to be a great day, a great week. Amy, I appreciate you taking the time here today. Better go learn some line dancing. I can't line dance, so I better go get in line. Thank you so much, and enjoy the week.
1: Thank you so much. Appreciate it.
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0: CJWW Newsroom, bringing you Saskatchewan's news first. Here's what's happening.
1: Good afternoon. It's 10 degrees at 12 o'clock. I'm Venice Ferguson. Coming up, CCMA's officially kick off and a strong strike vote from the province's largest healthcare union. In sports, major North American sports leagues urged government action against threats from bettors. In agribiz, the government of Manitoba is offering large tax incentives for investors willing to spend their money in the port of Churchill. If you see news where you're at, call us 244-1925. The official kickoff to Canadian Country Music Week in Saskatoon got underway this morning at Gather Local Market downtown. CEO of Discover Saskatoon, Stephanie Pocha, says there's also a conference taking place in conjunction with the CCMAs, which she says gives Saskatchewan musicians a stage on which to be mentored and taken on by agents, as well as to grow as artists.
2: But alongside all of the conference, there is the songwriter series. I'm really excited about this. It's intimate. It's an opportunity for you to get close to all of the artists and their creative process. And so those events take place at Capital Music Club, at Coors Event Center, and at TC Place.
1: Brenly Croker, wife of Saskatoon Media Group's own Clayton Croker, runs her own dance studio in Saskatoon and designed a community line dance just for the CCMAs. It was unveiled this morning to kick off Country Music Week. QP healthcare workers have voted 99% in favor of job action. The union says it is Saskatchewan's largest strike vote after 13,358 members cast their ballots between September 8th and 14th. QP 5430's 14,000 healthcare workers have been without a contract since March 31st, 2023. In a news release, president of QP 5430, Bashir Jallo, said these incredible strike vote results send that minister and his government a message that our members are done waiting, are united, and are ready to fight for a fair contract. The union says its members have gone over 4.5 years without a wage increase. The size and scope of the Bell AI data center near Regina is going to quadruple in size, bringing the total estimated capital investment to over $50 billion. The announcement was made Monday at the Canada Investment Summit. This is Saskatchewan Premier Scott Moe.
3: Around the world, we are seeing AI data centers being built at extraordinary speed, becoming essential infrastructure for the digital economy, the information Canadians depend on. Our personal information, our financial information, commercial information, it is being stored in these centers.
1: The original Bell project was announced in March, and construction is reported to be proceeding well. The expansion will create a pathway to a 1.2 gigawatt Canadian AI infrastructure hub in Saskatchewan. The Saskatchewan NDP are demanding a moratorium on the construction of hyperscale AI data centers in Saskatchewan. The official opposition says the moratorium should remain in place until a proper process for assessing the projects and their impact is implemented and robust public consultation occurs. The NDP describes yesterday's announcement as a unilateral decision which lacked public consultation. It also suggests the provincial government failed to consult on another AI project planned in Moose Jaw that may now be paused, as well as a third near Saskatoon. The NDP contends public consultation must take place for projects that will have a major potential impact on the power grid and water supply. Around 3:55 this morning, Saskatoon police dispatched officers to the 1100 block of Avenue J North after receiving a report that two men were at a home and armed with a firearm and bear spray. Police arrested two people from a vehicle which was in front of the home. When the vehicle was searched, police say officers seized a disassembled firearm, ammunition, suspected cocaine, bear spray, and a knife. Two men, aged 42 and 44, are facing multiple firearms-related charges. Lloydminster RCMP are asking for the public's help after officers were called to a home where a dog named Sable was found dead in her backyard. RCMP say Sable had multiple puncture wounds on several parts of her body. After canvassing the neighborhood, officers learned that sometime around 4:30 p.m., multiple dogs in the area started barking all at the same time. Lloydminster RCMP is currently investigating, and a necropsy is to be conducted to reveal cause of death. Anyone with footage of the area comprised of 39th Street, 43rd Street, 47th Avenue, and 50th Avenue, especially pertaining to 41st Street, is asked to please review their footage and contact Lloydminster RCMP with any information. Yesterday was a very important day for the Saskatchewan Environmental Association. Its Court of Appeal hearing was being held in Regina. Back on June 18, 2025, the province decided to continue operating conventional coal-fired power plants beyond the federally mandated shutdown deadline of December 31, 2029. Subsequently, a challenge was issued by the SES. It believes the decision is a blatant violation of federal law. This January, the Court of King's Bench determined the issue was a matter for the legislature, not the justice system. Now SES is appealing that decision. Peter Preble says on the basis of economic, environmental, legal, and health impacts, the issue is very much an issue of the courts.
4: If the Provincial Court of Appeal rules in our favor, then the merits of the case will be heard. If they don't rule in our favor, the merits of the case won't be heard, and we'll have to make a decision about whether we appeal to the Supreme Court of Canada or whether we stop the legal process.
1: He adds that it is quite challenging to pursue legal matters as a volunteer, nonprofit organization, but it is possible thanks to Glenn Wright, a lawyer who is willing to join the fight at a manageable cost. In business news, the TSX is trading down by 168 points at 35,535. The Dow is trading down by 461 points at 51,961. Oil, West Texas Intermediate, trading up at $106.71 U.S. per barrel. The Canadian dollar trading down at 71.865 cents U.S. Today's internet news poll question: do you feel you will be left behind by the advancement of artificial intelligence? To vote, go to Have Your Say at cjwwradio.com. Previously, we asked, are you going to sign the petition to force a referendum on the Deed Project in Saskatoon? 74% said yes, 26% said no. I'm Venice Ferguson, CJWW News.
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1: The Environment Canada forecast for Saskatoon and area. Mix of sun and cloud today, high 13. Partly cloudy tonight, low plus 5. Clearing tomorrow morning, the wind northwest 30 and a high of 17. And then sunshine, high 21 Thursday, high 24 for Friday. For the Prince Albert region, mix of sun and cloud today, high 13. Partly cloudy tonight, low plus 4. Tomorrow, sunny, wind west 30, high 15. On Thursday, sunshine, high 20, and it's sunny for Friday with a high of 21. It's 9 in Spiritwood, Rosetown, Kindersley, Watrous, Regina, LaRange, Nipawin, Yorkton, and Moose Jaw at 11, Outlook, Wynyard, Humboldt, Meadow Lake, Melfort, Hudson Bay, and Swift Current at 10. It's 8 in Lloydminster. In North Battleford, the wind is northwest 5, it's 10. Prince Albert, the wind is northwest gusting 27, it's mostly cloudy and 11. Saskatoon, the wind is northwest 8, it's mostly cloudy and it's 10 degrees. Les Lazarick is in next with sports.
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8: Good afternoon. I'm Les Lazarick with CJWW Sports. So you wanted to have sports betting happen freely and anywhere, did you? Well, the NFL, NBA, Major League Baseball, NHL, and Major League Soccer have united to urge action against threats from bettors, highlighting the need for stricter measures to protect athletes and their families. They have called on gambling regulators in 35 states and the District of Columbia for lifetime bans on bettors who threaten or harass players, coaches, officials, or their families. The leagues have also proposed a streamlined reporting system to allow players, teams, leagues, and players' associations to report such threats directly to the appropriate gambling commission. They are advocating for operator accountability, ensuring that sportsbooks and mobile betting operators actively monitor and ban accounts linked to abusive behavior. This initiative aims to create a safer environment for all participants in professional sports and to prevent the negative consequences that can arise from betting-related harassment. Over to baseball, and while the LA Dodgers and Yankees began became the third and fourth teams to clinch playoff spots last night. The turtle race for the third and final American League wildcard berth got even more interesting and tighter. The Blue Jays had a rare blown save by closer Louis Varland in a 6-5 loss to visiting Detroit last night. That left Toronto a game back of Cleveland, who were bounced at home 7-3 by the Shy Sox. Those results brought idle Texas and Baltimore back into the conversation. Rangers are a game and a half back of the Guardians, while the Orioles nipped the Mets 2-1 to sit three games back of Cleveland. Jays are home to the Tigers again tonight. The Guardians host the Shy Sox. Texas welcomes Boston, and Baltimore is at the Mets again. To hockey, where the clock is ticking toward an unusual deadline in the NHL, and teams with players relevant to it are rushing to beat the witching hour. The new collective bargaining agreement goes into effect at midnight Eastern time tonight, at which time a 7-year contract will be the longest a player can re-sign with his own team, and 6 years in free agency. The final 8-year deals are getting done today. Among them, Ottawa reached an 8-year, $86 million contract with forward Drake Batherson. Meanwhile, Washington signed forward Ryan Leonard to an 8-year, $84 million contract extension. In other NHL news, as Maine training camps are set to open later this week, Chicago named Connor Bedard as the 37th captain in franchise history. The decision to give Bedard the C comes after he signed a 5-year, $75 million contract as a restricted free agent this summer. Bedard is set to miss the start of the season after having surgery on his left shoulder earlier this month. Elsewhere, Minnesota signed head coach John Hines to a multi-year extension. The 51-year-old Hines was set to enter the final year of his contract this season prior to the deal. Also amidst an impasse with former captain Dylan Larkin, Detroit has named former Edmonton, Dallas, and Anaheim forward Sean Horkoff its interim general manager. The 47-year-old Horkoff has been in the Red Wings front office for the past decade. He was promoted to the club's assistant GM in 2022 and also serves as the GM for the Wings' Grand Rapids affiliate in the American League. That's CJWW Sports. I'm Les Lyons-Rick. My parting shot is next.
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8: These are my reactions to the headlines in today's Star Phoenix Sports section, plus an answer to a question posed on the TSN website. First question, Tavares opens home to rookie teammate McKenna. My reaction, of course, since this involves the Toronto Maple Leafs, the NHL team that is based in the Big Smoke, the Six, Hogtown, the Center of the Universe, or whatever nickname you want to use for Toronto, this is a big story. Don't bother pointing out that this sort of thing happens with all 32 teams, but because this is the Buds, Toronto and Gavin McKenna, the first overall pick in the entry draft this past summer, the story rates being a big deal in a newspaper that rarely has any local content in it anymore. I did like the line in the story that said that 36-year-old Tavares joked that new boarder McKenna, just 18, provides a babysitting option for him and his wife for their three children aged 3 through 7. I will say this, that would be a much better welcome to the NHL punishment or embarrassment than the hazing rituals of days gone by. Next headline, record $9.89 billion in transfer fees. Reaction? This is the worldwide soccer equivalent of free agency for any of the major sports leagues in North America. And you thought those contract numbers were insane. TSN question, are the Elks the team to beat in the CFL? My answer, prior to the Labor Day long weekend, I would have said no and pointed at the Montreal Alouettes as the Canadian pro game's big dog. However, the Owls have lost two of their last three games, and the win was by only one score at home to BC. Heck, the Lions might be a close second to Edmonton, whom I'm still not sold on as the CFL's best, mostly because I'm waiting for the inevitable Cody Fajardo meltdown when things don't go so well and he shows up his teammates that he believed to be responsible for screwing up, as he did at the end of his tenure with the Saskatchewan Roughriders, remember? But as of right now, with four consecutive victories to their name, I guess the Elks are the team to beat. But talk to me again going into the playoffs. That's my parting shot. I'm Les Lyons-Rick. and it turned out nice again.
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11: Good afternoon, I'm Neil Billinger with CJWW's AgriBiz. Well, the weather forecast for the rest of this week looking promising, and everyone hoping to get back on the field as soon as possible. Stuart Lawrence farms in the Rosetown area, and as chair of Saskatchewan Pulse Growers, we asked him about conditions of crops still on the field.
12: From what I've been able to tell so far, the moisture has caused some test weight loss, you know, and then also some shelling. I'm seeing lodging in cereals, lodging in some canola, and so there is going to be some effects to this. There's no doubt about it, even beyond

0: Introducing the new Crush It Hard Iced Tea from the makers of Provincial Vodka. Crush It tastes like
1: victory. So there will be some downgrading for sure. I think there's going to be a lot of loss from lodging too.
2: Now, disease issues. Wet years usually mean Ephanomyces issues. What have you heard or been told about in regards to Ephanomyces this year?
1: Yeah, this was ideal weather for Ephanomyces this year. We had a nice wet June, and that unfortunately is exactly what the disease likes. We had a little bit of delay here in seeding because we had quite a bit of rain in May. So that put the crop behind to begin with, and we start getting quite a bit of rain in June on juvenile pulse crops. And so we saw quite a bit of Ephanomyces and Fusarium rootrot complex in the area this year. I think it's pretty much just safe to say that if you've been growing peas and lentils for the last number of years, you probably have some Ephanomyces on your farm. I've been monitoring on my farm the years that we have bad root rot and, you know, keeping record of what fields had those conditions. And so been trying to avoid putting lentils on that ground. This year, you know, I did my best. I put lentils on a field that had not had a pulse since 2019 and prior to that, 2014. So this was its third lentil crop in 13 years, and I had probably 40% mortality on that field. So I think it's just safe to say a lot of fields are infected, and, you know, 7 years, if you get the right June, is just not enough time for the spores to go away.
2: And that just underlines the need for all the research that SPG is funding, trying to get a handle on this somehow down the road.
1: 100%, Neil. Yeah, that's been a major focus of funding for SPG's Research and Development Committee is basically whenever there's a project that comes across the desk with regards to root rot, fusarium species, or Ephanomyces, you know, we're going to be funding that research. You know, between research on trying to get agronomics that will help mitigate the damage to root rot, and our efforts to get better genetics that are resistant to root rot, that's going to be the way that we're able to still produce lentils and peas here in Saskatchewan. Unfortunately, this disease has caused quite a bit of acres to come into play, and you know, that's exactly why SPG is focusing on it.
2: Now, as we mentioned, the weather looks to improve later this week, and let's hope it is correct. But in your case, how long do you think it's going to be able to get back out there if things smarten up starting Tuesday?
1: Well, you know, one problem that I've fought is not necessarily is the crop dry, not necessarily, you know, is the field fit to harvest. It's whether the road to get the harvest back into the yard and whether the yard is fit to handle grain. That's kind of been some of our issue. Still too soft to handle heavy truck traffic, and the roads as well, the dirt trails are just not suitable for travel. So that's an extra element that we have to battle. We're trying to select fields that have, you know, good, reasonable, dry road access and start there, but sometimes, yeah, doesn't always work out.
2: Stuart Lawrence farms in the Rosetown area. He's also chair of Saskatchewan Pulse Growers.
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2: The Manitoba government is offering to waive the provincial sales tax on major capital spending for the Port of Churchill. Premier Wab Kanu made the announcement at a major investment summit in Toronto organized by the federal government. Kanu and his Manitoba team are meeting with global investment firms to pitch the Port of Churchill, as well as mining, infrastructure, and agriculture projects totaling more than $85 billion.
5: We're big on Churchill, and you know, we're spending a significant amount of our time here pitching Churchill.

0: appeal to a very receptive audience. And I think that the attitude right now is, as much as Canadians have been stressed by Donald Trump's tariff threats, there's even more of a willingness to just kind of dust off our hands and say, all right, let's get down to business and let's get things done for Canada. And so I think that that has kind of been the overarching attitude that I've heard from my fellow premiers and that I've seen on display in the room.
1: Canoe notes there are many U.S. investment fund representatives in Toronto as well.
0: And I hope, we're able to do great deals with folks from around the world. And I hope that the American business folks who are here just take the time to say, oh, yeah, the rest of the world is still doing business, and maybe we shouldn't miss out on this.
1: Damon Gillis is the CEO of PADCOM, the Potash Agri Development Corporation of Manitoba. It recently started production at a mine near Russell, and a potash shipment has already gone through Churchill on its way to Europe.
2: We will do more than triple our production in 5 years. We will go 5 times and 10 times. We're in production, no planning to do. We ship potash now through AGG through Port of Churchill, on its way to Antwerp, Belgium, got there yesterday perhaps, and we're going to do more of it. There's so much market in Europe, South America, and in Canada as well, and we're proud to play a role in it.
1: Gillis notes PADCOM is 100% Canadian-owned.
2: Canada is the number one producer of potash in the world. 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We're committed to good-paying jobs. 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
1: The PADCOM potash mine near Russell, Manitoba, is expected to produce 30,000 tons in its first year of operation, scaling up eventually to 250,000 tons annually.
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1: This is the Futures Market Report for Tuesday, September 15th. November canola up $6.90, $829.90 a ton. January canola up $7.30 at $841.60 a ton. March canola up $7.80, $851.60 a ton. December Minneapolis wheat up 13.5 cents, $7.49¾ a bushel. December Kansas City wheat up 4.5 at $7.97. December Chicago wheat up 7¾, $7.29¾ a bushel. December corn up a penny, $5.34¼. November soybean up 12.5 cents, $13.16¾ a bushel. Now here is the rest of the news from Chicago.
5: I'm Dan Bossy on Tuesday, the 15th of September. Chicago Board of Trade grain futures are lower this morning. Corn, soybeans, and wheat all to the downside in a Tuesday turnaround. The market's been trying to rally, but of course, we're coming into the harvest here. The U.S. corn harvest is now 8% complete. Soybeans are 6%. And we're hearing reports of harvest, of at least of corn, pushing as far north as northern Illinois and central Indiana. That's got the market expecting a little hedge pressure, and the market's retreating. However, in the background of all of this will be the next week's meeting between U.S. President Trump and Chinese President Xi, and hope anyway that the Chinese will be buying additional soybeans and potentially U.S. grains. Now, corn may be on their shopping list. We'll see how this all plays out. Other news is limited, though crop condition ratings were up 1%, the good to excellent category on corn to 57%. Soybeans were unchanged at 58%. Until next time, I'm Dan Bossy.
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1: This is the rural weather forecast for the Saskatoon, Waka, Watrous, and Outlook regions, along with Kindersley, Rosetown, and bigger areas. Mix of sun and cloud this afternoon, 13 degrees, partly cloudy tonight, low 5. Tomorrow, mainly sunny, northwest wind 30 in the afternoon, high of 17. Sunshine Thursday, 21. More sunshine on Friday, 24. North Battleford in Unity, mix of sun and cloud this afternoon, 13. Tonight, a few clouds, low plus 4. Sunny tomorrow, northwest wind 20 in the afternoon, 16 degrees. Sunny on Thursday, 21. Sunny Friday, 22. Spiritwood, Shelbrook, and Prince Albert, mix of sun and cloud today, 13. Partly cloudy tonight, plus 4. Mainly sunny tomorrow, west wind 30 in the afternoon, 15 degrees. Sunny Thursday, 20. Sunny Friday, 21. Melfort, Tisdale, Nipawin, clearing this afternoon, 13 degrees. Partly cloudy this evening, low plus 5. Mix of sun and cloud tomorrow. West wind 30, high of 15. Then on Thursday, sunny 18, more sunshine Friday, 20. Humbleton Wynyard clearing this afternoon, 13. A few clouds this evening with increasing cloud near midnight, low going down to 5. Cloudy, slight chance of a shower tomorrow morning, then clearing by afternoon. Southeast wind 30, high of 16. Sunny Thursday, 19. Cloudy Friday, 19. And that's your rural weather forecast.
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0: Prime Cuts, your 90s at noon. Dwight Yoakam, Crazy Little Thing Called Love. Jackson out here live. We are still set up here at Gather Local Market, the official kickoff to CCMA Week. What an amazing event here so far. Currently, right now, you can maybe hear in the background line dancing going on right now, led by Brentley Croker and Caitlin Lehner, giving a live performance of Howl. That's the song based on the line dance based on her song. Great turnout here. Tons of mascots, even our own Holly Cow out with Poke Check. Gainer the Gopher out here, some cheerleaders from the Rough Riders, just a little taste of what is to come later this week and leading up to the award show Saturday night at Sasktel Center. Right now, though, Saskatoon finally getting some sunshine. It was a cool start to the morning. Only up at 10 degrees right now and partly cloudy. Going to get up to 13 with a mix of sun and cloud today, but going to look much better throughout the rest of the week. 17 your high tomorrow, mainly sunny. 21 on Thursday, sunshine. Friday, 24 and sunny. Saturday, 22 degrees and some more sunshine. As we continue, Prime Cuts next.
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0: Charlie Major. I'm here on Country 600 CJWW Prime Cuts, your 90s at noon, live from Gather Local Market, the official kickoff event for the CCMA Awards. CCMA Week officially underway. They just got wrapped up with the line dancing. Everyone, hey, there were people here that know how to line dance. There were people that had no idea. They had a quick little lesson beforehand, and then right afterwards, doing a line dancing with Caitlin Lehner, giving a live performance of Howl, and they looked fantastic. You're going to see some videos popping up all over social media later this afternoon. There's lots of cameras out. They even had a drone above the Gather Local Market, so we get to see this and relive it. Just a great start here to CCMA Week. And warming up, still 10 degrees, partly cloudy, but that sun has a little bit of heat in there. Going to get up to a high of 13 today. Hopefully going to have some more special guests stopping by our booth here. And be sure to keep an eye open and listen to where we're going to be all out across Saskatoon throughout CCMA Week. Prime Cuts continues next. If you want to be a baller, you got to win the summer
1: holler. 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

0: I'm Steve Chisholm, and here's the 411. CJWW is proud to partner with the Saskatoon Tribal Council and support the Every Child Matters powwow in honor of Truth and Reconciliation Day. The event will be held at Sastel Center over two memorable days, September 29th and 30th, with four grand entries. 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
1: 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685, 600-pound steers to 610, 700-pound steers to 560. 300-pound heifer calves traded to 883, 400-pound heifer calves to $7, 500-pound heifer calves to 610, 600-pound heifer calves to 570, and the 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

0: the CJWW Newsroom, bringing you Saskatchewan's news first. Here's what's happening.
1: Good afternoon. It's mostly cloudy and 11 degrees in Saskatoon at 1 o'clock. I'm Neil Billinger. Thousands of Saskatchewan healthcare workers have voted near unanimously in favor of job action. The Canadian Union of Public Employees says 99% of its members have voted in favor of a strike. 14,000 healthcare workers represented by CUPE have been without a contract since the end of March. They've also gone 4.5 years without a wage increase. Lloydminster RCMP looking for the public's assistance after finding a dead dog in a home's backyard last Thursday. RCMP say the dog named Sable had multiple puncture wounds in her body, and necropsy is being conducted to reveal the cause of Sable's death. RCMP in the border city looking for any video footage of the areas, specifically around 41st Street. Alberta is on track to have the most traffic fatalities since 2015. RCMP report 192 people have died on Alberta roads to the end of August. That compares to 144 during the same period last year. Speeding and cell phone use while driving are being cited as the main reasons for the increase. So far this year, tickets have been issued to 570 drivers in Alberta who are traveling at least 50 kilometers an hour over the posted speed limit. Tickets for using cell phones while driving are up 53% this year. He was the captain of the Regina Pats only 4 years ago. Now Connor Bedard is the captain of the Chicago Blackhawks. Bedard becomes the 37th captain in Chicago Blackhawks history, a team that is one of the NHL's original six. The 21-year-old recently signed a 5-year contract extension worth $75 million.
0: Got news? 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
1: This is the Environment Canada weather forecast for Saskatoon and area. Mix of sun and cloud this afternoon, 13. Partly cloudy tonight, 5 degrees. Tomorrow, mainly sunny. Northwest wind 30 in the afternoon and a high of 17. Sunshine Thursday, 21. More sunshine Friday, 24. For Prince Albert and the Northern Grain Belt, mix of sun and cloud today, 13. Partly cloudy tonight, 4. Mainly sunny tomorrow. West wind 30 in the afternoon, 15 degrees. Sunny Thursday, 20. Sunny Friday, 21. Around the province, it's 10 degrees in Spiritwood, Rosetown, and Outlook, both 12. 11 for Kindersley, along with Watrous. Wynyard is 10. Regina, 13. Humboldt, 10. 12 in LaRange. Meadow Lake is 10. Melfort, 11. 13 for Nipawin. Hudson Bay, 12. 11 in Yorkton and Swift Current. 12 in Moose Jaw. Lloydminster, 9. Mostly cloudy, and 10 in North Battleford. Prince Albert, mostly cloudy. West-northwest wind, 20. 12 degrees. Saskatoon, mostly cloudy. West-northwest wind, 7. And the temperature is 11.

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0: Lainey Wilson, phone, keys, and wallet. Country 600, CJWW. Jackson Henry joining you here this afternoon at Gather Local Market. Starting to clean things up from the official kickoff event for CCMA Week. And what a kickoff it was. The line dancing put on by Brenly Croker to the song Caitlin Lehner Howell. She even got up for a live performance. And yeah. CCMA Week officially off and running. We're going to have some special guests stopping by our booth, so stay tuned for that. We're also going to hear back from Jason Lee out and about. More Legendary Country next.
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2: A boot to this transit thing. Nothing's changed. The people aren't paying. You get people sleeping on the bus. You get people lying on the floor on the bus. Nothing's changed. They've raised the rates for everyone else. Why are they raising the rates if nothing's changed? It's totally unfair.
3: I'd like to boot AI. I believe that's going to be the next epidemic, and it's already proving to be dumbing down the population.
4: I want to boot some of these guys that bail these ditches in Saskatchewan here. The bales, the round bales, and the ditches till they start rotting. Like, I don't know why they can't take them out of the ditches when they are done bailing them.
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5: It is Fuel Good Day today. Good afternoon. I'm Jason Lee here in Stonebridge at the Saskatoon Co-op Gas Bar. 5 cents per liter of fuel purchased here today will support the autism services of Saskatoon. But no matter which one of the 10 Saskatoon Co-op locations you fill up at, whether you're out in Colonsay or in Hepburn or Dalmany, you're supporting a great cause in that community. But here at the Stonebridge Saskatoon Co-op Gas Bar, we have a lot going on. From 3 till 5 this afternoon, the Saskatoon Berries Championship Trophy will be on display. Also, the Berries mascot, Barry, will be here. The co-op's mascot, Cooper, will be here. We have a barbecue in support of a wonderful cause. And remember, it's not just fuel. It's also propane. 5 cents per pound of propane purchased today is donated to a wonderful cause. $2 from every extreme wash, if you need a car wash, goes towards a chosen charity. So we are set up here till 5 o'clock this afternoon at the Saskatoon Co-op Gas Bar in Stonebridge. By the way, I have the hauler. Somebody that visits us here today and scans a QR code and takes a selfie will have a shot at an official entry form for the CJWW Flamin' Saskatchewan Summer Hauler. You need an entry to win it all. We're here in Stonebridge at the Saskatoon Co-op Gas Bar.
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0: CJWW, there, Shania Twain. Honey, I'm home. Still set up here at Gather Local Market for the official kickoff event of the CCMAs. And joining me right now, another Saskatchewan country music artist, Caitlin Lehner. Caitlin, it's so great to have you here. I can see the excitement on everyone's face. You got up to give a live performance of Howl. And, of course, the Lion Dance is based off of your song. We'll start with that. How cool was it to kind of see all that come to life after, you know, weeks of buildup?
1: It was so cool. I mean, I've obviously been able to like witness this online over the last couple of months, and to see it all come together, especially at the kickoff for CCMA week, is so special to be a part of.
0: All right, now with the CCMAs, you know, right here in our own backyard, as a local artist, I mean, the spotlight, I mean, we try our best to put the spotlight on our local artists, but now, you know, there's a bigger spotlight the country is going to be watching, and it's right here in your own backyard. I mean, take me through that as an artist, just being able to be a part of the CCMAs, but it's at home.
1: It feels so good. I mean, it is just amazing to welcome everyone in the country music scene to Saskatoon and Saskatchewan here. We have heard everyone talk at the ceremony here just about how Saskatchewan lives country music. And it's so great that we're just able to share more of what we do on a day-to-day with the rest of Canada. And Saskatchewan's killing it. I mean, right here we have Josh Stumpf, who just performed. He has a big week ahead of him. It's so great that I'm able to, like, be part of this event too, and it's going to be a really fun week for artists, music industry people, and just fans in Saskatoon too.
0: What event are you looking forward to the most, maybe aside from the award show, and maybe someone who's going to be here, an artist maybe you haven't met before that you're hoping to brush shoulders with and maybe get to know them, even just a quick hello?
1: Yeah, great question. I am excited for the industry networking events. I love just being able to like have so many people in the Canadian industry show up to one place and be able to go and like meet people in person. So really looking forward to that event. Outside of the shows, I'm very excited for the award show. That would have been my answer if you said not to say that. So yeah, it's going to be really a fun week. And all of the artists that are going to be here, so many. Tough question. I'm such a big fan of Madeline Merlot, so I'm excited to hopefully bump into her at some point.
0: I know, that's a tough question. Honestly, I would have been okay if you said everyone, because the list is going to be amazing. I mean, from the host, James Barker Band, Owen Riegling, other local artists, Jess Moskaluk. I mean, the list goes on. So if this, how fun this was, I mean, this is only a small taste of what the week is going to be provided. Just looking forward to it. And Caitlin, can't thank you so much for stopping by here. Hopefully we see you again, and take all of this in like I'm going to. Enjoy the week.
1: Thank you so much, and happy CCMA week, everybody.
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1: This is Venice Ferguson in the Saskatoon Media Group newsroom with your news now. QP healthcare workers vote to strike. Saskatchewan Environmental Society back in court over coal decision. Saskatoon-born ballet dancer to perform at home after over a decade. Necropsy scheduled for a dog found dead in a Lloydminster backyard.
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1: 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And I love them.
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0: Country 600, CJWW, Josh Stumpf, Highway Money, right on the money. He's sitting beside me. Josh Stumpf joining us here at Gather Local Market. He had a live performance here for the kickoff event for the CCMAs. Josh, great to have you along. How was that performing for the kickoff event here of the CCMAs?
1: It was fun. You know, I was a little nervous, I'm not going to lie, but it's fun. And it's a little chilly. It's kind of warmed up now that the sun's come out, luckily, but good thing I brought a jacket. But that was fun.
0: And like I said, that's the kickoff for the CCMAs. And I mean, for a guy like yourself, local artist, really breaking out onto the scene, CCMAs this year happen to be in Saskatoon. I mean, it just feels like everything fell into place. I mean, how cool is it to be a part of the kickoff event for the CCMAs as a local artist?
1: You know what? The coolest thing is, like, I feel like my career, I've been so lucky and so blessed. Like, so many things have kind of just fallen into my lap. So to say, like, when I recorded my first single, it was because some guys approached me who are great friends of mine and, you know, paid for me to do it. And then that song got sent to the label and I got my record deal. And the songs just did what they did, and they did very well. And now everything's coming here, and I get to take full advantage of the fact that, you know, the momentum's kind of building and working in my favor. So I feel so blessed and thankful because I feel like everything is kind of just falling in my lap. So it's really satisfying and really fun. It's been a ride.
0: You're up for a couple of awards at the CCMAs on Saturday. I mean, has it fully kind of hit you yet? I mean, maybe now that, hey, like this CCMA week, you know, it's not the awards yet, but the week. I mean, that momentum, like you said, it's going to keep building up, right?
1: Yeah, totally. I mean, I love going to the awards, even if just to go watch. Like, they're so cool and so interesting, so it's really fun. And I'm more excited just to be like, oh, I get to go stand in the pit and like talk to everybody over there and watch everything. And then I'm like, oh yeah, I'm going to have to go up and say something. Like, so it's so cool. The whole thing is cool.
0: All right. You're going to be a part of a couple of other events throughout the week. Is there one that stands out that you're most excited for? And is there a group or an artist who you are most excited to maybe see again or meet for the first time? Not to put you on the spot or anything. You could say all of them. That's a totally acceptable answer.
1: Well, you know what? I totally am excited to meet anybody and everybody. But like, I've seen Cam Wickholm like 100 times this year. So I would love to get the chance to say hi to him. I'm definitely looking forward to CCMA House because I've been to those the last few years, and it's just a blast. It's a party. It's so much fun, and I've always gotten FOMO watching it where I'm like, I want to be up there so bad. And this year I get to, so it'll be fun.
0: Canadian Country Music Association Awards, CCMA week off and running. Josh, can't thank you enough for stopping by. A great year, man. Killing it. And hopefully we get to see you on stage a couple of times, maybe even accepting some awards on Saturday, but of course some other events throughout the week. Good luck and have fun, my friend.
1: Oh, man, thank you so much.
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0: Josh Ross single again, Country 600, CJWW wrapping up here at Gather Local Market, an amazing kickoff for the Canadian Country Music Association Awards, CCMA Week. So be sure to listen in to us here at CJWW. We're going to have someone out and about every day. We're going to be at different events. Keep an eye open on our Facebook page, our website, for all kinds of different events like the Legends Show at TCU Place Thursday. You'll catch me at an Outlaws and Icons event tomorrow. We'll be taking the show on the road. Absolutely thrilled for the CCMAs right here in our own backyard. And a huge shout out to everyone that stopped by for some interviews, including some local artists, Caitlin Lehner, Josh Stump, who are here today, took the time to come by, say hello, wishing them nothing but the best, and hope to see them again later this week. As we turn things over to Jason Lee, we're going to hear back from him down at the co-op, and he will take you through the rest of the afternoon. We'll talk to you tomorrow.
1: Oh, man, those burgers are smelling good. 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He's on hand. We're going to have the Saskatoon Berries Championship Trophy on display from 3 till 5 this afternoon. And as we get ready for another Blades season, we're going to have a few Saskatoon Blades players here on hand as well. All here for Fuel Good Day at the Saskatoon Co-op Gas Bar in Stonebridge.
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0: the CJWW Newsroom, bringing you Saskatchewan's news first. Here's what's happening.
1: Good afternoon. It's cloudy and 11 degrees in Saskatoon at 2 o'clock. I'm Neil Billinger. The city of Saskatoon has opened its fourth flood control strategy project in the River Park South neighborhood. That's west of Circle Drive and south of 8th Street. Mayor Cynthia Block says heavy rains and subsequent flooding has been a big problem for some River Park residents.
2: And I remember that residents of River Park came to City Hall after a particularly bad one, and they were crying at the microphone because there was no help for them. They just kept flooding out and flooding out and flooding out. And it mostly has to do with more severe storms. That's the biggest reason. And a storm sewer system that was never designed for the kind of capacity that is needed for the kind of storms we get today.
1: This project is the fourth of nine to be completed under the city's flood control strategy. Thousands of Saskatchewan healthcare workers have voted near unanimously in favor of job action. The Canadian Union of Public Employees says 99% of its members have voted in favor of a strike. 14,000 healthcare workers represented by QP have been without a contract since the end of March. They have also gone without a wage increase in 4.5 years. The federal government going to open Canada's four largest airports to private investment, but Ottawa will maintain ownership of the airport land. This is Prime Minister Mark Carney.
3: We need to retain fiscal discipline. This government is committed to that. You heard my announcement that we will balance the operating budget next year, a year earlier. So we're retaining that fiscal discipline, the best fiscal position in the G7. As we do that, we need to be smart with how we use the assets we have.
1: The airports on the list are Toronto Pearson, Vancouver International Airport, Trudeau International Airport in Montreal, as well as Calgary International Airport. Japan has a declining population, but one demographic that is growing is centenarians, those over the age of 100. There are nearly 108,000 people in Japan who have lived for an entire century. 88% of the centenarians are women. The average life expectancy in Japan, 84 years. That's four more than Canada.
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1: This is the Environment Canada weather forecast for Saskatoon and area. Mix of sun and cloud this afternoon, 13. Partly cloudy tonight, 5 degrees. Tomorrow, mainly sunny. Northwest wind 30 in the afternoon and a high of 17. Sunshine Thursday, 21. More sunshine Friday, 24. For Prince Albert and the Northern Grain Belt, mix of sun and cloud today, 13. Partly cloudy tonight, 4. Mainly sunny tomorrow. West wind 30 in the afternoon, 15 degrees. Sunny Thursday, 20. Sunny Friday, 21. Around the province, 11 degrees in Spiritwood, Rosetown 13, along with Kindersley, Outlook 12, Wynyard 10, Watrous 12, along with Regina and Humboldt. 11 degrees this hour in LaRange, Meadow Lake, down to 8. 11 in Melfort, Nipawin 12, 13 in Hudson Bay, Yorkton 11, Swift Current 12, 13 for Moose Jaw, Lloydminster and North Battleford both 10. Prince Albert cloudy, northwest wind 9, 13 degrees, Saskatoon cloudy, southwest wind 9 and 11.
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1: Here are this afternoon's closing futures prices for Tuesday, September 15th. November canola up $6.30, $8.29.30 a ton, $18.81 a bushel. January canola up $6.60, $840.90 a ton, $19.07 a bushel. March canola up $6.70, $850.50 a ton, $19.29 a bushel. In Chicago, November soybean up 15 cents, $13.19 per bushel. December soybean oil up 8 points at 70.27 cents. December soybean meal up $9.20, $365.40 a ton. December corn up 2.5, $5.35 a bushel. December Chicago wheat up 5.75 at $7.27. December oats down 2 cents, $3.91 a bushel. And those are this afternoon's closing futures prices, courtesy of RJ O'Brien Canada in Winnipeg.
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0: Country 600 CJWW, Saskatoon's original country music radio station. Matt Jotter, Stop, Drop, and Roll in Little Texas. God bless Texas. After 2 o'clock on a Tuesday afternoon, I'm Jason Lee outside of the Saskmoke studio today in the middle of a gas station parking lot here in Stonebridge at the Saskatoon Co-op. I'm sure glad the rain we had yesterday held off instead of being here today because, yeah, I'm out hanging out by the gas pump. So I'd be getting drenched. But you know what? As Josh Stumpf said with Jackson Emery just before 2 o'clock, turned out to be a pretty nice day. A great day to fuel up. We got more information on what's going on here in Stonebridge in just a little bit. On the way for you this hour, I have Lady A, music from Owen Wrigling as well. And Madeline Merlot coming up before we get to 3 o'clock. Back next with one from Dierks Bentley. It is Fuel Good Day. We are set up here in Stonebridge at the Saskatoon Co-op Gas Bar, where we have a barbecue. We got some Blades players going to be joining us. The Saskatoon Berries Championship Trophy is going to be here. And we're fueling up for a great cause. 5 cents per every liter goes to the Autism Services of Saskatoon. And that's where Julian comes in. Julian, what does it mean that the Saskatoon Co-op is supporting your cause?
1: Oh, Jason, we really, really appreciate that the co-op is supporting us in this. Autism Services provides incredible supports to individuals with autism and their families in our community, and it's so great to be able to have a sponsor like co-op helping us out.
0: And here's the thing, too. Whether you're running on E and you need gas or you need $5 in the tank just to top it up, it's supporting a great cause.
1: We are encouraging everyone in Saskatoon to come on out to the co-op today and fill up your tanks and help donate to a really great cause.
0: Yeah, if that's fuel, that is propane, that's an extreme car washes too, and you can fuel up the belly with a hamburger. Have you tried one of those yet?
1: Well, actually, I think I'm going to be flipping burgers in a little while here. So, yeah, I'm looking forward to it.
0: Julian's going to be barbecuing you a mid-afternoon snack here at the Saskatoon Co-op Gas Bar in Stonebridge for Fuel Good Day.
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0: Country 600 CJWW. There's a legendary classic from Crystal Gayle, Don't It Make My Brown Eyes Blue, and Dirk Spindley and Gold, along with Jason Lee here in Stonebridge at the Saskatoon Co-op Gas Bar. I brought the hauler. Your chance to come on by, scan the QR code, take a selfie. Somebody that visits me at the co-op for Fuel Good Day today in Stonebridge will win an official entry form. Enter today. The draw coming up for that entry form tomorrow morning with the Moo Crew. Hey, don't forget, tonight, Comedy Pit begins a brand new season at the Art Bar on 20th Street. Our very own Clayton Croker from just down the hall at Kick 98. He's going to be one of the eight comedians on stage tonight. If you buy your tickets online in advance, you save some money as opposed to getting them at the door, if there's room for you at the door. But get them now, and the Comedy Pit on the Art Bar stage tonight. For more information, hit up the event calendar at cjwwradio.com.
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0: Well, we mentioned we have the Huskies mascot, Howler, walking around here at the Saskatoon Co-op Gas Bar in Stonebridge. 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It is Fuel Good Day here at Saskatoon Co-op. 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
0: CJWW Environment Canada weather forecast for the Saskatoon area this afternoon. A mix of sun and cloud, high today 13 degrees, partly cloudy tonight with a low plus 5. Clearing tomorrow morning, afternoon high of 17, sunny and 21 into Thursday. For weather where you are anytime, go to cjwwradio.com. In North Battle for this hour, it's mostly cloudy and 12. Prince Albert, mostly cloudy and 13. Turned out to be a beautiful afternoon here in Saskatoon. Set up outside, we appreciate the sunshine popping through every once in a while. It's mostly cloudy, a light breeze out of the northwest, 12 degrees. Along with Jason Lee here at the Saskatoon Co-op Gas Bar in Stonebridge with Lady A on CJWW.

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1: This is Venice Ferguson in the Saskatoon Media Group newsroom with your news now. QP healthcare workers vote to strike. Saskatchewan Environmental Society back in court over coal decision. Saskatoon-born ballet dancer to perform at home after over a decade. Necropsy scheduled for a dog found dead in a Lloydminster backyard.
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0: Country 600 CJWW Saskatoon, your home for everything Country Music Week. That's Owen Rigling. And Moonshines, he has a performance Saturday night at Sastel Center during the CCMA Awards. And speaking of the CCMAs, let me tell you what I have brought with me to the Saskatoon Co-op here in Stonebridge, to the gas bar. I have brought a pair of tickets to the CCMA Legends Show. That is Thursday night at TCU Place, presented by Seeger Rewards. Tennille Arts, performance by Brett Kissel, Kelsey Kulik, the Hunter Brothers, Patricia Conroy, Jason McCoy, Michelle Wright, George Fox, and recently added Jess Moskaluk, and the trio that will be inducted into the Canadian Country Music Hall of Fame here in Saskatoon during Country Music Week. That, of course, is the Wilkinsons. All those performers, Thursday night at TCU Place. I have a pair of tickets to that event with me here at the Saskatoon Co-op Gas Bar in Stonebridge. First come, first serve. Swing on by and claim them.
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0: Country 600 CJWW, Madeline Merlot, and Slide. Yeah, we slid out of the Sad Smoke studio today here at the Saskatoon Co-op Gas Bar in Stonebridge for Fuel Good Day. Looking forward to seeing Madeline again. It's been a while. She is one of the many Canadians that have made the move from Canada down to Nashville to Music City, USA. But Madeline is also one of those artists returning to Canada for the CCMAs, the biggest week and the biggest night in country music. Madeline is going to be swinging by for a visit with CJWW on Friday around midday sometime. So be listening for that for you Madeline Merlot fans. Back with Taylor Swift right after this.
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0: Back here at the Saskatoon Co-op Gas Bar, I just saw the Saskatoon Barry's truck go by. 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The Harry Hallis Memorial Trophy. Congratulations to the Saskatoon Barrys on their championship this summer. The Barrys aren't here, but the trophy is going to be at the gas bar until 5 o'clock. 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

0: from the CJWW Newsroom, bringing you Saskatchewan's news first. Here's what's happening.
1: Good afternoon. Mainly cloudy and 12 degrees in Saskatoon at 3 o'clock. I'm Neil Billinger. More than 99% of QP healthcare workers have voted in favor of job action after casting their ballots earlier this month. The union calls the latest offer from the Saskatchewan Association of Health Organizations inadequate, saying it would increase contract staffing and would not catch up on wage erosion over the past 5 years. Health Minister Jeremy Cockrell says strike votes are part of the collective bargaining process, but he remains optimistic that productive discussions can lead to an agreement. The Saskatchewan Court of Appeal is hearing a case launched by the Saskatchewan Environmental Society regarding the provincial extension of coal-fired power plants. In June 2025, the Moe government decided to continue operating the coal-fired plant beyond the federal mandated shutdown deadline of December 31, 2029. A Court of King's bench judge upheld the government's right to make that decision. Peter Preble is with the Saskatchewan Environmental Society.
2: Everyone in Saskatchewan should be concerned that the rule of law is followed in Canada. And generally speaking, citizens of Canada expect that their provincial governments will follow the rule of law. And in this case, that's not happening.
1: Preble says if it loses the case at the provincial appeal level, the Supreme Court would be the next option. The Federal Public Service has shed more than 23,000 staffers over the last 2 years. A new online tool released by the Office of the Parliamentary Budget Officer estimates there were 344,970 federal employees in the second quarter of this year, down 6.5% from 2 years ago. The department that gained the most staff over the past 2 years, National Defense. The departments and agencies that lost the most employees were the Canada Revenue Agency, Employment and Social Development Canada, as well as Immigration, Refugees and Citizenship Canada.
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1: This is the Environment Canada weather forecast for Saskatoon, an area mix of sun and cloud this afternoon, 13. Partly cloudy tonight, 5 degrees. Tomorrow, mainly sunny. Northwest wind 30 in the afternoon and a high of 17. Sunshine Thursday, 21. More sunshine Friday, 24. For Prince Albert and the Northern Grain Belt, mix of sun and cloud today, 13. Partly cloudy tonight, 4. Mainly sunny tomorrow. West wind 30 in the afternoon, 15 degrees. Sunny Thursday, 20. Sunny Friday, 21. Around the province, 11 degrees in Spiritwood, Rosetown 14, Outlook 13, as well as Kindersley, Wynyard and Watrous both 12, 13 for Regina and Humboldt, LaRange and Meadow Lake 11, Melfort 12, Nipawin, Hudson Bay 13, 12 in Yorkton, Swift Current 13, Moose Jaw 14, Lloydminster 11, 12 degrees in North Battleford. Prince Albert mostly cloudy, west-northwest wind 17, 13 degrees, Saskatoon is mainly cloudy, northwest wind at 6 and the temperature is 12.
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8: Good afternoon, this is Kirk McWilliams from RJ O'Brien Canada with this afternoon's futures prices from Winnipeg and Chicago. December gold down 780 at 43.44.10. December silver up 20 at 64.34. December Canadian down 8 at 72.16. October crude up 405 at 105.45. November canola up 630 at 829.30. January canola up 660 at 840.90. December Minneapolis wheat up 12 1/4 at 748 half. December Kansas up 3 1/2 at 796. December Chicago wheat up 5 3/4 at 727 3/4. December corn up 2 1/2 at 535 3/4. December oats down 2 at 391. November beans up 15 at 1319 1/4. December meal up 920 at 365 40. December bean oil up 8 at 7027. October cattle down 162 at 220.62. October feeders down 417 at 333.67. And October hogs down 50 at 79.10. This is Kirk McWilliams from R.J. O'Brien, Canada.
0: Saddle up. It's another hour of legendary country. This is the 3 o'clock Stampede with Jason Lee on CJWW.

0: Country 600 CJWW. It's Brett Kissel on the 3 o'clock Stampede. I'm looking forward to catching up with Brett during Country Music Week. Back in 2019, when the CCMAs were in Calgary, on the Sunday morning, he had a whiskey tasting event, a whiskey communion or something like that. Anyway, needless to say, we had a lot of fun. That's 3, 2, 1, and John Michael Montgomery, Be My Baby Tonight. Along with Jason Lee here at the Saskatoon Co-op Gas Bar in Stonebridge, we got the hauler. Make sure to swing on by and take a selfie. Scan the QR code for your chance to win an official entry form. And congratulations to Judy. Judy was the first to claim my tickets to the CCMA Legends Show. We will see you at TCU Place with a performance by that man right there, Brett Kissel, and a number of others. On a Thursday night, it's going to be a lot of fun. I got Colin Ray for you on the Stampede. George Strait coming up. Brad Paisley's with Alison Krauss next.
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0: Well, it's great to see the community coming together and supporting the Saskatoon Co-op as the co-op in turn supports Autism Services of Saskatoon. 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It's on display here at the Saskatoon Co-op Gas Bar in Stonebridge. We have a table of Saskatoon Blades players. 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We have a Saskatchewan Rush cheerleader on hand, and we're fueling up for the Autism Services of Saskatoon. So 5 cents for every liter of fuel goes to Autism Services of Saskatoon. If you buy propane, that supports the cause. 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And we have a burger. 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It's Fuel Up Day here at Saskatoon Co-op. We're at the Gas Bar in Stonebridge with CJWW.
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0: Music radio station, Tennille Towns, the Sunshine's Free, and Brad Paisley with Allison Krause on your home for Saskatoon Blades hockey. We got a few Blades signing autographs here at the Gas Bar, Saskatoon Co-op Gas Bar in Stonebridge. And they're getting ready to open up the season Friday night in Brandon. We'll have the game for you on CJWW with the voice of the Blades, Les Lazarick. Face-off at 7 o'clock. Pre-game show at 6:45. And remember, at the Fez on Saturday, the Saskatoon Blades will be having a sidewalk sale. Your first chance to get your hands on brand new Blades merchandise for this upcoming hockey season. And then remember, the Blades have their home opener on Saturday, September 26th, 7 o'clock against the Prince Albert Raiders. And the pre-game party will be outside SaskTel Center beginning at 4 o'clock that afternoon with the red carpet, player introductions. They're going to have face painting and balloons and all sorts of family fun prior to the home opener. Again, that's September 26th at SaskTel Center.
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0: CJWW Environment Canada weather forecast for the Saskatoon area tonight. Partly cloudy, overnight low plus 5. Clearing up tomorrow morning, so look for some Wednesday afternoon sunshine, high 17. Sunny and 21 for Thursday, sunny and 24 for Friday. Sure doesn't know what it wants to do here. In Saskatoon, we have sunshine and it's raining at the same time. Sometimes it's real warm. Sometimes it decides to rain a little bit. Current conditions in North Battleford, mostly cloudy and 13. Prince Albert, mostly cloudy and 13. Saskatoon, mostly cloudy. A little bit of rain in the area, light wind out of the west, and 13 degrees on the Stampede.

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1: This is Venice Ferguson in the Saskatoon Media Group newsroom with your news now. QP healthcare workers vote to strike. Saskatchewan Environmental Society back in court over coal decision. Saskatoon-born ballet dancer to perform at home after over a decade. Necropsy scheduled for a dog found dead in a Lloydminster backyard.
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8: 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I'm Jason Lee at the Gas Bar in Stonebridge, where we're supporting Autism Services of Saskatoon. 5 cents from every liter of fuel sold goes to that wonderful cause. Congratulations to the Saskatoon Berries. They won the Harry Hallis Memorial Trophy, and that trophy is on display here today until 5 o'clock. We have a few Saskatoon Blades as well, signing autographs, taking photos, talking a little hockey here on this Tuesday afternoon. And we have the mascots here as well. In fact, I was playing Brad Paisley and Allison Krause a few minutes ago, and Pokecheck from the Blades and Barry from the Berries, well, they had a bit of a moment. 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

0: Country 600 CJWW, it's Dwayne Steele on the Stampede, and Anita got married. Dwayne Steele's playing the basement. Hey, congratulations to Sonia, by the way. I gave her a pair of tickets to that show for swinging by the Saskatoon Co-op gas bar here in Stonebridge, supporting Fuel Good Day. And I'm sending her to the basement to watch Dwayne Steele with Mark Smith of the Poverty Plainsmen. That goes this Friday night.
1: Hello.
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0: Country 600 CJWW, Chris Henderson on the 3 o'clock Stampede. I'll be your mountain whale. I'm out of the Sask Milk studio here at the Saskatoon Co-op Gas Bar in Stonebridge for Fuel Good Day, which means Kendra had to take care of an interview back at the ranch. We have a guest back in studio.
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6: Yes, yes, looking forward to it.
5: All right, so what is the first show of the season? What can people expect to see?
6: Well, the first one is called Drinking Habits, directed by Colin Semenoff. Is a farce. It's about a convent of course, nuns.
5: Mm-hmm.
6: And a couple of them have gone out on their own because they're kind of short on cash, and they decided to make wine, much to the Mother Superior's chagrin. And so a couple of reporters come in to check it all out, try to find out, because there's a big prize for whoever's the maker of this wine, because it's so, so good that people start dressing up as nuns when they're not nuns, and priests when they're not priests, and cardinals when they're not cardinals, and a lot of mixed up identities and people chasing each other. It's almost immediate, just the craziness starts.
5: All that good stuff you expect from a farce, right?
6: Exactly.
5: A lot of laughs, a lot of action, a lot of costume changes.
6: Exactly, yes.
5: With these shows, it sounds like you're getting pretty close to selling a few out.
6: Yes, we've sold a couple of shows out. We're not completely sold out. The last few years, years in the past, I should say, we've done 10 performances for each show. This year, we've bumped it up and we've added two more, because we've had people that we sell out so fast that they just couldn't get tickets. So there's still a few tickets available, but I would suggest that people start picking some dates and looking into it to pick their meals and come on down. 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
6: Exactly. 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
5: Fantastic. 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
6: Well, they can go online to minifridgetheater.com, check out the menu, check out the tickets that are available, and book their tickets accordingly.
5: Perfect. And this season kicks off on Friday.
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0: from the CJWW Newsroom, bringing you Saskatchewan's news first. Here's what's happening.
1: Good afternoon. It's 13 degrees at 4 o'clock. I'm Les Lazaruk. More than 99% of QP healthcare workers have voted in favor of job action after casting their ballots earlier this month. The union calls the latest offer from the Saskatchewan Association of Health Organizations inadequate, saying it would increase contract staffing and would not catch up on wage erosion over the past 5 years. Health Minister Jeremy Cockerell says strike votes are part of the collective bargaining process, but he remains optimistic that productive discussions can lead to an agreement. Meanwhile, Saskatoon's fourth of nine flood mitigation projects is officially complete. After about 3 years of construction work, Brevard Park South now has the underground storage capacity to hold 8.6 million liters of rainwater. Russ Munro, director of Saskatoon Water, says the area has been devastated by several floods before, hence the need to act quickly.
2: Our team has met with individuals whose properties have routinely flooded in past rain events. Many have endured significant property damage and even more damage to their mental health due to the burden of the year-after-year flooding has had on their families.
1: The good news, the new storage area is already proving useful. Last August, it was able to prevent flooding at 41 buildings in the area of Early Drive and Tucker Crescent. Work is also nearing completion at the fifth project at the intersection of Cumberland and 8th Street, another problem area identified by the city. Elsewhere, today is a very important day for the Saskatchewan Environmental Association as its Court of Appeal hearing is being held in Regina. Back on June 18th of 2025, the province decided to continue operating conventional coal-fired power plants beyond the federally mandated shutdown deadline of December 31st, 2029. Subsequently, a challenge was issued by the SES as it believes the decision is a blatant violation of federal law. Then this January, the Court of King's Bench determined that the issue was a matter for the legislature, not for the justice system. Now the SES is appealing that decision. SES member Peter Preble says, on the basis of economic, environmental, legal, and health impacts, this issue is very much an issue of the courts.
3: If the Provincial Court of Appeal rules in our favor, then the merits of the case will be heard. If they don't rule in our favor, the merits of the case won't be heard, and we'll have to make a decision about whether we appeal to the Supreme Court of Canada or whether we stop the legal process.
1: He adds that it is quite challenging to pursue legal matters as a volunteer, nonprofit organization, but it is possible thanks to Glenn Wright, a lawyer who is willing to join the fight at a manageable cost. And it's Feel Good Day, where Co-op invites members and customers to fill up at any participating local Co-op gas bar, which will donate a minimum of 5 cents per liter of fuel sold to local registered charities or nonprofit organizations in their community or respective trading area. Federated Cooperatives is celebrating 10 years of Fuel Good Day. Since 2017, Fuel Good Day has raised more than $5.6 million, benefiting thousands of organizations in local communities across Western Canada. Last year, Fuel Good Day resulted in a record-breaking $795,000 raised. I'm Les Lazaruk, CJWW News.
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1: The Environment Canada forecast for Saskatoon and area. Partly cloudy tonight, a low of plus 5. Clearing tomorrow morning, wind becoming northwest gusting to 50 kilometers an hour near noon, a high of 18. For Wednesday night, clear, wind becoming light in the evening, a low of plus 3 with a risk of frost. Sunny for Thursday and a high of 21. For the Prince Albert region, partly cloudy tonight, wind west 20 kilometers per hour, a low of plus 1 with a risk of frost. Tomorrow, mainly sunny, wind southwest 20 kilometers an hour, becoming northwest 30 near noon, a high of 14. Clear for Wednesday night, wind becoming southwest 20 kilometers an hour overnight, a low of plus 4. Thursday, sunny and a high of 20. Temperatures across the province, Spiritwood, Humboldt, and Hudson Bay are all reporting 12 degrees. It's 14 in Rosetown, Kindersley, and Regina. Outlook, Watrous, Melfort, Nipawin, Yorkton, Swift Current, and Moose Jaw are all 13. It's 11 in Wynyard, LaRonge, Meadow Lake, and Lloydminster. In North Battleford, a north-northeast wind 13 kilometers per hour, a temperature of 13 degrees. Mainly cloudy skies in Prince Albert, a northwest wind 17 kilometers per hour and 13. And in Saskatoon, under mainly cloudy skies, a west breeze 10 kilometers per hour, 59% the relative humidity, temperature of 13 degrees. Sports is next.
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1: Good afternoon. I'm Les Lyons-Rick with CJWW Sports. Tuesday verse, same as the Monday one, as last night's 6-5 loss to Detroit at home hurt the Blue Jays, but not as badly as it could have. Toronto stayed a game back of Cleveland for the third and final wildcard playoff berth in the American League as the Guardians fell to the Chicago White Sox 7-3. Those same two matchups go tonight. To football, where the CFL is idle until Friday when week 16 of the season starts with Montreal at Hamilton. Meanwhile, the Saskatchewan Roughriders are off until Friday, September 25th, when they visit the BC Lions. Elsewhere, the Prairie Football Conference is idle until Saturday when week 6 of the season starts with Calgary at the Edmonton Wildcats. The Saskatoon Hilltops are off until Sunday when they visit the Edmonton Huskies. Also, the Canada West University Football Conference is idle until Friday when week 3 starts and ends with three games, including the Saskatchewan Huskies visiting the Alberta Golden Bears in Edmonton. In addition, Daniel Kabongo of the Dogs was named the Canada West Conference Special Teams Player of the Week. He returned a missed field goal for a 123-yard touchdown, setting a program record in the process in last Friday's win over Calgary. To hockey, where the 61st Western Hockey League regular season is ready to start on Friday with five games, including the Saskatoon Blades visiting the Brandon Wheat Kings. CJWW's broadcast starts at 5:45 and play-by-play at 6 p.m. Meantime, the Prince Albert Raiders begin the regular season on Friday when they host the Regina Pats. First face-off is 7 o'clock at the Art Hauser Center. 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For all the details on two games in each of the Prairie Junior and Saskatchewan Male Under 18 AAA Hockey Leagues, as well as the three matches starting shortly in the Saskatoon High School Girls Soccer League and tonight's five matches in the Saskatoon High School Boys Volleyball Loop. That's CJWW Sports. I'm Les Lazarick.
0: It's time. The home stretch drive is on. Here's another hour of legendary country on CJWW.

0: Country 600 CJWW hosting the CCMAs at Sastel Center this Saturday night. James Barker Band After Dark. 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Hal Ketchum off the top of the hour. Hearts are gonna roll. Home stretch is on. I'm Jason Lee. Safe travels. It's a little slower on the east end of Circle Drive northbound with some construction right around College Drive towards 108th. So slower moving through that area. Otherwise, we're good. We have College Drive past University of Saskatchewan, RUH, and the University Bridge where there's construction happening too. And with Wanuskewin Road shut down, northbound on Idlewild, exiting the city, going towards Marquis Drive is slower moving as well. Anything else you got for me? Let us know what's happening via the text line at 306-938-0600. On location here at the Saskatoon Co-op Gas Bar in Stonebridge, we'll let you know what's going on here in just a little bit. We're going to help you home with Jason Aldean, Ella Langley, and Morgan Wallen on the way. Shenandoah is next on the home stretch.
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0: Well, we're giving you a different experience here for Fuel Good Day at the Saskatoon Co-op Gas Bar in Stonebridge as we raise money for Autism Services of Saskatoon today. 5 cents from every liter of fuel sold goes to that wonderful cause. But we're giving you a different experience. Think about this. How often do you fuel up your tank, whether you're running on E or you need a few bucks just to top it up to support the cause? How often does a mascot clean the windshield of your vehicle? Cooper from the co-op is here. Barry from the Saskatoon Berries is here. Pokecheck from the Saskatoon Blades is here. And as your vehicle's getting fueled up, you can go shake the hands of some of the Saskatoon Blades players, talk a little hockey as they get ready to begin their season Friday night in Brandon against the Wheat Kings. You can grab a burger to support a great cause. And after you pay and you're driving away, Saskatoon Rush cheerleader cheering you on saying, hey, thanks for supporting the cause. Fuel up day. And don't forget, we have the hauler here until 5 o'clock for your chance to enter in to win an official entry form. It's all here with the Saskatoon Co-op Gas Bar in Stonebridge.
2: Just going over to Bob's to look at his new sod from Tough Turf.
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0: Country 600 CJWW. It's the home stretch drive. There is High Valley and Ricky Skaggs. Make You Mine and Shenandoah Church on Cumberland Road. This CJWW Flamin' Saskatchewan Summer Hauler, I could be making yours just by dropping by and entering in to win it here. But it's not just the trailer. We're stacking it full of prizes, as you know, before we give it away to somebody at the end of summer. Remember, we're already at the 15th of September, which summer is not going to last much longer. So we're going to be giving it away soon. Chances to enter in to win the hauler are running out, so swing on by. We're only here until 5 o'clock at the Gas Bar, Saskatoon Co-op Gas Bar in Stonebridge. Take a selfie, scan the QR code, because somebody that visits the hauler here today will win an entry form tomorrow. We'll make that draw tomorrow morning with the Moo Crew.
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0: Hey, almost forgot. 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
0: CJWW Environment Canada weather forecast for the Saskatoon area tonight. Partly cloudy. Overnight low tonight, plus 5. Clearing up tomorrow morning. Hey, we need some wind to dry things up. We need it. We're going to get it. Gusting northwest winds tomorrow to 50 kilometers per hour and a high of 18 degrees. Sunny and 21 Thursday, sunny and 23 on Friday. For weather where you are anytime, go to cjwwradio.com. In North Battleford this hour, it's mostly cloudy and 13. Prince Albert, mostly cloudy, 13. Saskatoon, mostly cloudy, a light wind out of the southwest, 13 degrees on the home stretch drive. from the Saskatoon Co-op Gas Bar in Stonebridge and Jason Aldean's Big Green Tractor. 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
1: This is Venice Ferguson in the Saskatoon Media Group newsroom with your news now. QP healthcare workers vote to strike. Saskatchewan Environmental Society back in court over coal decision. Saskatoon-born ballet dancer to perform at home after over a decade. Necropsy scheduled for a dog found dead in a Lloydminster backyard.
0: A news tip is a text away at 306-938-0600.
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0: Country 600 CJWW, Morgan Wallen and Ella Langley on the Homestretch Drive. I can't love you anymore. You're going to love this. Ella Langley is in an official tie at the top. Choosin' Texas is now tied for the longest stint at the top of the Billboard Hot 100 chart with its 22nd week at number one. Ella has now tied Mariah Carey's holiday favorite, All I Want for Christmas Is You, which means this. If Choosin' Texas tops the chart next week, she'll stand alone with the longest running number one across all music genres and subgenres, including holiday tunes. It's tied atop with Mariah Carey. We'll see what happens next week. Bamford in there. Haley Witters is next on the home stretch.
1: Nothing beats legendary country on a road trip. And if you see something on the road, tell us at 306-938-0600. 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
0: You know, we got to give a shout out to Elliot, who is autistic, and we're raising money with Fuel Up Day here at the Saskatoon Co-op Gas Bar in Stonebridge for Autism Services of Saskatoon. And Elliot's got his pail with his name on it, and he's walking around with his bucket collecting vehicle change, loose change, or, you know, people are stepping up to the plate for Elliot. Because I was talking to his dad, and he said, you know, it's Elliot's idea to do all this, and he just loves it. And he's going around from vehicle to vehicle asking for cup holder change, but people are stepping up to the plate, and they are giving him bills because they're supporting the cause. So we appreciate the community stepping up. Thanks to Saskatoon Co-op for, you know, supporting some great causes with Fuel Up Day. So remember, when you're fueling up today, you're supporting a great cause, whether that's in Saskatoon or at the Saskatoon Co-op in Colonsay or Hepburn or Dalmany or Martinsville or Rostern, Vonda, Waldheim, Warman, Watrous. When you fill up with Saskatoon Co-op, you should be fueling good, all right? And that is on gas. That is on propane. We're doing extreme washes here in Stonebridge. It's been a great day to the Saskatoon Co-op. Thanks for having us here today. Great seeing the Blades. Great seeing the Rush. Great seeing the Barry's Trophy and all the mascots and all the fun. And the burgers were fantastic. Don't forget today, fuel up for a great cause with the Saskatoon Co-op.
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0: the CJWW Newsroom, bringing you Saskatchewan's news first. Here's what's happening.
1: Good afternoon. It's 13 degrees at 5 o'clock. I'm Les Lazarick. In the news, thousands of Saskatchewan healthcare workers have voted near unanimously in favor of job action. In sports, Tuesday verse, same as the Monday one in the American League wildcard playoff chase. If you see news happening where you're at, call us at 244-1925. CUPE healthcare workers have voted 99% in favor of job action. The union says it is Saskatchewan's largest strike vote after 13,358 members cast their ballots between September 8th and 14th. CUPE 5430's 14,000 healthcare workers have been without a contract since March 31st of 2023. In a news release, president of CUPE 5430, Bashir Jallo, said, quote, "These incredible strike vote results send to the minister and his government a message that our members are done waiting, are united, and ready to fight for a fair contract." The union says its members have gone over 4.5 years without a wage increase. As well, it says the latest employer offer from the Saskatchewan Association of Health Organizations includes concessionary demands that would increase contract staffing and move healthcare workers farther from their homes with little notice or consideration for work-life balance. They also suggest it would leave most CUPE members making less than their counterparts in Western Canada. And while the cost of living in Saskatchewan is estimated to have increased 33.7% between 2012 and 2025, the current offer doesn't match CUPE members up in terms of wage erosion and cost of living. Meanwhile, residents in the area of Brevard Park South can now rest at ease this rainy season as the underground stormwater reservoir has been completed. Russ Monroe, director of Saskatoon Water, says the flood mitigation project is the fourth of nine to be completed in Saskatoon, all of which are expected to cost about $54 million when complete. Monroe says although the park is just reopening now, the new storage area was already proving useful as early as last August.
2: The underground storage system right here in Brevard Park beneath our feet captured enough storm water to fill approximately two Olympic-sized swimming pools. This most certainly helped prevent flooding at 41 buildings near the intersections of Early Drive and Tucker Crescent.
1: Work is also nearing completion at the fifth project at the intersection of Cumberland and 8th Street, another problem area identified by the city. Elsewhere, the Saskatchewan NDP are demanding a moratorium on the construction of hyperscale AI data centers in Saskatchewan. The official opposition says the moratorium should remain in place until a proper process for assessing the projects and their impact is implemented and robust public consultation occurs. It was announced yesterday that the size and scope of the Bell AI data center near Regina is going to quadruple in size, which the NDP describes as a unilateral decision which lacked public consultation. It also suggests the provincial government failed to consult on another AI project planned in Moose Jaw that may now be paused, as well as a third near Saskatoon. The NDP contends public consultation must take place for projects that will have a major potential impact on the power grid and water supply. In addition, using the economic, environmental, legal, and health impacts as evidence, the Saskatchewan Environmental Associations is attempting to appeal a court decision regarding the use of coal-fired power plants past 2030. Back on June 18th of 2025, the province decided to continue operating conventional coal-fired power plants beyond the federally mandated shutdown deadline of December 31st, 2029. Subsequently, a challenge was issued by the SES as it believes the decision is a blatant violation of federal law. Then this January, the Court of King's Bench determined that the issue was a matter for the legislature, not for the justice system. Now today, the SES is appealing that decision. SES member Peter Preble says the decision is expected to cost nearly $11 billion, according to leaked SaskPower documents, cost the healthcare system an additional $160 million, and add to Saskatchewan's growing greenhouse gas emission rates.
3: And Saskatchewan is blatantly violating the Paris Agreement in terms of its actions, and that should not be lost on any court, hopefully.
1: Preble says if the Provincial Court of Appeal rules in the SES's favor, then the merits of the case may be heard. If not, the organization will be forced to either appeal to the Supreme Court of Canada or stop the legal process. A decision is expected in the coming months. Also, the government of Saskatchewan says the latest economic figures from Statistics Canada report that the province's wholesale trade increased by 17.9% in July of 2026 compared to July of 2025. The value of wholesale trade totaled $5.3 billion. Wholesale trade is a measure of the value of goods purchased in large quantities with the intention of being sold to resellers, but not to final consumers. These numbers exclude petroleum, petroleum products, and other hydrocarbons, and exclude oilseed, and grain. Meantime, a Calgary man is in Alberta Court of Justice today, charged with uttering a threat to Prime Minister of Canada Mark Carney to cause death. Earlier this year, on July 28th, the RCMP Federal Policing Northwest Region's Integrated National Security Enforcement Team received information that a YouTube account had posted threats to kill Prime Minister Mark Carney. Inset, in partnership with the Calgary Police Service, subsequently arrested and charged 31-year-old Jamie DaCosta. In addition, around 3:55 a.m. this morning, Saskatoon police dispatched officers to the 1100 block of Avenue J North after receiving a report that two men were at a home armed with a firearm and bear spray. Police arrested two people from a vehicle which was in front of the home. When the vehicle was searched, police say officers seized a dissembled firearm, ammunition, suspected cocaine, bear spray, and a knife. Two men, aged 42 and 44, are facing multiple firearms-related charges. Plus, Saskatoon police are still investigating a Monday night robbery after the suspect fled the scene. At 9:50 p.m., police were called to the 200 block of Avenue B South for a report of a robbery. Officers learned that the victim was in the 300 block of Avenue C South when a woman approached her and demanded her property. The suspect then verbally and physically assaulted the victim before running away. Police say they don't believe any injuries were sustained in the incident. Anyone with information that may assist in this investigation is asked to contact police or Crime Stoppers. In addition, the Canadian Country Music Awards are taking over Saskatoon this week. This is CEO of Discover Saskatoon, Stephanie Pocha.
4: It's also where you see all of the businesses that have gone country for the week and created special offerings. And this is what's so exciting right now, I think, is that we're seeing over 40 businesses that are animating their storefronts, all of the hotels that are animating all of their lobbies. Like, this entire city is literally about to go country.
1: The official kickoff to Canadian Country Music Week was this morning at Gather Local Market downtown. Pocha says there is a conference taking place in conjunction with the CCMAs for the artists. There is also the Songwriter Series, which is intimate, taking place at Capital Music Club, Coors Event Center, and TCU Place, and everything culminates Saturday night with the big award show at Sastel Center. And today's Internet News Poll question: do you feel you will be left behind by the advancement of artificial intelligence? 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I'm Les Lanzarek, CJWW News.
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1: The Environment Canada forecast for Saskatoon and area. Partly cloudy tonight, a low of plus 5. Clearing tomorrow morning, wind becoming northwest gusting to 50 kilometers an hour near noon, a high of 18. For Wednesday night, clear, wind becoming light in the evening, a low of plus 3 with a risk of frost. Sunny for Thursday and a high of 21. For the Prince Albert region, partly cloudy tonight, wind west 20 kilometers per hour, a low of plus 1 with a risk of frost. Tomorrow, mainly sunny, wind southwest 20 kilometers an hour becoming northwest 30 near noon, a high of 14. Clear for Wednesday night, wind becoming southwest 20 kilometers an hour overnight, a low of plus 4. Thursday, sunny and a high of 20. Temperatures across the province. Spiritwood is reporting 11 degrees. It's 14 in Rosetown, Outlook, Regina, Nipawin, Yorkton, and Moose Jaw. Kindersley is 13, so is Watrous and Melford, as well as Swift Current. It's 12 in Wynyard, Humboldt, LaRonge, Meadow Lake, Hudson Bay, and Lloydminster. In North Battleford, a north-northwest breeze 8 kilometers per hour, a temperature of 13 degrees. Mainly cloudy skies in Prince Albert, a west-northwest wind 17 kilometers per hour and 13. And in Saskatoon, under mainly cloudy skies, southwest wind 14 kilometers per hour, 51% the relative humidity, and the temperature is 13 degrees. Coming up in Agribiz, a U.S.-based geopolitical analyst is puzzled by the Trump administration's hard line with Canada on trade. The business report is next.
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7: Good afternoon. This is Rebecca Camargo from Blair Lucan's office of Edward Jones with today's CJWW Business Report. North American equity markets closed lower on Tuesday with elevated bond yields in focus as the 10-year Government of Canada yield closed around 3.94% and the 10-year U.S. Treasury yield finished around 5%. The rise in yields has not been limited to North America. as longer-term Japanese government bond yields moved higher overnight and the benchmark 10-year yield reached a fresh 30-year high. In commodity markets, oil prices continue to climb amid uncertainty in the Middle East, with WTI crude closing around $106 per barrel. In the stock market September 15th, the TSX Composite Index on the Toronto Stock Exchange was down 121 points to close at 35,582. The Dow Jones Industrial Average in New York was down 328 points to close at 52,093. In interest rates, a one-year GIC at our office today paid 3.59%. The high interest savings rate was 2.1%, and the Canadian dollar is currently trading at 71 cents U.S. In commodity markets, gold was down 0.3% to $4,339 an ounce, and crude oil was up 4.28% to 106 U.S. per barrel. And that's today's CJWW Business Report. 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
10: Good afternoon, I'm Neil Billinger with CJWW's AgriBiz. A U.S.-based geopolitical analyst says American-Canadian trade relations are at a critical crossroad. This week, the federal government sponsored an event attracting the world's largest investment funds and companies. The goal, attracting more money to Canada to develop a wide range of potential projects involving all areas of the economy. It's part of the effort to lessen Canada's dependence on the U.S. market following actions by the Trump administration and the failure to reach a revised trade agreement. Analyst Jacob Shapiro was calling this a very chaotic time and that U.S.-Canada relations are at a crossroads.
11: We're right on the precipice. I think if they turned around 3 weeks from now and said, you know what, this is stupid, let's make a deal, whether it's both sides, you could walk back a lot of the things that have been talked about. The problem is what the Canadians are talking about is they are realizing that they are dependent on the United States, that their infrastructure, their trade, they made a big bet on the United States, and they are now coming to terms with that bet, perhaps not being a good one. And the moment that they actually start devoting that capex and taking their capital out of the United States and driving their FDI, not to the United States, to the second biggest source of FDI in the United States, they start bringing that home, then it's going to be too far gone. Or I guess I should say the price for a deal will go up because they are going to start incurring economic pain in the short term towards that future where they are less dependent on the United States. I think we have a window of 2 to 3 more months where cooler heads could prevail. But here I'll eat my slice of humble pie. I didn't think we'd get this far in the first place with Canada. I thought this would be wrapped up by summer, and here we are in September, and things are getting worse. So yeah, if we get to the end of this year, and if we see Canada starting to follow through on some of the huge spending and infrastructure initiatives that we're talking about, the price of a return to normalcy might go beyond what anyone is willing to pay.
10: Jacob Shapiro is a U.S.-based geopolitical analyst. Now, there are reports that Prime Minister Mark Carney has been talking with European Union leaders about establishing what he calls a unique alliance. The President and Chief Executive Officer of CropLife Canada says while the European market is very wealthy and a good opportunity for Canadian farmers, it simply cannot replace the United States. Pierre Patel says the shared border, integrated supply chains, and regulatory alignment with the United States are all things that will never be replicated with the European Union. Data shows that Canada is a relatively minor player in Europe for agricultural and agri-food imports. Canada was the number 14 source of agri-food for Europe last year, below such countries as Peru and Ivory Coast. And of course, these are very disappointing numbers, considering Canada and the European Union have had a free trade deal since September 2017. EU nations have a reputation of being very protectionist when it comes to agricultural trade. And that's your Agribiz. I'm Neil Billinger.
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1: Good afternoon, I'm Les Lyons, Rick with CJWW Sports. And while the LA Dodgers and Yankees became the third and fourth teams to clinch playoff spots last night, joining Tampa Bay and Milwaukee, the turtle race for the third and final American League wildcard berth got even more interesting and tighter. Blue Jays had a rare blown save by closer Louis Varland in a 6-5 loss to visiting Detroit last night, leaving Toronto a game back of Cleveland, who were bounced at home 7-3 by the Chi Sox. Those results brought idle Texas and Baltimore back into the conversation. The Rangers are a game and a half back of the Guardians, while the Orioles nipped the Mets 2-1 to sit 3 games back of Cleveland. The Jays are home to the Tigers again tonight. The Guardians host the Chi Sox. Texas welcomes Boston, and Baltimore is at

0: Introducing the new Crush It Hard Iced Tea from the makers of Provincial Vodka.
1: Crush It tastes like victory.
2: Franchise history. The decision to give Bedard the C comes after he signed a five-year, $75 million contract as a restricted free agent this summer. Bedard is set to miss the start of the season after having surgery on his left shoulder earlier this month. Also, Minnesota signed head coach John Hines to a multi-year extension. The 51-year-old Hines was set to enter the final year of his contract this season prior to the deal. In addition, amidst an impasse with former captain Dylan Larkin, Detroit has named former Edmonton, Dallas, and Anaheim forward Sean Horkoff its interim general manager. The 47-year-old Horkoff has been in the Red Wings front office for the past decade. He was promoted to the club's assistant GM in 2022 and also serves as the GM for the Wings' Grand Rapids affiliate in the American League. To football, where there is life in the CFL this week while the Saskatchewan Roughriders are on a bye. Change at quarterback may be coming for winless Ottawa as veteran signal caller McLeod Bethel Thompson took first-team reps in Red Blacks practice today. Bethel Thompson relieved Jake Mayer in the second quarter of Ottawa's 26-23 loss to Toronto on Saturday. He threw for 192 yards and a touchdown as the Red Blacks lost on a walk-off field goal by Liram Hirilahu. Speaking of football, Argentina fans will have one last chance to see Lionel Messi in the famous Albert Celeste shirt. The World Cup winning striker has been called up to the Argentina squad for an October 6th friendly against Benin in Buenos Aires. The move comes weeks after the 38-year-old Messi announced his retirement from international football following Argentina's heartbreaking 1-0 loss after extra time to Spain in the World Cup final. That's CJWW Sports. I'm Les Lazarick. My parting shot is next.
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2: These are my reactions to the headlines in today's Star Phoenix Sports section, plus an answer to a question posed on the TSN website. First question, Tavares opens home to rookie teammate McKenna. My reaction? Of course, since this involves the Toronto Maple Leafs, the NHL team that is based in the Big Smoke, the Six, Hogtown, the Center of the Universe, or whatever nickname you want to use for Toronto, this is a big story. Don't bother pointing out that this sort of thing happens with all 32 teams, but because this is the Buds, Toronto and Gavin McKenna, the first overall pick in the entry draft this past summer, the story rates being a big deal in a newspaper that rarely has any local content in it anymore. I did like the line in the story that said that 36-year-old Tavares joked that new boarder McKenna, just 18, provides a babysitting option for him and his wife for their three children aged 3 through 7. I will say this, that would be a much better welcome to the NHL punishment or embarrassment than the hazing rituals of days gone by. Next headline, record $9.89 billion in transfer fees. Reaction? This is the worldwide soccer equivalent of free agency for any of the major sports leagues in North America. And you thought those contract numbers were insane. TSN question, are the Elks the team to beat in the CFL? My answer, prior to the Labor Day long weekend, I would have said no and pointed at the Montreal Alouettes as the Canadian Pro Game's big dog. However, the Owls have lost two of their last three games, and the win was by only one score at home to BC. Heck, the Lions might be a close second to Edmonton, whom I'm still not sold on as the CFL's best, mostly because I'm waiting for the inevitable Cody Fajardo meltdown when things don't go so well and he shows up his teammates that he believed to be responsible for screwing up, as he did at the end of his tenure with the Saskatchewan Roughriders, remember? But as of right now, with four consecutive victories to their name, I guess the Elks are the team to beat. But talk to me again going into the playoffs. That's my parting shot. I'm Les Lazarick, and it turned out nice again.
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0: Country 600 CJWW. It's Lady A on the Homestretch Drive and American Honey and Garth Brooks, Friends in Low Places. I'm Jason Lee. Great to have you along. Safe trip home today on your commute. And thanks for joining me at the Saskatoon Co-op Gas Bar in Stonebridge for Fuel Good Day. Boy, did we have a lot of fun. We're going to get you home with Nate Holler today. Restless Heart coming up. Kenny Chesney in just a few minutes.
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0: For the Saskatoon area tonight, partly cloudy, overnight low plus 5, clearing up tomorrow morning. Expect a rather windy afternoon with a gusting northwest wind at 50 kilometers per hour, high of 18 tomorrow. Sunny and 21 on Thursday, sunny and 23 on Friday, and more the same through the weekend. For weather where you are anytime, go to cjwwradio.com. Right now, North Battleford is mostly cloudy in 13. Prince Albert, partly cloudy in 12. Saskatoon, mostly cloudy. Light breeze out of the northwest. It's 12 degrees. On the Homestretch Drive with Kenny Chesney.

0: Country 600 CJWW, that's the latest from Kenny Chesney and Carry On. Kenny Chesney did something interesting. He had a number of major stadiums posting matching Vibram 2027 teasers using Kenny's recognizable palm tree and guitar branding and the line, open invite to the Vibe Room. Delivered Tuesday. So what does all that mean? Well, we can tell you. He announced a brand new tour, the Vibram 2027 tour with Eric Church and Sheryl Crow. But all dates down south. There are a number of dates, like close to 20 dates, all of them south of the border. But if you're a Kenny Chesney fan, whether it's Buffalo you go or St. Louis or Detroit or Tampa, that's where you're going to have to go to check out that tour. It would be a lot of fun for sure. Nate Haller for you next as the home stretch drive rolls on.
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0: Country 600 CJWW thought about you on the home stretch drive. That is Nate Haller. Nate's going to be playing the CCMA house on Thursday night at the Coors Event Center. That is a free event, by the way. 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But, I mean, there's a pile of artists, each performing two songs. Ben Brooks is going to MC that event at the Coors Event Center, the CCMA house. Nate Haller is going to be one of the many performers. For more on the CCMA house, check out Tourism Saskatoon or the Canadian Country Music Association on social media. It's going to be a great time. And how do you beat a free show like that with some of the biggest names in Canadian country music? It's going to be a great time. Restless Heart coming up next on the Home Stretch Drive. If you want to be a baller, you got to win the
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0: Country 600 CJWW. It's legendary country from Restless Heart on the Homestretch Drive, When She Cries. Hey, a reminder, the Comedy Pit opens up a brand new season at the Art Bar on 20th Street tonight at 7 o'clock. And when they say 7 o'clock, it's 7 o'clock sharp. I was talking with Ari Avivi last year about the start time of their shows. And he says, at the Comedy Pit, they realize people are coming out on a Tuesday night. They want to come out for a night of laughter, but they also got to get home to bed at a reasonable time, and they got to get up in the morning and get to work. So when they say 7 o'clock, 7 o'clock start. 8 comedians tonight, including our own Clayton Croker from Kick 98. He is the best small town bar in Saskatchewan guy, the best Zamboni driver in Saskatchewan guy. You know the guy. Croker is one of the 8 comedians tonight. $10 if you buy your tickets in advance, $15 at the door if there's room for you. But buy them online, and that way you know you got a spot in the crowd. Again, to grab those tickets, go to thecomedy.pit.ca.
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2: A boot to this transit thing. Nothing's changed. The people aren't paying. You get people sleeping on the bus. You get people lying on the floor on the bus. Nothing's changed. They've raised the rates for everyone else. Why are they raising the rates if nothing's changed? It's totally unfair.
3: I'd like to boot AI. I believe that's going to be the next epidemic, and it's already proving to be dumbing down the population.
4: I want to boot some of these guys that bail these ditches in Saskatchewan here. Leave the bales, the round bales in the ditches till they start rotting. Like, I don't know why they can't take them out of the ditches when they're done bailing them.
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2: The Environment Canada forecast for Saskatoon and area. Partly cloudy tonight, a low of plus 5. Clearing tomorrow morning, wind becoming northwest gusting to 50 kilometers an hour near noon, a high of 18. For Wednesday night, clear, wind becoming light in the evening, a low of plus 3 with a risk of frost. Sunny for Thursday and a high of 21. For the Prince Albert region, partly cloudy tonight, wind west 20 kilometers per hour, a low of plus 1 with a risk of frost. Tomorrow, mainly sunny, wind southwest 20 kilometers an hour becoming northwest 30 near noon, a high of 14. Clear for Wednesday night, wind becoming southwest 20 kilometers an hour overnight, a low of plus 4. Thursday, sunny and a high of 20.
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